0: sir, for Delta 405.
1: Go ahead.
0: Just at the 500 board on the left side of the runway there, the 500 foot marking indicator, there's a flashing light in the ground that just to give you a heads up.
1: Charger thinking that we're going to look into it.
0: They know, that's all that matters, okay.
2: JetBlue, 2202, ILS 22 left.
1: JetBlue 1818, cross 22 right at hotel, right Bravo monitor ground.
2: Cross 22 right, hotel, right Bravo monitor ground, JetBlue 1818.
1: Delta 405, just hold short Yankee, find out status. Oh, actually, looks like you're clear, so you can hold short 22 right now, Andrew.
0: Short 22 right on Juliet, Delta 405 there, we're going to Bravo 39, open.
1: JetBlue 2202, so you can entire phone, a heavy airbus 350, 6 miles ahead, caution returns runway 22 left, clear to land.
2: Call land 22 left, JetBlue

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1: American 141 Heavy, Kennedy Tower, wind 1506, runway 2QF, clear to land.
0: Clear to land, 2QF, American 141 Heavy.
1: So 2323, right on Zulu and Golf, hold for the 2QF.
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1: 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So the 405 Heavy, cross 22 ready Juliet, right Bravo, monitor ground.
3: Cross 22 ready Juliet, right on Bravo, monitor ground on 405.
1: Last Four Tango Lima, cross 22 ready Juliet, straight ahead on Alpha, monitor ground.
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1: That's 2323, you can make it post-tower 32, right?
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1: Hotel Zulu Golf, hold short, 22 right, trip with 2202.
2: Tower Tower 5213, is there something on the runway? We see a flashing white light.
0: Negative, there have been reports of flashing white lights by the 1,000 foot markers to the left side.
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1: Alpha 10.
0: Clear to 2202, cross 22 right, golf right, Bravo, monitor ground.
2: Clear to cross 22 right, golf right, Bravo, monitor ground. Get from 2202, have a good night.
0: Delta 2323, cross 22 right at hotel, straight in.
1: Hey, we'll cross 22 right, hotel, straight in, Delta 2323.
3: Tower, JetBlue 2330 with you for 22 right.
0: Delta 2323, follow the behind the Delta undertow.
1: He'll follow behind Delta undertow, Delta 2333.
0: Cathay 84 heavy, 840 heavy, cross the threaded Juliet, straight ahead on Alpha, and monitor ground.
2: Roger, cross 22 right, straight ahead, down to Alpha, monitor ground, Cathay 840 heavy.
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4: And over 2-15-1 business on hotel.
0: There 5213 hotel, sort of 22 right.
4: Hotel, sort of 22 right, over 2-13.
0: Can you find out where you're entering the ramp? Hold short of Yankee, let me know. What's their guess? Talk to the ramp.
4: Alright, short of Yankee, should be going through fuel talk. We'll confirm we can have 2-13.
1: So 2323, that gives Hotel Bravo now.
0: Okay, left Alpha.
1: Left Alpha, thank you.
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3: 29.
0: JetBlue 226, you know, clear land, 22 left. Caution, make sure it's a 777 to touch down.
5: Roger, we were aware of that. Clear left, 22 left, waiting our turn. Thanks for JetBlue 226.
0: JetBlue 348, Kennedy Tower, only 22 left, clear land.
6: Clear land, JetBlue 348.
0: American 141 heavy, right on Juliet, short of 22 right.
5: Juliet, short of 22 right, American 141 heavy.
0: There, 5213, hotel, short of 22 right.
4: Hotel, short of 22 right, there, 5213.
0: Delta 668 heavy, Kennedy Tower, only 22 left, clear land.

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1: Delta 668 Heavy, Kennedy Tower, wind 1506, runway 22 left, clear land.
0: 22 left, clear land, Delta 668 Heavy.
2: Okay, Tower, good evening, I found 010 Heavy, 170 knots, and intercepting localizer 22 left.
1: Air France 10 Heavy, Kennedy Tower, you're following Heavy Boeing 767, 4 miles ahead, caution returns, runway 22 left, clear left.
2: Runway 22 left, clear to land, Air France 010 Heavy.

0: Give a 226 right, Juliet Zulu Golf short 22 right.
1: Juliet Zulu Golf short 22 right, JetBlue 22.
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0: Pitch 213, cross to Sierra Hotel, left alpha, remain my frequency.
1: Cross to Sierra Hotel, left alpha, with you at altitude 213.
0: American 141 heavy at Juliet, cross to 2 right, straight ahead on to alpha to your ramp.
2: Okay, cross Juliet, cross 22 right at Juliet, straight ahead on alpha to the ramp, American 141 heavy.
0: Air 5213 at Juliet, give way to the heavy American and then continue the ramp.
1: At Juliet, give way to the heavy American and continue the 5213.
0: American 141 heavy, you can monitor 121 negative.
2: American 141 heavy.
0: And the JetBlue is giving way to you. Give way to you, American 141.
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5: Hey Tower, Delta 668 Heavy, it looks like we got an odd flashing light about 250 feet down from the threshold of the runway.
0: I can confirm multiple reports of the same, it's just a flashing light, 1,000 from our ground.
5: Roger.
3: Tower,
5: left
3: side, network 5081, dial 521.
0: 5081, Kennedy Tower, you're found at Heavy Boeing 777-6 miles ahead, question materials, runway 22 left, clear
3: left.
5: And Tower, Air 4970, we're also on the ILS 22 left.
0: Air 4970, Kennedy Tower, you're following company, runway 22 left, clear line.
5: Land 22 left, and Air 4970.
0: Air 4970?
5: 4970?
0: Yeah, you just checked on, right?
5: Affirm, clear to land 22 left, Air 4970.
0: Thank you. Delta 668 Heavy, right on Juliet, hold short of Yankee, find out where you're going to enter the ramp if you're cleared in.
5: Juliet, Yankee, we're checking Delta 668 Heavy.

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1: Clear to land, runway 22 left, American 1922.
0: Delta 1740, Kennedy Tower.
2: 1740, go ahead. Delta 1740.
0: Delta 1740, turn your transponder on, please.
2: 1740, okay. Are you seeing it now?
0: You may be on standby.
2: 1740, it looks good on our end. Let me know if you can see it.
0: Delta 226. Cross 2 right at Golf, follow company on the Bravo, monitor ground.
3: Cross 2 right, and they said we can go in straight into Golf, Delta 226.
0: Delta 348, cross 22 right at Hotel, follow the Delta Heavy on the Bravo, monitor ground.
4: 22 right, clear to cross on Hotel, follow Delta over the ground. Bravo over the ground, JetBlue 248.
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0: Delta 668, you find out if you're cleared in or not?
5: Yeah, we got a 5 minute wait at least, Delta 668 heavy.
0: Right on Yankee, short of Hotel, Delta 668, let me know when you're available. When you're able to continue, and let me know where that's going to be.
5: Yankee, short of Hotel, I'll let you know as soon as we know.
0: Air France 10 heavy, Juliet, cross 22 right.
6: Juliet, cross 22 right, Air France 012 heavy.
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6: That's it, we'll call Air France 012.
0: I'm sorry, you said it was, or you're going to find out?
6: We're going to find out with Air France 012.
0: Okay, thank you.
7: Star American 1405, inbound ILS 22 left.
0: American 1405, Kennedy Tower, wind 1505, runway 22 left, clear to land.
7: 22 left, clear to land. American 1405.

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1: We'll cool off the ground, cross the runway, Air France 010.
0: Alright, Air France 010, straight ahead on Alpha and let ground know 121.9. If you are cleared in, you can just continue to the ramp, but if you're not, let ground know on 121.9.
1: Copy that, Air France 010, after crossing 121.9.
2: Ramps up 668, any update?
0: You're on broadcasting on ground. I'm sorry, tower. Surface D81, right there on Hotel and Hotel Yankee, 538, 3 to Dublin.

0: Tower, Endeavour 5081. We're cleared in for Gulf. 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
1: Fever 3 Kilo Heavy Kennedy Tower, runway 22 left, clear to land.
2: Clear to land, 22 left, Super 3 Kilo.
1: There, 4970, right on Hotel Zulu Golf, shortest 22 right.
0: Hotel Zulu Golf, shortest 22 right, never 4970.
3: Tower Jeblo 58, 22 left.
1: 58, Kennedy Tower, you're following a heavy Boeing 777, 6 miles ahead, cross towards Airbnb, runway 22 left, clear to land.
3: Clear to land, 22 left, 58.
4: Confirm clear to land for American 1922, runway 22 left.
1: Affirmative, American 1922, 22 left, you're clear to land, there's a flashing light, stop the marker.
4: Yeah, we were just about to say, thanks.
1: National aircraft on final, there's a flashing light of 1,000-foot markers, multiple reported. We are looking into it.

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2: Kennedy Tower 92 November.
0: American 238, Kennedy Tower runway 22 left, clear to land.
3: 22 left, clear to land for American 238.
0: And there 4970, cross 22 right at Golf and straight in.
3: Alright, 22 right at Golf, straight in, there 4970, good evening.
0: Good evening. And there 5081, cross 22 right at Hotel, right Bravo, monitor ground, good evening.
4: Cross 22 right at Hotel, right Bravo, monitor ground, there 5081, good evening.
2: Kennedy Tower, November 19, November.
0: November 9, 2 November was checking on.
2: Yes, sir. Prospect Park, Lake Park Conduit, GAT, please.
0: 19 November, squall. 0310, clear to Bravo.
2: 0310 for 19 November.
0: 1405, right on Juliet, hold 32 right.
5: Juliet, short of 22 right, American 1405.
6: Pass me, but 33K light. Sorry, just confirm that flashing light on the threshold is a light, not an aircraft.
0: We reported a flashing light at 1,000 markers on the runway.
6: Sorry, second.
0: I confirm flashing light, 1,000 foot markers.
6: Okay, it's coming.
0: It's just a flashing light, multiple reports of it.
1: Tower JetBlue 1052 is with you for 10 left, or 22 left.
0: JetBlue 1052, Kennedy Tower wind 1605, runway 22 left, sir.
1: 22 left, clear to land, JetBlue 1052.
0: JetBlue 58, American 238, JetBlue 1052, no need to respond. Flashing lights have been reported, 1,000 foot markers of left side of the runway.
2: Kennedy Tower, November 19, November, confirming clear to enter the Bravo.
0: Yeah, 0310 on the squawk, and I did clear you into the Bravo already.
2: 0310 for 19, November, clear to the Bravo.
0: 92 November, you're ready to contact agency, Kennedy at 32990, park conduit at below 1,000 feet, land GATB at your own risk, advise landing straight.
2: Out of below 1,000 for 19, November, we'll report landing straight. 19 November.
0: 33 Kilo Heavy, right on Juliet, hold short of 22 right.
6: Juliet, hold short 22 right, speed bird, 33 Kilo.

0: You're going to file your company at Juliet. They may probably be ahead of you. Monitor ground to your ramp today.
1: Okay, follow the company at Juliet and monitor ground. Did you want to make us left or right here?
0: Yeah, left on Alpha.
1: Sorry, left on Alpha. Follow the company at Juliet and monitor ground American 9222. Good night.

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1: 1532, Kennedy Tower, winds 1, intercom, runway 22 left, clear
0: land. Alright, 22 left, clear land, 1532.
1: 1758 of the Hotel Zulu and Golf, full 22 right.
0: Hotel Zulu Golf, short 22 right, 1752.
2: 19 November, landing sir.
1: 1758, stay on hotel, please. You can keep your speed up, I'll have some for you in a second.
0: Alright, copy that, stay on the on hotel, short 22 right, 1752.
1: Thank you.
2: 19 November, landing sir.
1: 19 November, Roger, register, terminate for continued, we will hold the foot for you.
2: I'll see you in a minute.

0: 758, Coast Security Hotel, right, Bravo, monitor ground.
1: Cross 22 right at hotel, right turn, Bravo, monitor ground, Jim Muscat.
0: 22 Kilo Heavy, cross 22 right at Juliet, straight ahead onto Alpha, monitor ground to your end.
2: Clear to cross at Juliet, 22 right, and then Alpha, then with ground, Bluebird, 33 Kilo Heavy.
0: American 238, right, Juliet, hold for 22 right.
3: Right, Juliet, short to 22 right for American 238.
4: It's our Delta 668, we are approved to enter Alpha 10.
0: Delta 668, roger, hotel short 22 right.
4: Hotel short 22 right, Delta 668.
5: Kennedy Tower, Delta 939, heavy, ILS 22 left.
0: Delta 939, heavy, Kennedy Tower, runway 22 left, clear to land, wind takeoff.
5: Clear to land, 22 left, Delta 939, heavy.
0: And Richard 5792, JetBlue 1532, Delta 939 Heavy, no need to respond. Flashing lights have been reported 1,000 foot markers left of the runway.

0: Denver 1053, right on Juliet, Zulu, Golf, hold for 53 right.
1: Juliet Golf, Zulu Golf, short of 22 right, definitely 1052.

0: Pacific 3792, Juliet 3232, right?
1: Juliet, short of 22 right, right there, 3792.
0: Delta 939 Heavy, final approach speed if you have
2: him. We are slowing Delta 939 Heavy.

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1: At Golf, cross 22 right, right on Bravo, and over to ground, JetBlue 252.
0: 668 heavy, cross 22 right at Hotel, straight in, traffic is way to you.
2: Cross 22 right at Hotel, straight in, Delta
0: 688 heavy. American 238, cross 22 right, Juliet, straight Alpha, monitor ground, CRM today.
3: Cross 22 right, Juliet, Alpha, monitor ground to the ramp for American 238.
4: Tower, good evening, Delta 1035, ILS 22 left.
0: So 1035, Kennedy, Terry, found a company heavy, Airbus 330, 6 miles right, caution, return, 22 left, clear land.
4: Roger, 22 left, clear land, Delta 1035.
0: So 1532, right on hotel, no delay, traffic mile final, and then continue Zulu and Golf, short of runway 22 right.
5: Hotel, Zulu, Golf, and hold short of 22 left, JetBlue, 1532.

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1: Your tower number 2697, ILS 2-2-less.
2: For the 19 November, departure from GATVS, you're on the clear to Bravo via the conduit park, moving at about 1,000 feet.
0: Conduit park, out of about 1,000, can I get the handoff from Newark, please?
2: We'll tell.
1: Your tower number 2690 heavy, ILS 2-2-less.
2: Number 2690 heavy, Kennedy Tower, wind calm, runway 22 left to the left.
1: 22 long, runway 22 left, number 2690 heavy.
2: Delta 939 heavy, right on host, right on Juliet, short of 22 right.
3: Juliet, short of 22 right, Delta 939 heavy.
2: Delta 1035 and land through 2690, no need to respond, the flashing light has been reported at the 1,000 foot marker's left side of runway. November 19 November, your radar contact, 600 feet, Kennedy altimeter, 29er, 89er.
0: 29er, 89er, 19 November.
2: 19 November, are you going, are you landing Kearney?
0: Yeah, I'll be landing Kearney.
4: JetBlue 116, join the final 22 left, good evening.
2: JetBlue 116, Kennedy Tiger, following heavy Boeing 767, 5.5 miles high, caution, turbulence, 722 left, good line.
4: Good line, 22 left, JetBlue 116.

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2: Tower 2398, ILS D2F.
0: Delta 1035, right hotel, short of 228.
3: Hotel, short of 228, Delta 1035.
0: Delta 1035, I just wanted to confirm that flashing light. Did you see it about 1,000 foot markers on the left side of the runway?
3: Affirmative, flashing light, left side of the runway, Delta 1035.
0: It's a white flashing light?
3: Yes, sir. Part of the approach lighting system, part of the three lights, the one on the right flashing. On the right at the left side.
0: Roger.
2: Tower 2398, ILS D2F.
0: JetBlue 1532, cross 228 at Golf Right Bravo Monogram.
4: Cross 228 at Golf Right Bravo Monogram, JetBlue 1532, everybody.
2: Tower, Delta 2398 for 22 left.
0: Delta 1035, cross the... Delta 1035, give, you can cross 228 at hotel, just give way to the Delta from the left.
3: Alright, cross 228 at hotel, give way to the Delta from the left, Delta 1035.
0: Brickyard, 5792, cross 228 Juliet, right, Bravo.
4: Cross 22 right, Juliet, right, Bravo, Brickyard, 792.
0: Delta 939 Heavy, cross 22 right at Juliet, straight ahead Alpha, monitor ground.
3: Alright, cross 22 right at Juliet, straight ahead Alpha, monitor ground, Delta 939 Heavy.
0: Delta 1035, you know where you're going in the ramp?
3: Hotel Bravo entry, Delta 1035.
0: Okay, behind us somebody left on Alpha, monitor ground.
3: Left Alpha, monitor ground, tonight, Delta 1035.
0: Precure 5792, you can monitor ground to your ramp.
4: Monitor ground to the ramp, Precure 5792.
0: Lambert 2690, Juliet short of 22 right.
5: Juliet short to the right, Lambert 2690.
0: And find out where you're going to be cleared in the ramp, and if you are cleared in Lambert 2690. So 2398, you're clear to land, runway 22 left.
2: Go land 22 left, Delta 2398.
0: Delta 1768, Kennedy Tower, runway 22 left, clear to land.
6: Go to land 22 left, Delta 1768.
0: Land crew 2690 heavy, find out if you're cleared into the ramp or not.
7: There's somebody, please.
0: Actually, it looks like they're showing you are cleared in Alpha 10 now. So hold short of 22 right on Juliet, land crew 2690.
5: Sir, on to the right on Juliet, land crew 2690.

0: Delta 6092 with you for 22 left.
1: Delta 6092, Kennedy Tower, when it's calm, over 22 left, clear line.
0: Clear line, 22 left, Delta 6092.
2: Kennedy Tower, number Delta 6090, our gate is free.
1: One more time, say again.
2: Our gate is free, number Delta 6090. It's open.
1: So 2398, right on Juliet, hold for 2-2 right.
3: Juliet, hold for 2-2 right, on 2398.
1: San Cruz, 2690 heavy, cross 2-2 right at Juliet, right on to Bravo, monitor ground.
2: Cross 2-2 right on Juliet, and right on Bravo, number 2690, monitor ground.

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1: So 1768 Juliet, short of 22 right.
2: Juliet, short of 22 right, Delta 1768.

0: Delta 116, cross 22 right at Golf, right Bravo, monitor ground.
1: Cross 22 right at Golf, right on Bravo, monitor ground, Delta 116.
0: Delta 2398, cross 22 right at Juliet, straight Alpha, monitor ground.
2: Alright, cross 22 right at Juliet, straight ahead Alpha, over the ground.

0: Okay, Tower, good evening, Crane Azure 85 Heavy, Donnie, 22 left, 10 miles.
1: Crane Azure 85 Heavy, Kennedy Tower, only 22 left, clear land.
0: Good, Crane, only 22 left, Crane Azure 85 Heavy.
1: Crane Azure 85 Heavy, there was a report of a flashing light at the 1,000 foot marker's left side of the runway.
0: Thank you, Crane Azure 85 Heavy.
1: JetBlue 1692, right turn on Zulu and Golf, short of 22 right.
2: Zulu Golf, short of 22 right, JetBlue 1692, and we saw that light as well. It's kind of distracting.
1: Right, okay.

0: Kazoo 1692 at Golf Cross 22 right, right Bravo, monitor ground.
1: At Golf Cross 22 right, right Bravo, monitor ground, JetBlue 1692.
0: Delta 1768 cross 22 right at Juliet. Straight ahead Alpha, traffic is way to you, monitor ground.
2: Roger, clear to cross 22 right, Juliet Alpha, monitor ground, Delta 768.

0: there 57-7, left to two left.
1: Sir, 57-7, you found a heavy going 777 just touchdown. Caution, wait, turbulence, wind, calm, or wait, 2-2 left, clear left.
0: 2-2 left, clear land there, 57-7.

0: Tower, current Azure 85 Heavy, runway big to Juliet.
1: Current Azure 85 Heavy, Juliet, where are you parking today?
0: Juliet, coming to 1 gate number 4.
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0: Low tower delta 671, ILS 229.
1: So we're currently at 085 Bahabi. Confirm, continue to look. Juliet.
2: You said your gate is available, Korean 085 Heavy?
1: Alright, stand by.
2: Yeah, hold short of 22 right on Juliet, Korean Air 085 Heavy.
1: Roger, hold short 22 right on Juliet, Korean Air 085 Heavy.

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1: Delta 671, Kennedy Tower, only 22 left, clear to land.
0: Delta 671, clear to land, 22 left.
2: Kennedy Tower, current is 085, heavy. 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
1: Roger, thank you. Continue holding short, 22 right, 3 in air, 085.
2: Roger, continue hold, 22 right. Oh, short, 22 right, current is 085.
3: Tower, JetBlue 1154, inbound, ILS 22 left.
1: JetBlue 1154, Kennedy Tower, runway 22 left, clear to land.
3: Clear to land, 22 left, JetBlue 1154.

0: Canyon Tower, JetBlue 524, ILS 22 left.
1: 2524, City Tower, wind calm, runway 22 left, sir.
0: Clear land, 22 left, JetBlue 524.
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0: Bravo 164, cross feature right at the hotel, right Bravo monitor ground.
1: Cross feature right hotel, right Bravo monitor ground, Bravo 164.
0: Trinidad area 5 heavy, cross feature right Juliet, straight ahead Alpha, monitor ground.
2: Cross running 22 right, so in ARPA, monitor ground, Trinidad 085 heavy.
0: Delta 671, right Juliet, short 22 right.
3: Right Juliet, short 22 right, Delta 671.
0: Central aircraft mission Kilo, now current, send the altimeter 29901. 55, 24, only 22 left, 22 left.
4: Good land, 22 left, 55, 24.

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1: Hotel, short of 228, Kipper 154.
2: Kennedy Tower, jump to 1329 over South Pole for 22 left.
0: Jeff 1329, Kennedy Tower, runway 22 left, clear to land.
2: 22 left, clear to land, Jeff 1329.
3: Alright, Jeff 201, ILS 22 left.
0: Jeff 201, Kennedy Tower, runway 22 left, clear to land.
3: Clear to land, 22 left, Jeff 201.
0: Jeff 5077, cross 22 right south, left alpha.
4: Cross 22 right of golf, left one alpha, number 57.
0: Delta 671, cross 22 right at Juliet.
5: Delta 671, cross 22 right at Juliet.
0: Delta 671, just follow your company right behind them on to Bravo.
5: Follow the company off the nose on Bravo, Delta 671.
0: Air 5077, monitor ground to the ramp.
4: Ground to the ramp, Air 5077.
0: Delta 671, you'll see an opposite direction CRJ on Alpha. They're also going in Alpha 10, so just follow them in and monitor ground.
5: Oh, monitor ground, we'll follow them in, Alpha 10, thanks, Delta 671.
0: Delta 524, right there, Juliet, Zulu, and Golf. Hold short, 22 right.
5: Right, Juliet, Zulu, Golf, short of 22 right, Jeff, flight 24.
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0: Virgin 137, Yankee Heavy, Kennedy Tower, runway 22 left, clear to land.
6: Clear to land, on 22 left, Virgin 137, Yankee Heavy.
0: Virgin 137, Yankee Heavy, it was a report of a flashing light that's out around the south of the mark, is left side of the runway.
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1: JetBlue 938, Kennedy Tower, you're calling a heavy Airbus 330, 7 miles ahead, caution, wait, turn, runway 22 left, clear to land.
0: Clear to land 22 left, JetBlue 938.

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0: Pugnay. JetBlue 201, cross runway 22 right, follow Singapore, monitor down point 9.
3: Cross 22 right, will follow Singapore, point 9, JetBlue 201.
0: Virgin 137, Yankee Heavy, cross runway 22 right, turn right on Bravo, monitor down point 9 today.
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0: Kenny Tower, good evening, Endeavour 5250, ILS 22 left.
1: Endeavour 5250, Kenny Tower, good evening, wind 170 at 6, runway 22 left, clear for land.
0: Clear land 22 left, Endeavour 5250.

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1: American 32, Kennedy Tower, wind 160 at 6, runway 22 left, clear to land.
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0: Kipler 938, monitor ground point 9, have a good day.
1: Monitor ground point 9, Kipler 938, have a good night.
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1: Endeavour 5219, Canby Tower, wind 160 at 4, runway 22 left, clear land.
0: 22 left, clear land, Endeavour 5219.

0: Endeavour 5215, taxi via hotel and hold short of runway 22 right.
1: Hotel short of 22 right now, 5250.
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1: American 1094, Kennedy Tower, wind 150 at 5, runway 22 left, clear for land.
0: 22 left, clear to land, American 1094.
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2: 2605, final 20.
3: Zagreg, say 94 heavy established on a localizer, 22 left.
1: Got a 94 heavy in Candy Tower, hello, wind 160 at 5, runway 22 left, clear for land.
3: Still land, 22 left, got a 94, and we're going to vacate end of the runway.
4: Yes.
1: Got a 94 heavy, roger, thanks.

0: American 1094, taxi via Juliet, and hold short of runway 22 right.
1: Juliet, short 22 right, American 1094. American 166, ILS, to the left.
0: JetBlue 1017, cross runway 22 right at Gulf, follow the Delta connection onto Bravo, monitor down 0.9, have a good day.
2: Alright, cross 22 right on here, got Delta connection to follow, right on Bravo, ground 0.9, have a great night.
0: Endeavour 5250, cross runway 22 right at Hotel, left Alpha, company was instructed to give way to you, stay with me.
1: Alright, cross 22 right, Hotel, left on Alpha, and we'll stay with you there, 5250.
0: American 32, cross runway 22 right at Juliet, taxi, straight ahead, Alpha, monitor down 0.9, good night.
3: Cross 22 right, taxi straight ahead onto Alpha, monitor ground, American 32.
1: American 166, inbound 22 left.
0: American 166, Candy Tower, you're following a heavy 747. They will be rolling all the way to the end, so you will get a disruption on the ILS signal. Wind 160 at 4, runway 22 left, clear plan.
1: 22 left, third land, copy on the ILS, American 166.
0: Endeavour 5219, let me know if the gate is open for you at this time.
4: It's open, Endeavour 5219.
0: And what is the taxiway entrance?
4: Alpha 10.
0: Right, Endeavour 5219, taxi via hotel and hold short of runway 22 right.
4: Hotel, hold short of 22 right, Endeavour 5219.
0: Cathay 094 heavy, exit at the end, Zulu, cross runway 31 left, hold short of Juliet.
5: Okay, Zulu. And then cross 31 left, hold short of Juliet, Cathay 94 heavy.
0: And over 5250, monitor down 0.9 the rest of the way, have a good day.
1: Monitor ground 0.9 to 4250, good night.

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1: Cathy 094 heavy, time off zone for Juliet, hold short of runway 22 right.
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1: JetBlue 2662, Candy Tower, wind 150 at 5, runway 22 left, clear to land.
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1: American 2967 Kennedy Tower, wind 150 at 5, runway 22 left, clear to land.
0: 22 left, clear to land, American 2967.

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2: Kennedy Tower, good day, Dali 274, Victor, speed 180 to 60ME on the ILS runway 22 left.
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0: American 1094, crest runway 22 right, Juliet, taxi, straight ahead Alpha, monitor ground point 9, good day.
4: Crest 22 right, Juliet, straight ahead Alpha, monitor ground,
0: American 1094. Cat A 094 Heavy, crest runway 22 right, and Juliet, taxi, straight ahead Alpha, monitor ground point 9, good day.
5: Cross City Rider Juliet, Alpha, monitor ground, 1694.
0: American 166, cross runway 22 right at Hotel, taxi left Alpha, when you get to Juliet, give way to the Heavy 74, monitor ground point 9, have a good night.
4: Cross City Rider, Hotel left on Alpha, give way to the Heavy on Juliet, monitor point 9, American 166.
2: Kennedy Tower, good day, Dali 274, Victor, 180 to 60ME, ILS 22 left.
0: Dali 274 Victor Heavy, Kennedy Tower, winds 140 at 3, runway 22 left, clear to land.
2: Runway 22 left, clear to land, Dali 274 Victor.

0: Target 2662, Juliet, Zulu, hold short, up that seaway, Gulf.
1: Alright, Juliet, Zulu, hold short, taxiway Gulf, JetBlue, 2662.
0: Jazz 898, turn right on taxiway Yankee, then Yankee Alpha, hold short, up runway 22 right.
2: Right on Yankee, Yankee Alpha, hold short 22 right, Jazz 898.
3: Can you tell Eva 032 heavy? Establish localizer 22 left.
0: Eva 032 heavy, Candy Tower, good evening. Following a heavy 330, 5.5 miles ahead, caution and turbulence. Wind 140 at 3, runway 22 left, clear to land.
3: 22 left, clear to land, Eva 032.
0: American 2967, taxi via hotel and hold short of taxiway Zulu.
4: Hotel, hold short, Zulu, American 2967.
0: JetBlue 2662, taxi via Yankee and Foxtrot at Foxtrot, hold short of runway 22 right.
1: Alright, so that's going to be Yankee, Foxtrot at Foxtrot, hold short 22 right, JetBlue 2662.

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1: Hotel, hold short, 22 right, American 2967.

0: Sauer, good day, Lufthansa Cargo, 8160 heavy, established localizer 2 to left.
1: Lufthansa Cargo, 8160 heavy, you can be tower, good evening, wind 150 at 3, you're following in 777, 5 miles ahead, Snowstorming turbulence. Runway 2 to left, clear to land.
0: Clear to land, Lufthansa Cargo, 8160.
1: Dali 274 Victor Heavy, thanks to you and Juliet, hold short of runway 22 right.
2: Juliet, hold short 22 right, Dali 274 Victor.

0: Eva 032 Heavy, taxi via in Juliet, hold short of runway 22 right, stay with me.
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0: 898, cross runway 22 right Yankee Alpha, but hold short of Bravo, and stay with me.
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0: JetBlue 2662, cross 22 right at Fox, turn right on Bravo, short of Yankee Alpha, stay with me. Company from the left, instructed to give way to you.
2: Alright, cross 22 right Foxtrot, right on Bravo, short of Yankee Alpha, JetBlue 2662.
0: Dali 274 Victor Heavy, cross 22 right at Juliet, taxi straight ahead Alpha, monitor ground point 9 today.
3: Cross runway, to the right on Juliet and continue straight ahead on Alpha and monitor ground on point 9 or Dali 274 Victor.
4: Tower American 1359, ILS 22 left.
0: 2 right, taxi left Alpha, monitor ground point 9, have a good day.
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0: JetBlue 2662, follow the Air Canada Embraer, monitor ground point 9, have a good day.
2: Alright, follow Air Canada, ground point 9, JetBlue 2662.
0: Lufthansa Cargo 8160, heavy exit, Juliet, then taxi, Zulu Hotel, hold short of Emily 228.
7: Lufthansa Cargo 8160, vacate via Juliet, Zulu Hotel short on the eastern right.
4: Kitty Tower, American 1359, ILS 22 left.
0: American 1359, Kennedy Tower, wind 150 at 3 runway 22 left, clear to land.
4: Clear to land, runway 22 left, American 1359.
8: Tower, Ashina 22 for Super, East Elvis 22 left.
0: Asiana 224, Kennedy Tower, hello, wind 150 at 4, runway 22 left, clear to land.
8: Clear to land, 22 left, Asiana 224.

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1: American 1359, Enter Juliet, Taxi Zulu and Golf, hold short of runway 22 right.
2: Juliet Golf and hold short of 22 right, American 1359.
3: Tower, hello, Shamrock 109, established 22 left.
1: Shamrock 109, Kennedy Tower, you are following the Super Airbus 380, the Sylvester takes out now, caution make heavy lunch. Wind 140 at 3, runway 22 left, see you at the land.
3: All understood and clear to land, 22 left, Shamrock 109.

0: Kennedy Tower, good evening, Brickyard 4479 on the ILS, 2QS.
1: Brickyard 4479, Kennedy Tower, wind 150 at 4, runway 22 left, CFLN.
0: Clear to land, 22 left, Brickyard 4479.
1: American 1359, cluster to right, taxi left alpha, hold short of hotel, stay with me.
2: Okay, cross 22 right, left alpha, hold short of hotel, stay with you, American 1359.
1: Santa Cruz 8160, heavy cluster to right, turn left alpha, and stay with me for now.
3: Los Chicago 8160, crossing 2 to right, onto Alpha, stay with you.
1: Eva 032 heavy, cross runway 2 to right at Juliet, taxi straight ahead Alpha, monitor down 0.9, have a good day.
4: Clear cross runway 2 to right at Juliet, straight ahead Alpha, monitor 0.9, Eva 032.
1: American 1359, when you get to the hotel, give way to the heavy, then continue Alpha, monitor down 0.9, good day.
2: Yeah, hotel, give way to the heavy, and then continue off and monitor ground 0.9, American 1359.
1: Santa Cruz 8160 heavy, left alpha, and just make sure you give way to EVA Air at Juliet, monitor down 0.9.
3: Los Angeles cargo 8160, left onto alpha, at Juliet, give way to the EVA Air, and the monitor ground 0.9.
0: Tower Delta 624, 22 left.
1: Delta 624, stand by.

0: On tower, Shamrock 109, there just seems to be a flashing light left of the center line on the runway, just for your information.
1: Okay, tower, jet please, 888, ILS 22 left.
2: Top 64, Kennedy Tower, 11604, on the 22 left, clear to land.
0: Clear to land, 22 left, top 64.
2: Jet for AAA, Kennedy Tower, 11604, on the 22 left, clear to land.
1: Go ahead, 22 left, jet for AAA.
2: Just an FYI for everybody. I'm finally going to see a flashing white light, left side, 7th row, right by the TDZ. We know about it. The airport authority knows about it. Tommy Ada. Shamrock 109, exit Juliet, taxi Zulu, then Golf, hold short, runway 22 right.
0: Taxi to the right, Zulu, Golf, hold short, 22 right, Shamrock 109.

0: Gunner Tower, good evening. Longship 47, Tel Aviv.
1: Shamrock 109, you missed Zulu, so turn right on, just hold short of Yankee now, please.
0: Hold short of Yankee, apologies for that, Shamrock 109.
1: What's up?
0: That was Longship 40 Hotel Heavy, good evening.
1: Longship 40 Hotel Heavy, Kennedy Tower, good evening, wind 1503, runway 22 left at land.
0: To the left at land, Longship 40 Hotel Heavy.

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1: Juliet, and then hold short 23 right, Brickyard 4479.
0: You missed a lot more than that. So Brickyard 4479, Juliet, Zulu, hotel, hold short, runway 23 right.
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0: Delta 624, exit Juliet, taxi Zulu, then Golf, hold short, runway 22 right.
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0: Tower, good evening to you. American 1727 is joining just outside of Alpha for 22 left.
1: American 1727, head of the Tower, good evening. Bosch Mike Turbine, spawn a heavy phone 787, wind 1503, runway 22 left, clear to land.
0: 22 left, clear to land, American 1727.
1: Shamrock 129, can you make the right turn on Yankee here with the Super, or does he need some help?
2: I think we can make that turn, Shamrock 129.
1: Shamrock 129, turn right on Yankee, hold short of Golf.
2: Turn right on Yankee, hold short of Golf, Shamrock 129.

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1: Hotel follows officer 2-2-8, W-888.
0: Delta 624, let me know if the entry point's gonna be for you when you get a chance.
1: Roger.
2: Unit Tower, JetBlue 884, about to join for 22 left.
0: 888-84, Kennedy Tower, good evening, wind 1503, runway 22 left, settle in.
2: 22 left, schedule line, JetBlue 884.
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0: Boeing 740 Hotel Heavy X Juliet, right turn Zulu, remain this frequency.
1: Juliet, I'm Zulu, stay with you, Boeing 740 Hotel Heavy.
0: Delta 64, traffic goes in position, cross from the 2 right of Golf, left turn on Alpha, airline is waiting.
2: Roger, clear to cross runway 22 right at Golf, join Alpha, Delta 6249.
0: Break 4479, cross the 22 right at Hotel, left on Alpha.
3: Cross 22 right at Hotel, left on Alpha, break air 4479.
0: Shannon 224, super, cross the 22 right at Juliet.
1: Cross 22 right at Juliet, I Shannon 224.
4: Kennedy Tower, Jumbo 250, ILS 22 left.
0: Jumbo 350, Kennedy Tower, good evening, wind 1603, runway 22 left, clear to land.
4: Good evening, clear to land, 22 left, Jumbo 350.
0: Aircraft 4479, left Alpha, Juliet, give way to the Super.
3: Left Alpha, Juliet, give way to the Super, aircraft
0: 4479. Shamrock 109, taxi Yankee, Foxtrot, hold short, runway 22 right.
5: Yankee, Foxtrot, hold short, 22 right, Shamrock 109.
0: Boeing 740 Hotel, heavy turn left hotel, hold short, runway 22 right.
1: Left hotel, short 22 right, Longship 40 Hotel, heavy.
0: Hey, Shannon 224 Super, traffic is waiting on you. Continue straight ahead, Alpha. Monitor 121.9.
1: Roger, continue straight on Alpha 121.9, Shannon 224, good day.

0: Unity Tower, JetBlue 1124, inbound ILS, runway 22 left.
1: Triple 1124, Canada Tower, good evening, wind 150 at 3, runway 22 left, clear to land.
0: Runway 22 left, clear to land, JetBlue 1124.
1: American 1727, exit Juliet, hold short, runway 22 right.
2: Exit Juliet, hold short at 22 right, American 1727.
3: Hi, Canada Tower, Longship 40 Hotel, just information, our gate is open, it's Alpha 1.
1: Thank you. Shamrock 109, Bravo 22 right of Foxtrot, taxi right on Bravo. Foxtrot right of Foxtrot, right on Bravo, Shamrock Air 109. Jumbo 888, crossing 22 right of Golf, taxi right on Bravo.
2: Taxi right of Golf, right Bravo, Jumbo 888.

0: Tarmac 109, monitor 1.9, good night. 1.9 to monitor Tarmac 109, good night, cheers. Shepherd 888, monitor 1.9, good night.
1: 1.9, or Shepherd 888.
2: Tower 4909 is on the ILS duty left.
0: No, 4909, Kevin Tower, good evening. Wind 1403, runway 22 left, clear to land.
2: 22 left, clear to land, there, 4909.
0: Triple 84, exit Juliet, back to Zulu, then Golf, hold short, runway 22 right.
3: Juliet, Zulu, Golf, short of 22 right, JetBlue 884.

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1: Shuffle 350, exit Juliet, taxi Zulu, Golf, hold short, runway 23 right.
2: Okay, Juliet, Zulu, Golf, hold short, 23 right, Juliet 350.
1: I report 923, Captain Tower, good evening, wind 1604, runway 22 left, settle in.
0: 22 left, clear to land, 493.

0: Tower evening, Delta 1419 ILS 22 left.
1: 1419 Kettle Tower, good evening, wind 1503, runway 22 left, Kettle Tower.
0: 22 left, clear land, Delta 1419.

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0: We 158 Atlas, Chichitla.
1: Jump 158, cut to the back of the evening, wind 1503, runway 22 left, settle in.
0: Good way, 22 left, JetBlue 158.

0: Airplane 84, cross 92 right at Golf.
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2: Cross 82 right at Hotel, Long Ship 40 Hotel, Heavy.
0: American 1727, cross 92 right at Juliet.
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0: Delta 1419, have you ever started doing it? Reduce the final approach, please.
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0: Never 4909, exit Juliet, hold short, runway 2 right.
5: Juliet, order
0: to Shuffle 884, right Bravo, monitor the ground 4909.
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3: Straight ahead Alpha, ground 49, Mark 1727.
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0: 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Jumbo 1124, crossing T3 at Hotel, right on Bravo.
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0: Long Ship 40 Hotel Heavy, monitor 1219, good night.
2: Right.
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0: Never 4923, exit, you got a hotel here?
1: We got Juliet, Never 4923.
0: Never 4923, traffic is a quarter mile off behind you, exit Juliet, expedite, hold short of runway 22 right.
1: Juliet, hold short 22 right, expedite, Never 4923.
0: Delta 1419, go around.
2: Go around, Delta 1419.

0: Tail over, Jin 2-5 Bravo Heavy with you on the left, 8 miles, and request pressure setting 29 at 902, confirm.
1: South 14-19, send left heading 180, maintain 2000.
2: Left 180 to 0 and maintain 2000, Delta 14-19.
1: Virgin 2-5 Bravo Heavy, Kennedy Tower, Kennedy estimated 29 or 903, wind 1504, runway 22 left, fiddle in.
0: Fiddle in, 22 left, 29 at 903, thank you, Virgin 2-5 Bravo.
1: Delta 14-19, contact New York approach 135.9.
2: 35.9, Delta 14-19, sir.
3: Hey, Tower, good evening, American. 1524 is inbound ILS 22 left.
1: American 1524, Kennedy Tower, good evening. Caution, Mike Turbin, Fauna Heavy, Boeing 787, 11504, runway 22 left, clear to land.
3: Clear land, runway 22 left, American 1524.
1: Double 4923, hold short, runway 22 right, Julie, up.
4: Affirmative,
1: I just remember giving you instruction off the runway to left side of the hold short. So hold short, 22 right at Juliet, number 4923.
4: Hold short, 22 right at Juliet, number 4923, and that'll be a golf exit. Correct, golf entry for you.

0: You charge out to 451 and LS 221.
1: And JetBlue 158, hotel, hold short, runway 22 right.
2: Hotel, short 22 right, JetBlue 158.
1: South 451, Kennedy Tower, good evening, wind 1703, runway 22 left, clear to land.
0: 22 left, clear to land, under 451.
1: Number 4909, cross the 22 right of Juliet, taxi right Bravo, monitor the ground, 4909. Number 4923, crossing T2 right of Juliet, taxi right on Bravo.
3: Craft T2 right of Juliet and left, right on Bravo, 4923.

0: Tower Delta 488, heavy ILS 22 last night.
1: Delta 488, heavy compass, good evening, wind calm, runway 22 left, Delta Lab.
0: Clear to land, 22 left, Delta 488, heavy.

0: Jumper 158, crossing T2 Red Hotel, taxi right Bravo, good night.
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0: Virgin 25 Bravo, have you advised the status of the gators, please?
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0: Virgin 25 Bravo, have you crossing T2 Red Juliet, taxi right on Bravo?
2: Cross T2 right out and right on Bravo, Virgin 25 Bravo.

0: Tower, good evening, Jeff, 1268 for 22 left.
1: Couple 1268, coming to Tower, good evening, wind 180 at 3, call runway 7, final heavy ball 767, runway 22 left, to the left.
0: Alright, clear the line 22 left, Jeff, 1268.
1: American 1524, exit Juliet, cleared to cross runway 22 right.
2: Alright, exit Juliet, clear across 22 right, American 1524.

0: Sergeant 1524, taxi straight ahead Alpha, monitor 111 Agonite.
1: Straight ahead Alpha 219, American 1524, Agonite.
2: Sergeant 25 Bravo, would you like us on ground 121-9?
0: Did you speak to the ramp yet? Did it tell you where to enter tonight?
2: Negative, not yet.
0: Okay, so give him a call please, and then you can on the second radio monitor 1149.
2: That's copied 121-9 on the second radio and ramp, Sergeant 25 Bravo.
3: Tower 1643, ILS 22 left.
0: 1643, Kennedy Tower, good evening, wind 1704, runway 22 left to land.
3: 22 left, clear to land, Delta 1643.
0: Delta 451, exit Juliet, hold short, runway 22 right.
4: Juliet and short 22 right, Delta 451.

0: Alpha 48, have you exit Juliet, hold short, runway 22 right.
1: Juliet, short, 22 right, Alpha 48, have you...
2: Kennedy Tower, Alaska 16, joining up for Islet 22 left.
0: Alaska 16, Kennedy Tower, good evening, wind 1804, runway 22 left, clear to land.
2: 22 left, clear to land, Alaska 16.

0: Delta 451, cross 22 right of Juliet, taxi right Bravo to the ramp, company 4 out.
1: Cross 22 right, Juliet, Bravo to the ramp, Delta 451, Larry.

0: 1268, exit hotel, hold short, runway 23 right.
1: Hotel, short 23 right, zip 1268.
0: Delta 451, left hotel, Alpha 10 to the ramp, good night.
2: Hotel, Alpha 10 to the ramp, Delta 451. And Delta 451, whenever you got a sec, got a report for the runways.
0: Gonna go take a wild guess and say flashing white light, 7th row, left hand side, touchdown zone, somewhere around the 1,000 foot marker.
2: You got it.
0: Thankfully it's on the ATIS as well. It's been, God only knows when it's gonna get fixed.
2: Alright, thanks.
3: Tower, Brick Air 5702, ILS 22 left.
0: Brick Air 5702, kind of the target evening, 11705, runway 22 left, total left.
3: 22 left, clear land, Brick Air 5702.

0: Golf 1643 to Juliet, hold short, runway 23R.
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0: Delta 48 heavy, cross 23R at Juliet, back to you straight ahead on Alpha.
3: Cross 23R at Juliet, straight ahead on Alpha, Delta 48.
0: Triple 1268, Delta's gonna wait for you now, right Bravo, you first, monitor 1-1-1, I get on.
2: Alright, we go first, have a good night, do 1268.
4: County Tower Delta 1961, I'd say Zalpa 22 up.
0: Up to 1961, County Tower, good evening, wind 180 at 6, runway 22 left, Little End.
4: 22 left, Little End, Delta 1961.

0: Alaska 16, exit hotel here, and hold short of runway 22 right.
1: Hotel short 22 right, Alaska 16.
2: Hello, tower, Delta 382 is ready for 22 left.
0: Delta 382, Canada Tower, good evening, wind 180 at 6, runway 22 left, at Atlanta.
2: Clear land, 22 left, Delta 382.

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1: Alright, cross an ATC Rideau Hotel, left turn on Alpha, Alaska 16.
0: Alpha 1643, cross an ATC Rideau Juliet, taxi right on Bravo.
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3: Jazz 55 to get Tabby Chevrolet, 2 to left.
0: Jazz 556, Kendall Tower, good evening, wind 180 at 5, runway 22 left, to the land.
3: 22 left, get to land, 556.

0: Tower, good evening, Turkish 11 Heavy, establish on localizer runway 11. Correction, 2 to left.
1: Turkish 11 Heavy, Kettle Star, good evening, wind 180 at 5, runway 22 left to the left.
0: Cleveland, runway 22 left, Turkish 11.
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2: Bravo, Hotel, Alpha 10, Delta 1643.
1: South 1961, exit Juliet, taxi Zulu, Hotel, hold short, runway 22 right.
3: Juliet, Zulu, Hotel, hold short at 22 right, out of 1961.
1: Alaska 16, monitor 121.9.
4: Monitor 121.9, Alaska 16.

0: New York Tower Air France, 0128, good night, establishing on Lock ILS 22.
1: Alaska, excuse me, Air France 012, heavy Canada Tower, good evening. Caution, flight turbulence following heavy Boeing 787, wind 1805, runway 22 left, clear to land.
0: Clear to land, 22 left, Air France 012.
1: Jet 556, exit Juliet, taxi Zulu, then Golf, hold short, runway 20.
2: Taxi Zulu, Golf, also 20, Jet 556.
3: And Arabic here, 5702, Alpha 10 entry.
1: Thank you.

0: top filter 16. Top filter 1642.
1: Yeah, what's the tower?
2: Turkish 1-1 heavy, exit Juliet, hold short, runway 2-3.
3: Hold, locate via Juliet and hold runway 2-2, hold short of runway 2-3, Turkish 1100.
4: Tower low, Delta 1316, LS 22 left.
2: Delta 1316, Captain Tower, good evening, wind 1706. Caution, wind service following heavy airbus, runway 2-2 left, clear to land.
4: Clear to land, 2-2 left, Delta 1316.

0: Jet 556, traffic holds in position, crossing the 2-2 right at Golf.
1: Cross 2-2 right at Golf, Jet
0: 556. Delta 1961, crossing the 2-2 right at the hotel, back to
2: left. M control, good night, Turkish 11 Harris.
0: Delta 1961, crossing the 2-2 right at the hotel, left turn Alpha.
3: Cross 2-2 right hotel, left turn Alpha, Delta 1961.
0: Right turn Bravo.
1: Right turn Bravo 556.
0: Delta 1316, reduce final approach speed.
3: Slow final 1316.
0: Delta 382, crossing the 2-2 right of Julia.
4: 2-2 right Julia, Delta 382.
0: Turkish 11 heavy, what was your last instruction? And Turkish 11 heavy, I think you're stepping on somebody, I couldn't hear what you said.
2: Turkish 11 heavy, please.
0: Turkish 11 heavy, just confirm holding short of runway 2-2 right of Julia.
2: Affirmation, Turkish 11.
0: Circa 5702, right Bravo, monitor the ground, point Agony.
4: Right Bravo, over to ground, right here, 5702.
0: Delta 1961 at Julia, give way to company off your left.
3: Julia, give way to company on the left, over the 1961.
0: Delta 382, Jeff Lewis to you, straight ahead Alpha.
4: Straight ahead Alpha, Delta 382, have a good night.
0: Good night.
4: Tower, Delta 2499, 22 left.
0: Delta 2499, Cuddle Tower, good evening, wind 1805, runway 22 left, clear to land.
4: 22 left, clear to land, Delta 2499.
0: Hey friend, 012 heavy, exit Juliet, hold short, runway 2-2 right.
5: Sorry, I didn't hear you completely. Vacate Juliet, hold short, which taxiway?
0: Hey friend, 012 heavy, exit Juliet, hold short, runway 2-2 right.
5: Hold short, 2-2 right, Juliet, Air France, 012 heavy. Are you aware of the blinking light from the approach landing system?
0: Yes sir, left hand side near the touchdown zone light.
5: Exactly, that's a little bit annoying.
0: Thank you, we've notified the airport.

0: Delta 1687 approaching Zalpo 22 left.
1: Delta 1687, Kettle Tower, good evening. Wind 1804, runway 22 left, clear to land.
0: 22 left, clear to land, Delta 1687.

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1: American 1357, Capital Tower, good evening, wind 1703, runway 22 left, to the land.
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1: Alaska 28 to Juliet, hold short, runway 23 right.
2: Juliet, hold short, 23 right, Alaska 20.

0: Turkish 11 Heavy, crossing Tiki Red of Juliet, taxi straight ahead on Alpha.
1: Okay, cross runway 22 right and continue straight to the Alpha. Continue straight to the Alpha, Turkish 11.
0: Air France 012 Heavy, crossing Tiki Red of Juliet, follow traffic ahead.
2: Cross 22 left, 22 right at Juliet and follow traffic from 012.

0: County Tower Delta 2063, ILS 22 left.
1: 1263, come to the tower, good evening. Wind 1904, runway 22 left, clear to land.
0: Clear to land, 22 left, Delta 2063.
1: Delta 6087, exit Juliet, hold short, runway 22 right.
0: Exit Juliet, hold short, 22 right, Delta 1687.
1: Air France 012 Heavy, monitor 121.9, good night.
2: Wind 1802, 121.9, good night.
1: Turkish 11 Heavy, monitor 121.9, good night.
3: 121.9, good night, Turkish.
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2: And for Delta 2063, it's going to be an Alpha 10 entrance tonight on the ramp.
0: Thank you. American 1357, exit Juliet, hold short, runway 2 to right.
1: Juliet, hold short, 2 to right, 1357.
0: Delta 1316, taxi Bravo, hotel for Alpha 10 tonight.
1: Bravo, hotel tonight, till 1316.

0: Boston 20, traffic 3.5 hours cross, and 22 right of Juliet, taxi straight ahead on Alpha.
1: 22 right, cross 22 right, straight ahead on Alpha, last 20, good night.
0: Alpha 2063, exit Juliet, hold short of runway 22 right.
2: Juliet, hold short, 22 right, Delta 2063.
3: Brian Lennox, sir.
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1: JetBlue 1760, Kennedy Tower, good evening, wind 160 at 4, runway 22 left, settle in.
0: Little land 22 left, JetBlue 1760.

0: Caddy Tower, JetBlue 602, 22 left.
1: JetBlue 602, Kennedy Tower, good evening. 1160 at 3, runway 22 left, for the land.
0: 22 left, clear to land, JetBlue 602.
1: Delta 3 Heavy, 1160 at 3, runway 22 right, clear for takeoff.
2: Clear for takeoff, runway 22 right, Delta 3 Heavy.

0: 1760, exit hotel, hold short, runway 2-2-right.
1: Hotel, hold short, 2-2-right,
0: Delta 44, heavy cabin style, call short, 2-2-right, line up, wait.
2: Line up and wait, runway 2-2-right, Delta 44, heavy.
3: Okay, Alpha Jet Blue 176. I don't know if anybody's reported it yet or not, but one of the touchdown zone lights on 22 left looks like it's getting ready to go. It's just really distracting. It's a bright flash.
4: Yeah, if I'm not mistaken.
0: Yeah, if I'm not mistaken, I think it's actually on the ADA somewhere in the NOTAN portion. We had to write it on there because we were getting a bunch of reports of it earlier.
3: Gotcha, thank you.
0: Delta 3 Heavy, contact New York, departure, good night.
3: Departure, Delta 3 Heavy, good night.
0: Delta 44 Heavy, one will come, runway 22 right, left, there you go.
2: Clear takeoff, runway 22 right, Delta 44 Heavy.

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1: Cross 22 right here, and right on Bravo, 21-9.
0: Delta 44 heavy, New York departure.
2: Good night, Delta 44 heavy.
0: Delta 1419, Kennedy Tower, cross runway turbulence, traffic left to right downfield, runway 22 right, line up and lane.
3: Line up, wait, 22 right.

0: Tower Nippon Cargo 114 Heavy is Zalpo inbound.
1: Nippon Cargo 114 Heavy, can you count wind calm, runway 22 left, clear to land?
0: Clear to land, 22 left, Nippon Cargo 114 Heavy.
1: Jeff 602, Juliet, short of 22 right.
2: Juliet, short 22 right, Jeff Blue 602.
1: Jeff Blue 1419, wind calm, runway 22 right, let's take off.
0: Clear for takeoff 1419, or clear for takeoff runway 22 right, Jeff Blue 1419.
1: Jeff Blue 675, can you count runway 22 right, line of the way?
3: 22 right, line of way, Jeff Blue 675.

0: Zulu 675, wind calm, runway 22 right, clear for takeoff.
1: 22 right, clear for takeoff, JetBlue 675.
0: Lot 5 November heavy, Kennedy Town, runway 22 right, line up and wait.
2: And I'm on wait, runway 22 right, lot 5 November heavy.
0: Zulu 1419, contact near departure.
1: Call departure 1419.

0: Lot 5 November Heavy, wind calm, runway 22 right, so signal.
1: Yeah, for takeoff, runway 22 right, Lot 5 November Heavy.
0: Singapore 23 Heavy, Kennedy Tower, constantly turbulence, runway 22 right, line up and wait.
2: 22 right, line up, wait, Singapore 23 Heavy.
0: JetBlue 675, New York departure.
3: 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JetBlue 675.
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1: Zulu, hold short 3-1 left, inbound cargo 114 heavy.
0: Where are you guys parking, Sierra Bravo?
1: Yeah, we're down to Sierra Bravo.

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1: Zulu, Juliet, hold short 2-2 right, cleared crest 3-1 left at Bunker 114 heavy.

0: And Tower American 832 with you, 22 left.
1: Singapore 23, heavy wind calm, runway 22 right, clear for takeoff.
2: 22 right, clear for takeoff, Singapore 23.
1: Seabird 14 kilo, heavy Canadian tower, caution wing turbulence, 22 right, line up and wait.
3: 22 right, line up and wait,
1: Seabird 14 kilo. 5 November, heavy contact near departure.
4: Departure of 5 November, heavy shalom.
1: American 832, Canadian tower, wind calm, runway 22 left, clear to land.
0: Clear land, 22 left, American 832.

0: Singapore 23 Heavy, contact New York departure.
1: Departure, Singapore 23 Heavy, good day.
0: Speedbird 14 Kilo Heavy, wind calm, runway 22 right, clear for takeoff.
1: Good day, go, 22 right, 14 Kilo Heavy.
0: Canary 5481, Kennedy Tower, caution, wind turbulence, traffic left to right downfield, runway 22 right, line up and wait.
2: 22 right, line up and wait, Endeavor 5481.

0: 6-0-2, Tropical's in position, cross 2-2 right, right Bravo, monitor 21-9.
1: Cross 2-2 right, right 10 Bravo, monitor ground, via Triple 6-0-2.
0: Okay, Nippon Kaga 114 Heavy, cross 2-2 right, straight on Alpha and Sierra, monitor 21-9.
2: Okay, cleared to cross 2-2 right, Alpha onto Sierra, we'll monitor to 121-9, Nippon Kaga 114 Heavy.
0: Speedway 14 Kilo Heavy, New York departure.
1: Departure, good night, Speedway 14 Kilo Heavy.
0: Good night.
3: Tower, JetBlue 966, ILS 22 left.
0: JetBlue 966, Kennedy Tower, wind calm, runway 22 left, clear to land.
3: 22 left, clear to land, JetBlue 966.

0: Kennedy Tower, good evening, Speedbird 183 Heavy, just turning final, 22 left.
1: Speedbird 183 Heavy, Kennedy Tower, wind calm, runway 22 left, fiddle in.
0: Fiddle in, 22 left, Speedbird 183 Heavy.

0: Air 5481, wind calm, runway 22 right, clear for takeoff.
1: 22 right, clear for takeoff, Denver 5481.
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1: Juliet, short of 22 right, American 832.
0: And then 5041, do you have departure?
2: Departure, then 5041.
0: American 1, wind calm, 22 right, clear for takeoff.
1: 22 right, clear to takeoff, American 1.
0: Giant 8602, heavy Kennedy Tower, runway 22 right, line up and wait.
3: Line up and wait, runway 22 right, Giant 8602.

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1: Juliet, Charter 22 right, Yellow 966.
0: 98602, heavy wind calm, 22 right, clip takeoff.
2: Clip takeoff, runway 22 right, Giant 8602 heavy.
0: Paddock 1292 heavy, Kennedy Tunnel, controlling turbulence, 22 right, line up and wait, traffic left to right downfield.
3: 22 right, line up and wait, Paddock 1292 heavy.
0: American 1, New York departure.
4: Departure, American 1.

0: Kennedy Tower, Delta 1638, ILS 22 left.
1: 1638, Kennedy Tower, approximately turbulence heavy, 777, short file, wind calm, runway 22 left, clear to land.
0: Clear to land, 22 left, Delta 1638.
1: American 832, traffic holds, cross 22 right, straight alpha, monitoring 219.
2: Cross 22 right, straight on alpha, 219, American 832.
1: Dribble 966, cross 22 right, right Bravo, monitor 219.
3: Cross 22 right, right Bravo, monitor 219, to Blue 966.
1: Giant 8602, heavy New York departure.
4: For departure, Giant 8602, heavy.

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1: Reaper 183, heavy Juliet, Charlie 22 right.
2: Rebecca, Juliet, Hotel 22 right. Reaper 183.
1: FedEx 1292, heavy wind calm, 22 right, says Diego.
3: 22 right, clear for takeoff, FedEx 1292, heavy.
1: Now 5394, getting down, touch point turbulence, 22 right, line up and wait.
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0: I just want to make sure, we're using 19-1, right, for 22, right?
1: Well, you keyed up originally on 23-9. You're on the correct 19-1.
0: Alright. Yeah, they never flipped us back there, so that's over, I guess.
1: FedEx 1292 heavy contact nearing departure.
2: FedEx 1292 heavy.
1: Speedbird 183 heavy. Did you ride at Julia? Continue straight on Alpha Monitor 21-9. Traffic holds in position.
3: At Juliet, cross 22 right, straight on Alpha 21-9 speed, but 183 heavy.

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1: 22 right, clear for takeoff, and there 5394.
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2: Juliet short of 22 right, Delta 1638.

0: with 27 Gemini 9, wind calm, runway 22 right, clear for takeoff.
1: 22 right, clear for takeoff, JetBlue 27 Gemini 9.
0: 5264, Canadian Tower, runway 22 right, line up and wait.
2: 22 right, line up, Endeavour 5264.
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0: Sierra 5264, wind calm, runway 22 right, clear for takeoff.
1: 22 right, clear for takeoff, 7-5264.
0: Delta 264 heavy, Canadian Tower, runway 22 right, line up and wait.
2: Runway 22 right, Delta 264 heavy.
0: JetBlue 2709, contact me near departure.
3: Near departure, 2709, good night.
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0: Delta 264 Heavy, 1 Con, 22 right, clear for takeoff.
1: Clear for takeoff, 22 right, Delta 264 Heavy.
0: NS 16 Heavy, Canadian Tower, Fox Wing Turbulence, 22 right, line up and wait.
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0: 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NS 5264, contact New York departure.
3: Roger, have a good night, Delta 5264.
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0: You are Freebird in 19-1. Finnair 16 Heavy, wind calm, 2-2 right, left takeoff.
1: Left takeoff, 2-0 off, Finnair 16 Heavy.
0: Turkish 6898 Heavy, Canadian Tower, cost point, turbulence, 2-2 right, line up and wait.
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0: Turkey 6898, heavy wind calm, runway 22 right, let's take off.
1: 34 take off runway 22 right, have a good night, Turkey 6898.
0: Hey, at 8 November, Yankee Heavy, Kennedy Sound, constantly serving 22 right, line up and wait.
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0: Delta 795, Kennedy Sound, wind calm, 22 left, clear to land.
3: 22 left, clear land, Delta 795.

0: Do you have 8 November Yankee? Are we clear to line up?
1: At the 8 November Yankee Heavy, affirmative. We already spoke about this, don't you? To the right, line up and wait.
0: To the right, line up and wait. At the 8 November Yankee.
1: Oh, okay. Delta 1638, cross runway 22 right at Juliet, taxi right on Bravo, you can monitor 219.
2: Alright, cross 22 right at Juliet, right on Bravo, monitor 219, Delta 1638.
1: 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Delta 6898, heavy contact, new departure.
3: New York departure, good night, Turkey 6898.

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0: Freebird 18 Alpha Heavy, Kennedy Tower, caution wing, Carolyn's 22 right, line up and wait.
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0: Seabird 18 Alpha Heavy, wind calm, runway 22 right, your first takeoff.
2: Runway 22 right, clear for takeoff, Seabird 18 Alpha Heavy.
0: JetBlue 2516, Canadian Tower, caution wing turbulence, 22 right, line up and wait.
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0: Tuning tower Nippon 160 heavy, 8 miles final.
1: On Nippon 160 heavy, Kennedy Tower, wind calm, runway 22 left, set to land.
0: Runway 22 left, good afternoon, on Nippon 160 heavy.

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0: Kilo 2516, wind calm, 22 right, you're clear for takeoff.
1: Clear for takeoff, 22 right, definitely 2516.
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1: Clear for takeoff, 22 right, break up 4659.
0: Air 5371, Canadian Tower, runway 22 right, line up and wait.
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1: 22 right, clear for takeoff, Endeavour 5371.
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0: Breakout 4659, contact New York departure.
1: Departure, breakout 4659.
0: On the pond, 160 heavy, Juliet, short of 22 right.
4: Back to the Juliet, hold short of 22 right, on a pond, 160 heavy.
0: Del 697, Canadian Town, wind calm, 22 left, clear to land.
2: 22 left, clear to land, Del 697.

0: Jumbo 1118 and wind, calm, 22 right, clips takeoff.
1: Clips takeoff 22 right, Jumbo 1118.
0: FCD 297, Kennedy Tower, runway 22 right, line up and wait, traffic left to right, downfield. And FCD 371, New York departure.
2: Departure is in if it's the tunnel.
0: Chip.

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0: On Nippon 160 heavy, cross 22 right, right Bravo, monitor 21-9.
2: Cross 22 right, Bravo, 119 on Nippon 160 heavy.
0: JetBlue 1118, New York departure.
3: Good day, 1118.
0: Good day.

0: There, 5297, wind calm, 22 right, clear for takeoff. And there, 5411, Kennedy Tower, runway 22 right, line up and wait. Delta 697, Juliet, short of 22 right.
1: Juliet, short 22 right, Delta 697.

0: Canadian Tower, good evening, going at 244, Alice, approach runway 22 left.
1: America 244, Canadian Tower, one com, runway 22 left, final end.
0: Virgo land, runway 22 left, America 244.

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1: 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Good night.
0: Good night. Endeavour 5411, new departure frequency 125.7, wind calm, runway 22 right, you're clear. There you go.
2: Alright, this is direct clear for the girlfriend, and departure 52, we're 25.7, United,
0: departure 7. 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
4: Juliet, short 22 right, Delta 1863.
5: Jebel 2004, ILS 22 left.
0: Jebel 2004, Kennedy Town, wind calm 22 left, settle in.
5: Quarter land 22 left, Jebel 2004.

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2: Super takeoff, runway 22 right, Emirates 8 Uniform Whiskey Heavy.

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0: Delta 697, cross 228, right Bravo, monitor 219.
1: Cross 228, right turn Bravo, ground point 9, Delta 697.
0: Delta 1863, cross 228, right Bravo, monitor 219. Delta 1863, hello?
2: Sorry about that, Delta 1863, cross 22 right, right on Bravo, and monitor ground, Delta 1863.
0: MSA Uniform Whiskey Heavy, New York departure 25-7.
1: 25.7, MSA Uniform Whiskey Heavy flight.
0: Right, Avianca 244, Juliet, short of 22 right.
3: Juliet, short of 22 right, Avianca 244.
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0: Avianca 244, cross 228, right Bravo monitor 21-9.
1: Cross 228, right Bravo monitor 1129.
0: Okay, 244. JetBlue 2004, cross 228, right Bravo monitor 21-9.
2: Cross 228, right Bravo, and monitor ground JetBlue 2004.
3: Kenny Tower, hello to Mexico 404, final ILS runway 2 to left.
0: And Mexico 404, Kenny Tower, wind calm, 2 to left, settle in.
3: Out of Mexico 4304, clear to left, runway 2 to left.

0: Who was the last call on ground state one more time? Figure 5658, Kennedy Tower, runway 22 right for departure, left on Bravo and Echo, cross 31 right.
1: Evening Tower, Triple 1216, now left 22 left.
0: Double 1216, Kennedy Tower, wind 06005, runway 22 left, settle in.
1: Quit a land 22 left, JetBlue 1216.
0: Breaker 5658, you can switch to monitor 19-1, that's fine.

0: We got 5658. The departure frequency tonight will be 125.7. 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
1: Okay, 25.7. Regard 5658.
2: Tower Jeppeley, 2124, 7 miles altitude left.
0: Jeppeley 2124, Kennedy Tower, wind 06 05, runway 22 left, clear to land.
2: 22 left, clear to land, Jeppeley 2124.
0: Air Mexico 404 Zulu, hold short of 31 left, traffic, I'm on a half mile.
3: Air Mexico 404 Zulu, hold short of runway 31 left.

0: MX-4404, cross 3-1 left at Zulu, left on Juliet, and hold short of 2-2 Ray.
1: Mexico 404, clear to cross runway 3-1 left, left to Juliet, hold short runway 2-2 right.

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1: Regard 5658, 106 GR5, runway 22 right, clear for takeoff.
0: Direct clear takeoff, Regard 5658.

0: Tower, good evening. JetBlue 2348, Zalpo inbound.
1: JetBlue 2348, Canadian Tower, 10605, runway 22 left, clear to land.
0: Clear to land, 22 left, JetBlue 2348.
1: Just breakout 5658, New York departure 257.
2: Departure, good night, breakout 5658.
1: Air Mexico 404, cross 228, right on Bravo to your ramp.
3: Right on Mexico 404, cross runway 22 right, right to Bravo to the ramp.
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0: American Tug, what's your request? Yeah, that's fine. 6 here. Okay, Romeo's fine as well.
1: Kennedy Tower, I can 4 heavies, but he's just coming up on Zalpo, 2 left.
0: American 4 Heavy, Canadian Tower, wind calm, runway 22 left, final in.
1: 22 left to Atlanta, American 4 Heavy.

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0: Yes, sir.
2: Hey, just give you a pie rep here. The approach lights, the touchdown zone markers, there looks like one of the light bulbs is going out right at the 500 foot marker on the left hand side.
0: Yes, the Port Authority has been aware for multiple weeks. It's also on the ATIS, but thank you.
2: Oh, okay.
0: Julian, right on Bravo 2 ramp.
1: Alright, say the last part again, 2348.
0: Cross 22 right, Julian, right on Bravo 2 ramp, JetBlue 2348.
1: Cross 22 right, Julian, right Bravo, into the ramp, JetBlue 2348.

0: Tower, good evening, Galapagos 3392, joining the localizer runway 2 to left.
1: Galapagos 7392, getting down wind 06 05, runway 2 left, you're clear to land. Turbulence heavy 777, short final.
0: Thank you, clear to land, runway 2 left, Galapagos 7392.

0: American 4 Heavy, cross 2-2 right Juliet, straight on Alpha to your ramp.
1: Okay, cross 2-2 right at Juliet, Alpha to the ramp, American 4 Heavy, good night.
2: How you doing? I'm Kennedy, Delta 938 Heavy, left 2-2 left.
0: Delta 938 Heavy, Kennedy Town, wind 0605, runway 2-2 left, for the land.
2: For the land, 2-2 left, Delta 938 Heavy.

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1: Crossing into to right, Juliet, right on Bravo to the ramp, Alpha 7392.

0: Delta 184 Heavy, was that at a Kilo Fox? Delta 184 Heavy, roger, runway 22 right for departure, taxi left on Alpha, hold short of Fox. Delta 938 Heavy, what's the gate number today?
1: Bravo 28, Delta 938 Heavy.
0: Alright, Delta 938 Heavy, we're going to let your company pass you opposite direction and I'll let you go in.
1: Delta 938 Heavy.

0: Sam up 108, getting ground, runway 22 right for departure. Wait for and follow Air France from left to right. UPS 1111 heavy monitor 19-1. Up to 938 heavy cross 22 right at Julius, straight on Alpha to the company 8330s out of the way.
1: Okay, cross 22 right, straight on Alpha to the company 330s out of the way. Delta 938 heavy.
0: Air France 9 heavy, what departure frequency are you showing? Thank you, Air France 9 heavy. It's going to be 125.7, sir, and you can cross 31 right at Whiskey. UPS 1111 heavy, Kennedy Towers, the departure frequency tonight will be 125.7.
2: 25.7, UPS 1111 heavy.

0: At Delta 184 Heavy, yes, it's 125.7. Delta for Sierra, Jumbo Truck 4T, and Roger, you could proceed left on Bravo, that's fine. Shell Mark 108, cross runway 31, right at Whiskey, follow Air France, Towers 19-1. Air France 9 Heavy, Charlie and Echo, monitor 19-1. Delta 184 Heavy, switch to 19-1, monitor only. UPS 1111 Heavy, wind calm, 22 right, clear for takeoff.
1: Clear for takeoff, 22 right, UPS 1111 Heavy.
0: ABEX 152 Heavy, Kennedy Tower, runway 22 right, taxi via Charlie, hold short of Echo.

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0: No, no, Echo, not Delta.
2: Delta 184 Heavy will cross at Echo, and we'll follow the Aer Lingus, and we'll clear to cross the runway.
0: ABEX 152 Heavy on Charlie, hold short of Echo, you can monitor 19-1. UPS 1111 Heavy, New York departure 25-7.
3: 25-7, UPS 1111 Heavy.
0: Air France 9 Heavy, runway 22 right, full length, line up and wait.
4: We line up 10 right, runway 22 right, full length, France 9 Heavy.

0: Air France 9 Heavy, wind calm, 22 right, clear for takeoff. Air France 9 Heavy, wind calm, runway 22 right, clear for takeoff.
1: Clear for takeoff, runway 22 right, Air France 9.
0: Tramark 108, caution wake turbulence, runway 22 right, full length, line up and wait. Avex 152 Heavy, follow the Delta 8330, that's your sequence. Avex 152 Heavy, confirm monitor 19-1.

0: Roger 13, Mike Heavy, Kennedy Tower, runway 22 right. For departure, taxi left on Bravo and Echo, cross 31 right.
1: Tower, Jibu 528, 22 left.
0: Jibu 528, Kennedy Tower.
1: With the 22 left.
0: Jibu 528, wind calm, runway 22 left, good land.
1: Good land, 22 left, Jibu 528.
0: Air France 9 Heavy, New York departure 25-7.
2: 25-7, so long Air France 9 Heavy.
0: 2.

0: Tamak 108, wind calm 22 right, clear for takeoff.
1: For takeoff, 22 right, Tamak 108.
0: Delta 184 heavy, runway 22 right, line up and wait.
2: Line up wait on 22 right, Delta 184 heavy.
0: Roger 138, Mike heavy, switch to and monitor 19-1.
3: And Kennedy Tower, Alaska 2618 heavy, established the ILS 22 left.
0: Alaska 2618 heavy, Kennedy Tower wind, 04-05, runway 22 left, clear to land.
3: Clear to land, 22 left, Alaska 2618.

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1: 25-7, Shamrock 108, good night.
0: Good night, Delta 184, heavy, wind calm, 22 right, clear for takeoff.
2: Clear for takeoff, 22 right, Delta 184, heavy.
0: KBX 152, heavy, caution, wake turbulence, runway 22 right, line up and wait.
3: Line up and wait, 22 right, KBX 152, heavy.

0: ABEX 152 heavy, wind calm, runway 22 right, clear for takeoff.
1: 22 right, clear for takeoff, ABEX 152 heavy.
0: 13 Mike heavy, caution wake turbulence, runway 22 right, line up and wait.
2: 138 Mike, just wait for cabin
0: event, 1 minute
2: please.
0: Sure, Virgin 138 Mike heavy, should be ready upon reaching, but hold short of 22 right and advice.
2: Kennedy Tower, good evening, Lenny Go 1454. Join the localizer to the left.
0: Virgin 183 Mike heavy, you do need to read back the instructions. Hold short of 22 right.
2: Hold short 22 right, Virgin 138 Mike heavy.
0: Land Ecuador 1454, Kennedy Tower, wind calm, runway 22 left, for the land.
2: Wind calm, runway 22 left, clear to land, Land Ecuador 1454.
0: Alaska 2618, heavy, Juliet, short of 22 right.
3: Alright, return here, Juliet, hold short of 22 right, Alaska 2618.
0: JetBlue 528, cross 22 right, right, Bravo, monitor 219.
4: Cross 22 right, down Juliet, right on Bravo, monitor 219, JetBlue 528.
0: ABEX 152, heavy, New York departure, 25-7.
1: 25-7, ABEX 152 heavy.
2: Virgin 138 Mike heavy, please ready.
0: Alaska 2618 heavy, you primary, you going down to Quebec?
3: Yeah, down entry point at Quebec 4, Alaska 2618.
0: Alaska 2618 heavy, taxi via Juliet, Alpha, and Quebec, cross runway 22 right.
3: Alright, cross runway 22 right, Juliet, Alpha, Quebec 4, Alaska 2618, thank you.
0: Virgin 138 Mike heavy, roger.

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1: Runway 22 right, cliff, take off, engine 138, Mike Heavy.
0: Alaska 2618 Heavy, you can remain this frequency to your ramp.
1: Alright, we'll stay with you all the way to the ramp, Alaska 2618.

0: Tower, American 3026, ILS, 22 left.
1: American 3026, Canadian Tower, wind 08, 05, runway 22 left, clear to land.
0: 22 left, clear to land, American 3026.

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1: Cross 31 left at Zulu, then Juliet, and hold short runway 22 right. Line Ecuador 1454.
0: Virgin 13, Mike Heavy, New York departure 25-7.
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0: Line Ecuador 1454, cross to right at Juliet, taxi right on Bravo to your ramp.
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0: The Nickel 1454, our gate is supposed to be Bravo 26. So if we turn right to Bravo, we have to contact the ground, or?
1: Sure, that was a lot. You could just go straight on Alpha.
0: Okay, so now hold, sorry, join Alpha and taxi to the ramp. Let me go 1454. Thank you.
1: American 3026, Juliet cross 22 right, straight Alpha to your ramp.
2: Juliet cross 22 right, straight on Alpha to our ramp, American 3026.

0: Sky Intel, good evening, Caribbean Airlines 526, just about to join the localizer runway 22 left.
1: Caribbean 526, Canadian Tower, Wincom 22 left, Sutherland.
0: Sutherland runway 22 left, Caribbean Airlines 526.

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1: 1567, Canadian Tower 1 com, 22 left, clear to land.
0: 22 left, clear to land, Delta 1567.

0: And Crimmy 526, cross to Toretta Juliet, Alpha to your ramp, remain on this frequency.
1: Cross to Toretta Juliet, Alpha to the ramp, remain on this frequency. 526.

0: Hey Tower, you have time for something?
1: Yeah, good.
0: There's a white light in the touchdown zone of 22 left that's very bright and distracting. Have you heard about that?
1: Yeah, we've got reports about it over the last few days. The port is aware of it. We are actually advertising it on the ATIS, but we are aware. Thank you for the report, though.
0: Okay, yep. I guess I didn't read the ATIS. You caught me.
1: Yeah, no problem. Yeah, they should be working on it.
0: All right.

0: the 46 heavy at Charlie, follow the A330 from the left.
1: All right, Charlie, we'll give way to the A330 from the left, Delta 46 heavy.
2: Kennedy Tower, Delta 2692, RNAV, X-ray, 22 left.
0: Delta 2692, Kennedy Tower, wind 0804, runway 22 left, clear to land.
2: Clear to land, 22 left, Delta 2692.
0: Delta 1567, turn right at Juliet, cross 22 right and continue Alpha to your ramp, remain on this frequency.
3: Right, turn on to Juliet, cross 22 right, Alpha, remain with you, Delta 1567.

0: Delta 46 Heavy, short 22 right.
1: Delta 46 Heavy, roger, runway 22 right, line of way.
0: 22 right, line of way, Delta 46 Heavy.
1: Delta 2692, turn right at Juliet, hold short of runway 22 right.
0: Mission Juliet, hold short, 22 right, Delta 2692.
2: County Tower, good evening, Delta 722 RNF, X-ray 22 left.
1: Delta 722, Kennedy Tower, wind 0804, runway 22 left, clear to land.
2: 22 left, clear to land, Delta 722.
1: Delta 46 heavy, wind 0803, runway 22 right, clear for takeoff.
0: 22 right, clear for takeoff, Delta 46 heavy.
1: Dolly 285, Juliet heavy, contact departure 125.7.

0: Lamperu 2469, heavy runway 22 right, line up and wait.
1: 22 right, line up and wait, number 228, 4610 heavy.
0: Delta 2692, cross runway 22 right at Juliet, continue Alpha, remain on this frequency.
2: Cross 22 right on Juliet, continue Alpha, remain the frequency, Delta 2692.
0: Delta 46 heavy, contact departure 125.7.
2: 25.7, good night, Delta 46 heavy.
0: Good night.
3: Tower JetBlue 836, 22 left.
0: JetBlue 836, Kennedy Tower, wind calm, runway 22 left, clear to land.
3: Clear to land, 22 left, JetBlue 836.

0: Delta 722, turn right at Juliet, hold short of 22 right.
1: Juliet, short of 22 right, Delta 722.
0: Delta 722, cross runway 22 right at Juliet and continue via Alpha, remain on this frequency.
1: Click to cross runway 22 right on Juliet, continue via Alpha and remain with you, Delta 722.
0: Lamperu 2469 Heavy, contact departure 125.7.
2: 125.7, departure Lamperu 2469. Hello.
0: Okay. Delta 246 Heavy, Kennedy Ground, runway 22 right, taxi via left on Bravo, and hold short of Kilo.

Delta 246 Heavy, continue Bravo and Echo, cross runway 31 right. Delta 246 Heavy, monitor 1190.1.

0: JetBlue 836, turn right at Zulu, cross runway 31 left.
1: Turn right on Zulu, cross 31, right JetBlue, 31 left JetBlue, 836.

0: Tower JetBlue 836, so we are parking Terminal 4 tonight.
1: Roger, JetBlue 836, make the left on Juliet, cross 22 right, and continue on Alpha to your ramp, and you can remain on this frequency.
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0: Tower, Delta 1969, RNF X-ray 22 left.
1: Delta 1969, Kennedy Tower, wind 080 at 4, runway 22 left, clear to land.
0: Clear to land, 22 left, Delta 1969.
1: American Tug 2, say again. American Tug 2, proceed left Bravo, right Romeo.

0: Can I tell, good morning, Garbo 7396, RNAV runway 22 left.
1: Galapagos 7396, Kennedy Tower, good morning, wind 080 at 4, runway 22 left, clear to land.
0: Runway 22 left, clear to land, Galapagos 7396.

0: Teddy Tower 499, John Charlie 1, on the shoulder 13 left, for lane inspection.
1: Car 99, proceed on the runway 13 left, hold short of runway 22 right.
0: Car 99, entering 13 left at Charlie 1, will hold short of 22 right.

0: Delta 1969, cross runway 22 right at Juliet, continue Alpha to your ramp and remain on this frequency.
1: Cross to the right at Juliet, Alpha to the ramp with you, Delta 1969.

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1: Longship 505, Kennedy, I'm sorry, that's 50 Foxtrot, Kennedy Tower, runway 22 right, taxi via Alpha, Whiskey, Charlie, and Echo, cross runway 31 right.
0: Good across 31 right for 22 right departure, Alpha Whiskey Charlie, and then Echo for 50 Foxtrot.
1: Galapagos 7396, cross runway 22 right at Juliet and continue Alpha to your ramp, remain on this frequency.
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1: Cathay 085 Heavy Kennedy, or correction, 95 Heavy Kennedy Tower, good morning. Runway 22 right, taxi right Romeo, left Bravo, Victor, Charlie, and Echo. Cross runway 13 left.
0: Alright, runway 22 right, taxi Romeo, Bravo, Victor, Charlie, Echo, cross runway 13 left. Cathay 095.

0: Delta 246 Heavy, roger, cross 31 right at Delta Bravo and continue via Charlie and Echo. American 953 Heavy at Delta Bravo, follow Delta.
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0: Delta 246, monitor 119.1.
2: And Kennedy, Longship 50 Fox, we'll be ready at the end.
0: Longship 50 Fox, shot heavy, wind 120 at 4, runway 22 right, full length, clear to takeoff.
2: Full takeoff, full length, 22 right, Longship 50 Fox.

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1: American 944, Kennedy Tower, wind 1204, runway 22 left, clear to land.
0: Clear land, 22 left, American 944.

0: Delta 246 heavy, caution wake turbulence, runway 2 right, line up and wait.
1: 2 right, line up and wait, Delta 246 heavy.
0: Longship 50 Foxtrot heavy, contact departure 125.7.
2: 157 50 Fox, good night.
0: Good night. Delta 246 heavy, wind 130 at 4, runway 22 right, clear for takeoff.
1: 22 right, clear for takeoff, Delta 246 heavy.

0: American 953 Heavy, runway 22 right, line up and wait.
1: 22 right, line up and wait, American 953 Heavy.
0: American 944, turn right at Juliet, hold short of runway 22 right.
2: Juliet, short 22 right, American 944.
0: American 953 Heavy, wind 130 at 4, runway 22 right, cleared for takeoff.
1: 22 right, cleared for takeoff on American 953 Heavy.
0: Delta 246 Heavy, contact departure 125.7.
3: 125.7, Delta 246 Heavy, see ya.
0: Good night.

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1: Copy 04, Kennedy Tower, wind 120 at 4, runway 22 left, clear to land.
0: Clear to land, runway 22 left, Copy 04.

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2: We'll see you, American 953 Heavy.
0: Good night. Turkish 12 Heavy, runway 22 right, taxi via right, Alpha, Whiskey, Charlie, Echo, cross runway 31 right.

0: Delta 804, turn right at Zulu, cross runway 31 left.
1: Right at Zulu and cross runway 31 left, complies.
2: Oh, Tower Delta 363, RNAV X-ray, 22 left.
0: Delta 363, Kennedy Tower, wind 110 at 4, runway 22 left, clear to land.
2: Clear to land, 22 left, Delta 363.

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0: Confirm instruction after crossing 31 left.
1: I haven't given you any yet, but once you're clear of 31 left, I'll have the rest for you.
0: Copy that.
1: Cope 804, turn left to Juliet, hold short of runway 22 right.
0: Juliet and hold short to the right, Cope 804.
1: Cafe 095 heavy, wind 110 at 4, runway 22 right, clear for takeoff.
2: Runway 22 right, clear for takeoff, Cafe 095 heavy.

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2: Power Alaska 660 with you. RNF X-ray, runway 2 to left.
1: Alaska 660, Kennedy Tower, good morning. Wind 120 at 5, runway 22 left, clear to land.
2: 1205, clear to, to land, runway 2 to left, Alaska 660.
1: Tazza Cargo 8161 Heavy, cross runway 13 left at Victor. Continue via Charlie and Echo.
3: We cross runway 13 left via Victor and continue Charlie and Echo, Lufthansa Cargo 8161 Heavy.

0: Locks at 660, turn right at Juliet, cross runway 22 right, and continue via Alpha, remain on this frequency.
1: Right, Juliet, clear to cross runway 22 right, then Alpha, remain this frequency, Locks at 660.

0: Turkish 12 heavy, wind 140 at 4, runway 22 right, clear for takeoff.
1: 22 right, clear for takeoff.

0: clouds of cargo, 8161 heavy, wind calm, runway 22 right, clear for takeoff.
1: Runway 22 right, clear for takeoff, from the cargo, 8161 heavy.
0: Turkish 12, contact departure, 12517.
2: 257, Turkish 12, thank you.

0: Tower, Korean Air 086, Regis Taxi, Terminal 1.
1: Korean Air 086, heavy runway 22 right, taxi left Alpha, Echo Alpha, Echo, cross runway 31 right.
0: Okay, taxi to runway 22 right, left Alpha, Echo, cross runway 31 right, Korean Air 086.

0: and I thought watching back to cross the train.
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0: Turkish 6930 heavy, runway 22 right, taxi via right on Romeo, left on Bravo, hold short of uniform.
1: Tower, JetBlue 1902, RNAV X-ray 22 left.
0: JetBlue 1902, Kennedy Tower, wind 140 at 4, runway 22 left, clear to land.
1: Clear to land, 22 left, JetBlue 1902.
0: Turkish 6930 heavy, monitor 119.1.

0: JetBlue 1902, turn right at hotel, cross runway 22 right, and continue right on Bravo.
1: Hotel, cross 22 right, right Bravo, JetBlue 1902.

0: Tower, Delta 849 inbound on the RNAV X-rated 225.
1: Delta 849, Kennedy Tower, wind 140 at 5, runway 22 left, clear to land.
0: Clear to land, 22 left, Delta 849.
1: Turkish 6930 heavy, cross runway 13 left at Victor, and continue via Charlie and Echo.
2: Cross 13 left via Victor, then Charlie, Echo, Turkish 6930.

0: Tower, Korean Air 086, ready for departure.
1: Korean Air 086, heavy, roger, hold short, traffic crossing downfield.
0: Okay, hold short, runway 22 right, Korean Air 086.

0: Korean Air 086 Heavy, wind 140 at 4, runway 22 right, cleared for takeoff.
1: Clear for takeoff, runway 22 right, Korean Air 086.
2: Heading tower, good morning, China Southern 600 Heavy, with information Papa, we are at November Charlie, ready for taxi.
0: China Southern 600 Heavy, Kennedy Tower, runway 22 right, taxi right Alpha, Whiskey, Charlie, and Echo, cross runway 31 right.
2: Okay, taxi runway 22 right, and the right Alpha, Whiskey, Charlie, Echo, cross runway 31 right, China Southern 600 Heavy.

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1: Delta 849, turn right at Juliet, cross runway 22 right, and continue via Alpha, remain on this frequency.
0: Alright, right at Juliet, cross 22 right, continue via Alpha, maintain this frequency, Delta 849.
1: Korean Air 086 Heavy, contact departure 125.7.
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1: China Southern 600 Heavy, go ahead.
0: China Southern 600, just want to verify, after airborne, I just maintain runway heading, or I need to do the gateway climb?
1: It's runway heading tonight, and you can expect vectors to Greki.
0: Roger that, China Southern 600.

0: Kenny Tower, 499 is clear, 13 left, and I'm on Echo, holding short of 2 left for 7 semi inspection.
1: Car 9 Aptitude on the runway 22 left.
0: Car 9 Aptitude on 22 left at Echo.

0: So tower for 849, we were kind of wondering what that flashing light NOTAM was on 22 left. That's pretty accurate.
1: Roger, yeah, the board is aware of it. They're supposed to be working on it in a couple of days, but hopefully we'll get that repaired sooner than later.
0: That's pretty interesting.
2: Okay, tower from 99, I'm going to cover it right now.
1: No, thank you.

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0: approach is 6930 heavy, wind calm, runway 22 right, cleared for takeoff.
1: 3 for takeoff, 22 right, Turkish 6930.

0: China Southern 600 heavy, wind calm, runway 22 right, full length, cleared for takeoff.
1: Runway 22 right, Perez, left for takeoff, 10,000, the other heavy.

0: Kenny Tower, today, France 1-1 Echo Heavy, tous les petits, tous les pas.
1: Air France 1-1 Echo Heavy, Kennedy Tower, wind 130 at 6, runway 22 right, cleared for takeoff.
0: Cleared for takeoff, runway 22 right, Air France 1-1 Echo Heavy.

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0: Yeah, I have two arrivals inbound. The first one is about 10 miles out.
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0: Sunday
1: night is clear, thank you. Avianca 245, runway 22 right, taxi via left Bravo, Echo, cross runway 31 right.

0: Tower American 274 on the RNAV, runway 22 left.
1: American 274, Kennedy Tower, wind calm, runway 22 left, clear to land.
0: Runway 22 left, clear to land, American 274.

0: New York Tower, good evening, Laxa 652 is on the RNAV GPS X-ray 1, runway 22 left.
1: Laxa 652, Kennedy Tower, wind calm, runway 22 left, clear to land.
0: Clear to land, runway 22 left, Laxa 652.
1: American 274, turn right to Juliet, cross runway 22 right, and continue via Alpha, remain on this frequency.
2: Juliet Alpha with you, cross runway 22 right, American 274.

0: Okay, Tower Eva, Zero Tron Heavy, spot one on Mike Alva, we have information, Quebec request taxi.
1: Eva 031 Heavy, runway 22 right, taxi via right on Alpha, right turn Alpha, Whiskey, Charlie, and Echo, cross runway 31 right.
0: Okay, runway 22 right, right on Alpha, Whiskey, Charlie, Echo, and cross runway 31 right, Eva 31, Yuki 031 Heavy.
1: Locks 652, turn right at Juliet, hold short of runway 22 right.
2: Right on Juliet, hold short to the right, Locks 652.
1: Avianca 245, wind 150 at 4, runway 22 right, cleared for takeoff.
3: Cleared for takeoff 22 right, Avianca 245.
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1: Cross 22 right at Juliet, remain on the frequency, Lexa 652.
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Asiana 223 Super, continue via Alpha. Cross runway 31 right at Delta Bravo. And then Charlie and Echo.

0: Kiva 031 heavy, wind 130 at 4, runway 22 right, full length, cleared for takeoff.
1: Calling Crystal in, my Crystal, runway 22 right, I'll just get one.

0: Atlantic Golf 1453, Kennedy Ground, runway, or tower, runway 22 right. Taxi left Bravo, Echo, cross runway 31 right. Eva 031 Heavy, contact departure 125.7.
1: Part 125.7, Eva 021 Heavy, good day.

0: Kennedy Ground. Good evening, Nippon Cargo 115 Heavy at building 66 with information. Quebec request pushback onto Sierra.
1: Nippon Cargo 115 Heavy, pushback on Sierra is approved.
0: Roger, pushback on Sierra approved. Nippon Cargo 115 Heavy.
1: Asiana 223 Super, wind calm, runway 22 right, full length, cleared for takeoff.

0: Tower, Cafe 843, taxi please via November Charlie.
1: Cafe 843, heavy runway 22 right, taxi via right, Alpha, Whiskey, Charlie, Echo, cross runway 31 right.
0: Turn right, Alpha, Whiskey, and Charlie, cross 31 right, confirm.
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0: Charlie, Echo, cross 31 right, Cafe 843.

0: Sleeping Tower, Luxa 670, RNF X-ray, runway 22 left.
1: Luxa 670, Kennedy Tower, wind calm, runway 22 left, clear to land.
0: Clear to land, runway 22 left, Luxa 670.

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1: Alpha 159 Heavy, pushback on Alpha is approved, face southeast.
0: Pushback Alpha, pushback southeast on Nippon 159.
1: Cafe 843 Heavy, amend instructions, turn left at Uniform, cross runway 13 left at Victor, and then continue Charlie and Echo.
2: Roger, turn left at Uniform, cross the runway at Victor, and then right on Charlie and Echo, Cafe 843.

0: Lock 670, cross runway 22 right at Juliet and continue via Alpha, remain on this frequency.
1: Cross runway 22 right at Juliet, continue via Alpha and remain on this frequency, next 670.

0: Tower, Air Transport 3306 Heavy, on heading 260, and we are cleared for now X-ray approach on 82 left.
1: Air Transport 3306 Heavy, Kennedy Tower, wind calm, runway 22 left, clear to land.
0: Clear to land, runway 22 left, Air Transport 3306 Heavy.
1: Land Ecuador 1453, caution wake turbulence, departed Super A380, wind calm, runway 22 right, clear for takeoff.
2: Land Ecuador 1453, can we in a couple minutes here so we can burn some fuel? Land
1: Ecuador 1453, hold short of 22 right, advise ready.
2: Very much, we'll advise them, we're ready, 1453.

0: And Kennedy Ground, good morning again, Nippon Cargo, 115 Heavy on Sierra, taxi.
1: Kennedy Tower, Japan, yeah, 3 Heavy, request to taxi from November Charlie, we have Quebec.
2: Hong Cargo, 15 Heavy, runway 22 right, taxi via Sierra, left Bravo, hold short of uniform.
0: Thank you, we'll taxi Sierra, left Bravo, hold short of uniform, Nippon Cargo, 115 Heavy.
2: Japan Air 3 Heavy, runway 22 right, taxi right Alpha, hold short of uniform.
1: Runway 22 right, taxi via right Alpha, hold short of uniform, Japan Air 3 Heavy.

0: Tower 41599, heavy Richard Sexy.
1: Tower 159, heavy runway 22 right, taxi Alpha, Whiskey, Charlie, Echo, cross runway 31 right.
0: Runway 22 right, Alpha, Whiskey, Charlie, Echo, cross runway 31 right, on the phone 159.
2: Kennedy Tower, Echo 1453, we're ready for departure.
1: San Ecuador 1453, Kennedy Tower, roger. Again, caution wake turbulence, departed Super A380. Wind calm, runway 22 right, clear to takeoff.
2: Clear for takeoff, runway 22 right, 94 1453. Thank you.

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0: Call cargo 115 heavy, amend instructions, turn left on Alpha and follow Japan Air.
2: Okay, well, turn left on Alpha and follow the Japan Air 359. Alpha cargo 115 heavy.
0: Japan Air 3, continue Alpha, Whiskey, Charlie, Echo, cross runway 31 right.
3: Alpha, Whiskey, Charlie, Echo, and cross runway 31 right, Japan Air 3 heavy.
0: Air Transport 3306 heavy, hold short of runway 22 right at Juliet.
4: Hold short of runway 22 right at Juliet, Air Transport 3306 heavy.
0: Cafe 843 heavy, wind calm, runway 22 right, full length, clear for takeoff.
5: Clear for takeoff, runway 22 right, Cafe 843.
0: Land Ecuador 1453, contact departure 125.7.
5: With departure 125.7, Accord 1453. Thank you.
0: Cargo 115 heavy, cross runway 31 right at Whiskey.
2: Cross 31 right at Whiskey, no phone, cargo 115 heavy.

0: Air Transport 3306 Heavy, cough to Tureta Juliet, continue via Alpha and Quebec, remain on this frequency.
1: Clear to cross runway 22 right via Juliet, then continue Alpha, Quebec, and stay with you, Air Transport 3306 Heavy.
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0: On the far 159, heavy wind, calm, runway 22 right, full length, clear signal.
1: On the far 159,
0: I'm ready. Far 159, heavy, roger, hold short of runway 22 right, and how much time do you need, sir?
1: Maybe 2 minutes, on the far 159,
0: 22
1: right.
0: On the far 159, heavy, advise ready.
1: Best man ready, on the far 159.

0: 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Alpha 10 holding Alpha with Romeo, raise the taxi.
1: Bravo 7393, Kennedy Tower, good morning. Runway 22 right, taxi via left Bravo, Echo, cross runway 31 right.
0: Taxi to 22 right via left Bravo, Echo, cross runway 31 right, Bravo 7393.
2: Tower, Nippon 1599, now ready.
1: Nippon 159, heavy wind calm, runway 22 right, clear for takeoff.
2: Runway 22 right, clear for takeoff, Nippon 159.

0: 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We're in front of Quebec 4, holding short.
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0: Stand air 3 heavy, wind calm, runway 22 right, clear for takeoff. Autopon 159 are heavy, contact departure 125.7.
1: Departure 125.7, Autopon 159 are heavy.
0: Japan Air 3 heavy, runway 22 right, clear for takeoff, wind calm.
2: Runway 22 right, clear for takeoff, Japan Air 3 heavy.

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1: That Papa Alpha giveaway to Prime Air, Alaska 2606, heavy.

0: Good morning, Sergeant. Sorry, Juliet Heavy, holding short of Golf. We have information, Romeo.
1: Sergeant 48, Juliet Heavy, runway 22 right, taxi left Bravo, hold short of Delta Bravo.
0: Left Bravo, hold short, Delta Bravo, 22 right, Sergeant 48, Juliet Heavy.
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0: Charlie Tower 5, planes clear to the northwest.
1: 520, radar service terminated, frequency change approved.
0: 520.
1: Paul Cargo 115 heavy, wind calm, runway 22 right, clear for takeoff.
2: 22 right, clear for takeoff, Paul Cargo 115 heavy.
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3: 125.7, Japan Air 3 heavy, evening.

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0: Good morning. Galapagos 7393, caution, wake turbulence, runway 22 right, line up and wait.
1: Land on the way, runway 22 right, Galapagos 7393.

0: Bravo 7393, caution, wake turbulence, departed heavy 747. Wind calm, runway 22 right, clear for takeoff.
1: Clear for takeoff, runway 22 right, got about 7393.
0: Virgin 48 Juliet heavy, caution, runway 31 right at Delta Bravo, continue via Charlie and Echo.
2: Heavy, cross 31 right at Delta Bravo, Charlie and Echo, Virgin 48 Juliet heavy.

0: Alaska 2606 heavy, wind 070 at 5, runway 22 right, full length, clear for takeoff.
1: 22 right, full length, clear for takeoff, Alaska 2606 heavy.

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1: Kappa 807, runway 22 right, taxi via left, Bravo, Echo, cross runway 31 right.
0: Okay, we'll continue on our left on Bravo, then Echo, cross runway 31 right to runway 22 right, Kappa 807.

0: 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Hello. We are 8 miles out.
1: Copa 808, can you tell? Hello. Wind calm, runway 22 left, clear to land.
0: Clear to land 22 left, Copa 808.

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0: Infinity Tower, good morning, Giant 8609 Heavy, ILS 22 left.
1: Giant 8609 Heavy, can you talk? Good morning, one calm, runway 22 left, clear the line.
0: Runway 22 left, clear the line, Giant 8609 Heavy.

0: Tower, JetBlue 1524 is Roswell inbound ILS 22 left.
1: JetBlue 1524, Kenny Tao, Wincom, runway 22 left, you're clear to land.
0: 22 left, clear to land, JetBlue
1: 1524. Giant 8609 Heavy, Juliet, hold short of runway 22 right.
2: Juliet, hold short of 22 right, Giant 8609 Heavy.

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1: Okay, right on Juliet, right on Bravo, and hold short of Whiskey, Giant, 8609 Heavy.
0: Sir, you're already on Juliet. Cross to two right on Bravo, short of Whiskey.
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0: Kennedy Tower, Jet Blue 36 with you for the visual 22 left.
1: Jet Blue 36, Kennedy Tower, wind calm, runway 22 left, clear to land.
0: 22 left, clear to land, Jet Blue 36.

0: Dribble 36 Juliet, you may cross 22 right and then right Bravo to your ramp.
1: Alright, Juliet, clear to cross 22 right and then right on Bravo to the ramp, JetBlue 36.

0: Kennedy Tower, Lhasa 658, intercepting the localizers runway 2, ILS runway 22 left.
1: Lhasa 658, Kennedy Tower, wind calm, runway 22 left, good to land.
0: Clear to land, runway 22 left, Lhasa 658.

0: to 658, cross 2-2 right at Juliet, right on Bravo TRM.
1: Clear to cross runway 2-2 right, right of Bravo to the ramp, Lasha 658.

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1: Alto 758, getting tower, wind calm, runway 22 left, clear to land.
0: Clear land, 22 left, Alto 758.

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1: UPS 1414 Heavy, can you count one com, runway 22 left, clear to land?
0: Runway 22 left, clear to land, UPS 1414 Heavy.

0: Nitol, good morning, Caribbean 540, is to an final for 22 left.
1: Caribbean 540, Canadian Tower, 6 miles in trail by heavy 76, constantly turbulence. Wind calm, runway 22 left, clear the land.
0: Settle on 22 left, Caribbean 540.
1: Delta 758, Juliet, short of 22 right.
2: Juliet, short 22 right, Delta 72.

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1: Alright, GPS 1414 Heavy Juliet, cross 2 to right, Alpha Sierra to park. GPS 1414 Heavy.

0: And Tower, good morning, Delta 556, ILS 2-2-left.
1: Delta 556, Kenny Tower, good morning, wind calm, runway 2-2-left, clear to land.
0: Clear to land, 2-2-left, Delta 556.

0: 8 Towers, good morning. Avianca 042, ILS runway 22 left.
1: Avianca 42, can you tell? Hello, wind calm, runway 22 left, clear to land.
0: Clear to land, runway 22 left, Avianca 042.

0: Morning Tower, Jumbo 1190 on the ILS 22 left.
1: Jumbo 1190, Kenny Tower, good morning, one calm, runway 22 left, clear to land.
0: Clear to land, 22 left, Jumbo 1190.

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1: American 293 heavy, can you tower wind calm, runway 22 left, clear to land.
0: Clear to land 22 left, American 293.

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2: Ground, good morning, Galapagos 7395, on Alpha 10, hold charted up south, information to uniform.
0: Galapagos 7395, Canadian Tower, runway 22R, taxi left on Alpha, hold charted up Foxtrot.
2: Taxi left on Alpha, hold charted up Foxtrot, Galapagos 7395.
0: JetBlue 1190, Juliet, charted 22R.
3: Juliet, charted 22R, JetBlue 1190.
0: Galapagos 7395, confirm the departure runway.
2: It's all right, I got up at 7395.
4: Tower JetBlue 1190, 11 out for 22 left.
0: JetBlue 98, Canadian Tower, wind calm, runway 22 left, clear to land.
4: Clear to land, 22 left, JetBlue 98.

0: of 1190, cross 22 right, Bravo to parking.
1: Alright, we're crossing with 22 right on Bravo to parking. The ambulance to 11-9.

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1: Zulu cross 31 left, left on Juliet, American 293 Heavy.
0: Avianca 42, you can't stop the left Golf, left on Alpha, you could hold short of Alpha 10.
2: Golf, left on Alpha, short of Alpha 10, Avianca 042.

0: Tower, we end the 02, we're giving the way to the Caribbean. There is section of Alpha, and after that we're going to enter Pegasus.
1: Avianca 42, I gave you an instruction, comply with the instruction. Your explanation is not complying with the instruction. Left Golf, left on Alpha, short of Alpha 10.
0: Left Golf, left on Alpha, short of Alpha 10, Avianca 42.
1: American 293 Avion, Juliet, hold short of runway 22 right.
2: Juliet, short of 22 right, American 293 Heavy.
1: Caribbean 527, Kennedy Tower, runway 22 right for departure. Behind JetBlue from right to left, you can taxi left on Bravo and hold short of Foxtrot. American 293 Heavy, on Juliet, you may now cross 22 right and continue straight on Alpha to your ramp.
2: Juliet, cross 22 right and straight to the ramp, Alpha to the ramp, American 293 Heavy.
1: I confirm. Number 9067 Charlie Alpha, Kennedy Tower, wind calm, runway 22 left, you're clear to land.
3: 22 left, clear to land, 967 Charlie Alpha.
1: Galapagos 7395, after a JetBlue passes you off your right hand side, at Foxtrot, join Bravo and then Echo, cross runway 31 right.
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0: Avianca 42, you can turn left hotel, left on Bravo for Golf.
1: Okay, hotel left on Bravo and Golf, and ramp follows that we can enter by Alpha 10. What do you want us to do?
0: If they're taking you in Alpha 10, then you can go into your ramp.
1: Okay, so we're going to ramp by Alpha 10, Avianca 042, thank you.
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0: 7 Charlie Alpha. There's nobody inbound. You can roll down to an exit at Juliet and hold short at 22 right.
1: Okay, Juliet, 22 right. Roger, you just take third across to your right.
0: Negative. Number 7 Charlie Alpha. Juliet, hold short at 22 right.
1: Roger, hold, Juliet, hold short at 22 right.

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1: I will. Ready for departure now, Galapagos 7395.
0: Galapagos 7395, wind calm, runway 22 right, you're clear for takeoff.
1: Runway 22 right, clear for takeoff, Galapagos 7395.
0: 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Alright, Caribbean 527, runway 22 right, full length, line up and wait.

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0: Good night, Caribbean 527, wind calm, 22 right, clear for takeoff.

0: 7 Charlie Alpha, cross 2-2 Red at Juliet. Continue straight on Alpha. Are you familiar?
1: Affirmative, I'm familiar. Juliet, clear to cross 2-2 Right and Alpha.
0: Number 7 Charlie Alpha, very good. Alpha will turn into Quebec. Modern Aviation will be off your right hand side.
1: Alpha to Quebec, Modern. All right, 7 Charlie Alpha.
0: Caribbean 527, New York departure 25-7, good day.
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0: Jibble 359, right on Kilo, cross 31 left, right on Bravo, to your ramp.
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1: Okay, Kilo cross 31 left, left turn Alpha, and monitor 21.9 to the ramp, medevac American 10, thank you.

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1: We're ready to go for 505.
0: Very good. You have a 505 on my 22 right, wind comms, let's take off.
1: Comms, clear for takeoff, JetBlue 505.

0: morning, JetBlue 372. It's 2.5 from Delta. I left you 2 left.
1: JetBlue 372, good morning. Heavy 330 mile final question of turbulence. Wind calm.
2: 2-2 left, clear to land.
0: 2-2 left, clear to land. JetBlue 372.
3: That's our just to verify early in the morning, 505. JetBlue 505 is clear for takeoff, correct?
1: Yes, sir. JetBlue 505 is clear for takeoff.
3: Roger, thanks.

0: Delta 226 Heavy, yeah. Juliet, cross 22 right and taxi via Alpha to the ramp with me today.
1: Okay, Juliet, cross 22 right, Alpha to the ramp with you. Delta 226, go on.

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2: Kennedy Tower, good morning, Alaska, 36 ILS, 22 left.
0: Left 36, say good morning, wind 1806 and a 22 left, first land.
2: 22 left, clear to land, Alaska, 36.

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1: Delta 960, good morning, number 2 with 1906 from a 22 left to land.
0: Clear to land 22 left, Delta 960 Heavy.
1: Trip 372, cross 23 Juliet, right Bravo, and monitor ground, please.
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1: Delta 705, good morning, 7766, Ed, caution and turbulence, 1937, runway 22 left, clear to land.
0: 22 left, clear to land, Delta 705.
1: American 1758, runway 22 right, clear for takeoff.
2: 22 right, clear for takeoff, American 1758.

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1: Cafe 844, they can, good morning. Wind 1907, runway 22 left, clear to land.
0: Runway 22 left, clear to land, Cafe 844.

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1: Cross P2 right at Juliet, join Alpha to the ramp, Delta 960, have you done?

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1: Exit Juliet, cross T2 right on Juliet, another ramp with you, Delta 705.

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1: Dennis, C-53, Harry, good morning, continuing down, vehicle doing a routine inspection of the runway.
0: Roger, Dennis, C-53, 22.
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0: 32
1: left. Thank you, 97, clear 62 left. Are you doing 3 left next? Or actually, never mind, I just opened it.
0: Yeah, I'm heading towards Detroit.
1: Alright, just call me directly when you get there.
0: That's
1: okay. 95322 heavy, wind 2009, runway 22 left, clear to land.
2: Roger, clear the land, runway 52 left, standard speed 5322.

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0: Thanks, Mr. Nice. I have a question for you. When you were on 2-2 up, you didn't see a blinking center line light, did you? They had a note here that it was going on last night, but it might have been fixed by now.
1: And I did not see any blinking
0: lights. Thanks, Mr.
2: Tower Delta 548 is 9 miles out, 22 left.
0: Delta 548, King, good morning, wind 2008. Runway 22 left, clear to land.
2: 22 left, clear to land, Delta 548.

0: 95-3-2-2-80, Bronx, runway 22 right at golf, then taxi right on Bravo, ground point 9, good day.
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1: Avianca 220, good morning, wind 2009, runway 22 left, this land.
0: Clear to land, runway to the left, Avianca 220.

0: Delta 548, cross runway 22 right at, let's see, you're going to Juliet, so cross 22 right at Juliet, then right to Bravo to the ramp with me, good day.
1: Alright, Juliet, clear to cross 22 right, make the right turn on Bravo and stay with you, Delta 548.

0: Kennedy Tower, good morning. Helicopter 84 Bravo Lima, approaching Prospect Park, requesting Park Conduit inbound for the DAT.
1: 84 Bravo Lima, good morning. Squawk 0322, clear in direct if you'd like. Otherwise, Park Conduit is fine. Attaboy 1.4.
0: Attaboy 1.4, in direct. Squawking 0322, 84 Bravo Lima, thank you.
1: Avianca 020, cross 22 right Juliet, turn right Bravo, monitor ground. Good day.
2: Tower, good morning, JetBlue 117, ILS 22 left.
1: Trip 117, can I get morning number 2, wind 2008, runway 22 left, put a land.
2: 22 left, put a land, JetBlue 117.
1: Trip 905, Sandy, line of point 22 right, drop across the downfield.
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1: 84 Bravo Lima, radar contact 1100, I'll submit it to 2991.
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0: up 709 right turn on Juliet, hold short of runway 22 right.
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0: Project 765, runway 22 right, clear to take off.
3: Runway 22 right, clear to take off, secure to 765.
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0: American 276, morning number 3, with 2007, 22 left for the land.
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0: South 709, cross to Terre Juliet, right Bravo, monitor ground, okay?
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0: American 2996, morning runway 22 left, clear to land, wind 2007.
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0: Okay, 7-7, contact the clock, have a nice day.
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0: Yep.
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0: Chip 15, runway 22 right, wind 2007, clear to take off.
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0: JetBlue 363, can good morning, number 3, wind 2007, runway 22 left, clear to land.
2: Number 3, 22 left, clear to land, good morning, JetBlue 363.
0: Triple 117 at hotel, cross 22 right, right on Bravo, monitor ground today.
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0: JetBlue 1, runway 22 right, clear for takeoff.
1: Runway 1, or JetBlue 1, clear for takeoff 22 right.

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1: 324, can you good morning, wind 2006, runway 22 left, clear to land.
0: 22 left, clear to land, JetBlue 324.
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1: 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Back to 276, Juliet, hold short, runway 22 right.
0: Juliet, short of 22 right, American 276.

0: Morning, Kenny Tower, Alaska 830 Heavy is joining the ILS 22 left.
1: Alaska 830 Heavy, good morning, only 22 left for the land, 2106.
0: The land, 22 left, Alaska 830 Heavy.
1: Max 276, cross 22 right Juliet, straight ahead Alpha, monitor ground today.
2: Cross 22 right at Juliet, straight ahead Alpha, over to monitor ground, have a good day, Max 276.

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1: Cross 228 Hotel, taxi ramp at the end of 5363. You want to tell 892 order departure?
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1: That's 452, good morning, heavy 330, 3 mile final, cautionary turbulence, wind 206, runway 22 left, good land.
0: Good land, 22 left, Delta 452, copy all.
1: Cuba 324, right turn Juliet, cross 22 right, then right Bravo to the ramp.
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0: Lincoln Tower. Can you confirm for JetBlue 324, is cross 22 right and right on Bravo?
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1: Have a good morning. 151, line of 22 right, company left or right downfield.
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0: Ship 151, runway 22 right, let's take off.
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0: Southwest K30, cross 23 right Juliet, straight ahead Alpha and Mach ground. Have a good day.
1: Cross 22 right Juliet, join Alpha, go into ramp and we'll monitor ground. Thank you so much. Have a great day. Mahalo.
0: Ship 151, contact the Fox. 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

0: Tower, good morning, Endeavour, 5265 inbound ILS 22.
1: Airport 265, good morning, 2006, runway 22 left, clear to land.
0: To left, clear to land, 5265.

0: Sierra 5265, cross 22 right at Juliet, then right Bravo, taxi to the ramp. Good day.
1: Cross 22 right at Juliet, then right Bravo to the ramp, 5265, have a good one.
2: Morning, Kennedy Tower, American 954 Heavy for 22 left.
0: American 954 Heavy, Kennedy, good morning, wind 2007, runway 22 left, flight to land.
2: Wind line 22 left, American 954 Heavy.

0: CTS 1414 Heavy, wind 2007, runway 22 right, clear to takeoff.
1: Runway 22 right, clear to takeoff, CTS 1414.
2: Okay, tower, helicopter 84, Bravo Lima, ready to depart GAT. We're looking for southbound to the south shore eastbound, or look for the south shore eastbound.
0: Copy, 84 Bravo Lima, you can proceed due south, cross through them up, once you hit the shoreline, turn eastbound, out of below 5, I'll give you higher once you pass the box push.
2: Roger, I crossed in, and I'm going to be directing southbound there, 84 Bravo Lima, you know, I'll wait for your turn, 84 Bravo Lima, 5 or below.
0: For Bravo Lima, as you depart and turn southbound, there's a UPS 76 departing 22 right.
2: Roger, leave a traffic. 84 Bravo Lima.

0: Aurora Bravo Lima, just keep it to the right of the 2-direction line. So if you want to fly like a 220 heading for just a moment till the UPS climbs through 500, then you can see southbound. Let me know when you have in sight.
1: Roger, I'll make a little bit of turn. I'll look for that traffic. 84 Bravo Lima.
0: Mac 171, good morning. Caution, wait, airbound, turn right 22 right, line up and wait.
1: Mac 22 right, 84 Bravo Lima, got the party traffic in sight, maintain the chat.
0: Thanks, people. Bravo Lima, fortunately, turbulence. You can turn eastbound at your discretion and join the shoreline.
1: Roger, eastbound at my discretion, join the shoreline. Eastbound. 84, Bravo Lima.
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0: Jibba 1794, good morning. 777 over the numbers, fortunately, turbulence from 2108, runway 22 left, set of land.
2: Set of land, 22 left, Jibba 1794.
0: GPS 1414 heavy, contact the park. Good morning.
3: 1414 heavy, see ya.

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1: Clip for takeoff, 22R, American 171.
0: Mach 954, heavy on Juliet, hold short of runway 22R.
2: Juliet, short, 22R, America 954, hit.
3: JetBlue 676, 22 left.
0: JetBlue 676, good morning, wind 210 at 8, runway 22 left, clear to land.
3: Clear to land, 22 left, JetBlue 676, good morning.

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0: Triple 1129, Ken, good morning. 2107, runway 22 left, so it's left.
2: Clear to land, 22 left, Jet Blue 1129.

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1: 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Number 3, runway 22 left, clear to land, 2006.
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1: Air Transport 3324 Heavy, Kennedy Tower, runway 22 right, cleared for takeoff.
2: Alright, 22 right, cleared for takeoff, 3324 Heavy.
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0: Tower, good morning, Delta 2139, ILS 22 left.
1: Delta 2139, Kennedy Tower, runway 22 left, clear to land.
0: 22 left, clear to land, Delta 2139.

0: Delta 2725, runway 22 right, cleared for takeoff.
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0: Affirmative. JetBlue 173, Kennedy Tower, traffic will cross downfield, runway 22 right, line up and wait.
3: 22 right, line up and wait, JetBlue 173.
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0: JetBlue 1510, Kennedy Tower, runway 22 left, clear to land.
4: Clear to land, 22 left, JetBlue 1510.

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0: Endeavour 5318, turn right on Juliet, hold short of runway 22 right, remain in this frequency.
2: Juliet, short 22 right with the Endeavour
0: 5318. JetBlue 173, runway 22 right, cleared for takeoff.
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4: Tower, UPS 1112, ILS 22 left.
0: UPS 1112, heavy Kennedy Tower, runway 22 left, clear to land.
4: 22 left, clear to land, UPS 1112, heavy.

0: JetBlue 1153, runway 22 right, cleared for takeoff.
1: Clear for takeoff, 22 right, JetBlue 1153.
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1: Juliet, hold short of 2R, remain this frequency, Delta 2139.

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3: Well, Tower American 20 is with you for 22 left.
0: American 28, Kennedy Tower, Thompson White Turbulence, you're in for over heavy Boeing 767, runway 22 left, clear to land.
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0: American 28, reduce your final approach speed.
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0: Delta 2139, cross, 22 right on Juliet, straight Alpha, monitor ground.
1: Juliet, cross, 22 right, and straight at Alpha ground, Delta 2139.

0: Tribulation 03, Kennedy Tower. Will you be ready upon reaching, or do you want to park somewhere? There's traffic behind you.
1: We're going to
0: be Tribulation 03, turn left here on Delta Bravo, and then Fox Bravo short of Echo. Let me know once you're ready.
1: Left Delta Bravo, Fox Bravo short Echo. We'll let you measure.
0: American 3238, Kennedy Tower, JetBlue's coming out of line, so continue Charlie, left Echo, you're number one.
2: Charlie Echo, number one, American 3238.
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0: 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JetBlue 616, ILS 22 left.
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1: American 3238, Kennedy Tower, runway 22 right, line up and wait, traffic crosses downfield.
2: 22 right, 3238.

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0: American 3238, runway 22 right, cleared for takeoff.
2: 22 right, clear for takeoff, American 3238.
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1: 2 right, clear for takeoff, American 2643.
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0: American 2369, Kennedy Tower, traffic will cross downfield, runway 2 right, line up and wait.
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2: Cross 22 right Juliet, straight Alpha, and monitor ground, you'll be 1112 Heavy.
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1: Jefferson 616, hold short of runway 22 right on Juliet, remain this frequency.
5: Hold short, runway 22 right on Juliet, we'll stay with you, Jefferson 616.

0: American 2369, runway 23 cleared for takeoff.
1: Clear for takeoff, 22 right, American 2369.
0: Delta 2286, Kennedy Tower, traffic will cross downfield, runway 23 right, line up and wait.
2: Line up, wait, runway 22 right, Delta 2286.

0: 7616, traffic holds in position, cross 22 right on Juliet, right Bravo, on the ground.
1: Cross runway 22 right at Juliet, right turn Bravo, on the ground, jump to 616, good day.
0: Okay. American 2369, contact New York departure, how we going?
2: Approach departure, American 2369, have a good.

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0: 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JetBlue 181, Kennedy Tower, runway 2 to right, line up and wait.
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2: Over departure, JetBlue 118, see you.
3: Sky Brickyard, 4551, 9 miles for 22 left.
0: Brickyard, 4551, Kennedy Tower, Crosspoint 7, same trail, the heavy Boeing 767, runway 22 left, clear to land.
3: Clear to land, 22 left, copy traffic.

0: Frigo 5802, hold short runway to right on hotel, remain this frequency.
1: Short runway 22 right on hotel, and Frigo 5802.
0: Double 1888, cross 22 right on hotel, right Bravo, modest ground.
2: Personal cross 22 right, and right on Bravo, let's go down,
0: Triple 1888. 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
1: American 950 Heavy, Kennedy Tower, runway 22 left, cleared to land.
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1: Alright, cross 22 right Juliet, right Bravo, monitor ground, Delta 676 Heavy, have a good one.

0: Tower Delta 2611 is ILS 22 left.
1: Delta 2611, Kennedy Tower, crosswalk 7, clear trail, heavy Boeing 787, runway 22 left, clear to land.
0: Clear to land, 22 left, Delta 2611.

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2: Cross 22 right, straight Alpha, and breakout 4551, push ground.
3: Tower Alaska 22 is with you on the ILS 22 left.
0: Alaska 22, Kennedy Tower, runway 22 left, clear to land.
3: Clear to land, 22 left, Alaska 22.
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0: FedEx 1431 Heavy, Kennedy Tower, runway 22 left, clear to land.
4: Clear land, 22 left, FedEx 1431 Heavy.

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1: Shaboon 604, Kennedy Tower, cross 27, clear and trail, heavy Boeing 767, runway 22 left, clear to land.
0: Clear to land, 22 left, Jeffrey 604.

0: Alaska 22, hold short of runway 22 right on hotel, remain this frequency.
1: Hold short of 22 right on hotel with you for Alaska 22. Tiger 1 and Brickyard 4566, ILS 22 left.
0: Brickyard 4566, Kennedy Tower, runway 22 left, cleared to land.
1: 22 left, cleared to land, Brickyard 4566.
0: Avianca 043, Kennedy Tower, runway 22 right, full length, line up and wait.
2: Runway 22 right, line up, runway 22 right.
0: Delta 2611, cross 22 right on Juliet, straight Alpha, monitor ground.
2: Cross 22 right on Juliet, straight Alpha, monitor ground, Delta 2611.
0: Alaska 22, traffic will go into position, cross runway 22 right on hotel. Give way to the Delta left to right, and then left Alpha.
1: Okay, clear to cross 22 right on hotel, clear, and then we'll give way to the Delta left to right, and then left on Alpha for Alaska 22.
0: Alaska 22, ground 21-9 monitor.
1: 21-9 monitor for Alaska 22.

0: FedEx 1431 Heavy, turn right hotel, hold short of runway 22 right, remain this frequency.
1: Right hotel, hold short 22 right, this frequency, FedEx 1431 Heavy.
0: Avianca 043, runway 22 right, cleared for takeoff.
2: For takeoff 22 right, Avianca 043.

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1: 2-2 right, line up, wait, Delta 607.
2: Kennedy Tower, good morning, Brickyard 4808, ILS 22 left.
0: Brickyard 4808, Kennedy Tower, runway 22 left, clear to land.
2: 22 left, clear to land, Brickyard 4808.

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0: 7604, Juliet, hold short of runway 22 right, remain this frequency.
1: Juliet, hold short 22 right, stay with your 7604.
0: FedEx 1431 Heavy, cross 22 right hotel, right Bravo short of Victor, and monitor the ground.
2: Cross 22 right hotel, Bravo short of Victor, monitor the ground, FedEx 1431 Heavy.
0: Delta 607, contact New York departure, good day.
3: We're switching, Delta 607, good day.
0: Jim. Delta 604, cross 22 right on Juliet, right Bravo, monitor the ground, opposite direction Delta, follows you.
3: Alright, cross 22 right, Bravo, monitor the ground, Delta 604.
0: Delta 2018, Kennedy Tower, traffic crosses downfield, runway 22 right, line up and wait.
4: 22 right, line up, wait, Delta 2018.
5: New York Tower, LOI, sir, 721 Heavy, established ILS, 2 to left.
0: I sir, 721 Heavy, Kennedy Tower, runway 2 to left, clear to land.
5: Clear to land, 2 to left, I sir, 721 Heavy.

0: Kennedy Tower, JetBlue 948 with you just outside of Roslyn.
1: JetBlue 948, Kennedy Tower, runway 22 left for the land, crossing lake surface, clear to travel, heavy Boeing 767.
0: Okay, clear to land, JetBlue 948.
1: Delta 2018, runway 22 right, cleared for takeoff.
2: 22 right, clear for takeoff, Delta 2018.
1: Bridge up 4566, turn right hotel, hold short of runway 22 right, remain in frequency.
2: Hotel short 22 right, we're with you, bridge up 4566.
1: Delta 668 heavy, Kennedy Tower, runway 22 right, full length, line up and wait.
3: Line up and wait, 22 right, Delta 668 heavy.

0: Delta 668 Heavy, runway 22 right, cleared for takeoff.
1: Clip takeoff, 22 right, Delta 668 Heavy.
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1: Red Marsh, take care, Delta 2018.
0: Delta 1422, Kennedy Tower, runway 22 right, line of point, traffic will cross downfield.
2: 22 right, line of point, Delta 1422.
0: Brickyard 4808, turn right, hotel, hold short, runway 22 right, remain this frequency.
3: Hotel, short of 22 right, this frequency, Brickyard 4808.
1: Tower low, joining funnel here for 22 left, ILS 650 heavy.
0: Delta 650 heavy, Kennedy Tower, runway 22 left, clear to land.
1: 22 left, clear to land, Delta 650 heavy.

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1: Cross 22 right, left on Alpha, monitor ground, Brick, 2566.
0: Delta 668 heavy, contact New York, departure today.
2: Departure, we'll see you Delta 668 heavy.

0: ISAIAH 721 Heavy, Juliet, hold short of runway 22 right, remain the frequency.
1: Juliet, hold short 22 right, remain the frequency, ISAIAH 721.
0: Delta 1422, caution white turbo, runway 22 right, cleared for takeoff.
2: Right, good takeoff, Delta 1422.
0: American 1202 Kennedy Tower, runway 22 right, line up and plate.
3: 22 right, line up and wait, American 1202. JetBlue 498 just verified clear, or 948 clear to land.
0: JetBlue 948 affirmative, runway 22 left, clear to land.
3: Clear to land, thank you.

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1: JetBlue 2769, Kennedy Tower, Crossflight 7, clear and trail the heavy Boeing 767, runway 22 left, clear to land.
0: 22 left, clear to land, JetBlue 2769.
1: American 1202, runway 22 right, cleared for takeoff.
2: Runway 22 right, clear for takeoff, American 1202.
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0: 7948, hold short of runway 22 right on Juliet, remain the frequency.
2: Hold short 22 right on Juliet with me at JetBlue 948.
0: Breaker 4808, traffic holds in position, cross 228 Hotel, left Alpha, monitor ground.
3: Alright, cross 228 right at Hotel, left on Alpha, monitor ground, breaker 4808.
0: Isair 721 Heavy, cross 228 on Juliet, right Bravo, short of Whiskey, and monitor ground.
4: Cross runway 22 right, right on Bravo, hold short Whiskey, Isair 622, monitor ground.
0: American 1202, contact New York departure, good day.
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0: American 2557, runway 23, cleared for takeoff.
1: 23, clear for takeoff, American 23.
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1: 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Good morning, JetBlue 2724, 22 left.
0: JetBlue 2724, Kennedy Tower, runway 22 left, clear to land.
1: Clear to land, 22 left, JetBlue 2724.
0: Delta 650 Heavy, hold short of runway 22 right on Juliet, remain this frequency.
2: Hold short of 22 right on Juliet, we'll stay with you, Delta 650 Heavy.

0: Whiskey Tower, JetBlue 1190, inbound ILS 22 left.
1: JetBlue 2011, runway 22 right, cleared for takeoff.
2: Runway 22 right, clear for takeoff, JetBlue 2011.
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1: Alaska 21, Kennedy Tower, runway 22 right, line up and wait.
3: 22 right, line up and wait, Alaska 21.
1: JetBlue 1198, Kennedy Tower, runway 22 left, cleared to land.
0: Clear to land, 22 left, JetBlue 1198.
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1: 23, clear takeoff, Alaska 21.
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1: Over to departure, good day, JetBlue 2011.
0: Alaska 659, Kennedy Tower, runway 23, line up and wait, traffic will cross downfield.
2: Runway 23, right, line up and wait, Alaska 659.

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2: it. Yeah, I'm having my changing moment for the morning. Just wondering, you did clear us to land.
0: Schedule 1198, affirmative, runway 22 left, clear to land.
2: Clear land, 22 left, Schedule 1198.
0: Schedule 948 at Juliet, cross runway 22 right, right Bravo, monitor ground.
3: Cross 22 right at Juliet, right on Bravo, good day, good
0: morning. Delta 660, heavy cross 22 right on Juliet, straight Alpha, monitor ground.
4: Cross 22 right on Juliet, straight Alpha, and monitor ground, Delta 650, everything.
0: Alaska 21, contact New York, departure, good day.
2: Alaska 21, good day.
5: Kennedy Tower, Jumbo 1205, ILS, 22 left.
0: Jumbo 1285, Kennedy Tower, runway 22 left, clear to land.
5: 22 left, clear to land, Jumbo 1285.

0: Couple 2724, turn right on Juliet, hold short of runway 22 right, remain in frequency.
1: Juliet, hold short 22 right with you, JetBlue 2724.
0: Box up 659, runway 22 right, cleared for takeoff.
2: Cleared for takeoff, runway 22 right, left to 659.
0: JetBlue 187, Kennedy Tower, runway 22 right, line up and wait.
3: 22 right, line up and wait for JetBlue 187.

0: Juppa 187, runway 2-2 right, cleared for takeoff.
1: 2-2 right, cleared for takeoff, Juppa 187.
0: Lexus 659, contact New York, departure, good day.
1: Departure, good day, Lexus 659.
0: Delta 2042, Kennedy Tower, runway 2-2 right, line up and wait.
2: 2-2 right, my boy, Delta 2042.
0: JetBlue 1198, Juliet Zulu 1 Hotel, hold short of runway 22 right, remain in frequency.
3: Juliet Zulu Hotel, short 22 right with you, JetBlue 1198.
4: Okay, Kennedy Tower, there, 5176, 22 left.
0: Endeavour 5176, Kennedy Tower, runway 22 left, cleared to land.
4: 22 left, cleared to land, there, 5176.

0: all finished here, light take a direct back to Floyd, call that a shirt.
1: Delta 2042, runway 23, cleared for takeoff.
0: To direct for takeoff, Delta 2042.
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2: Line up and wait, runway 23, Jazz 551.
1: Finest 20, Kennedy Tower, Roger. Speed unforced Floyd, winds at Kennedy Airport, 180 at 10, report landing, Floyd.
0: Report landing, sure, so Finest 20, thanks.

0: 551 runway 23, cleared for takeoff.
1: Cleared for takeoff runway 23, right, 551.
0: Delta 2042, contact New York, departure today.
2: Departure Delta 2042.
0: Delta 1601, Kennedy Tower traffic will cross downfield, runway 23, line up and wait.
3: Runway 23, Delta 1601.
0: Jablu 1285, Zulu 1 Golf, hold short of runway 22 right, remain this frequency.
4: Zulu Golf, remain short of 22 right, stay this frequency, Jablu 1285.
5: Tower, Brickyard 4805, ILS 22 left.
0: Brickyard 4805, Kennedy Tower, runway 22 left, clear to land.
5: 22 left, clear to land, Brickyard 4805.
0: Jablu 2769 at Golf, cross runway 22 right, right Bravo behind Delta and monitor the ground.
6: Cross 22 right on Golf, right Bravo behind the Delta, monitor the ground, Jablu 2769.
0: Jablu 1198 at Hotel, cross 22 right, right Bravo and monitor the ground, good day.
7: Cross 22 right, right Bravo, monitor the ground, Jablu 1198.
0: Jablu 2724 at Juliet, cross runway 22 right, right Bravo, monitor the ground.
8: Cross 22 right, right Bravo, monitor the ground, Jablu 2724.
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0: And 5176, hold short of runway 22 right on hotel, remain at frequency.
1: Short 22 right on hotel, remain at frequency.
0: Shuttle 1601, runway 22 right, cleared for takeoff.
2: Yeah, but takeoff, 22 right, W1601.
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1: Morning tower, number 5066, ILS 22 left.
0: Endeavor 5066, Kennedy Tower, runway 22 left, clear to land.
1: Clear to land, 22 left, Endeavor 5066.
0: Delta 2506, runway 22 right, clear for takeoff.
1: 22 right, clear for takeoff, Delta 2506.
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0: Delta 2049, runway 23, cleared for takeoff.
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0: Jeffrey 1057, runway 28, clear for takeoff.
1: Clear for takeoff, 28, Jeffrey 1057.
0: Delta 2049, contact New York departure, good day.
2: Delta 2049, good day.
0: Caribbean 553, Kennedy Tower, traffic will cross downfield, runway 28, line up and wait.
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1: Runway heading over to departure, Delta 2390.
0: American 816, wind 180 at 5, runway 22 right, clear for takeoff.
1: Clear for takeoff, 22 right, American 816.

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0: River 66, taxi to the ramp today. American A 16, fly runway heading, contacting us departure today.
1: With departure, American, excuse me, A 16, have a good day.

0: runway 267, Canada Tower, good morning, runway 22 right, line up and wait, traffic left to right, downfield.
1: 22 right, line up and wait, JetBlue 1867, good morning.

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1: 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Wind 1805, runway 2G left, clear to land.
0: 2G left, clear to land, Jupiter 486, 20.
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0: And number 4919, Trinity Tower, good morning, wind 1705, when you see to right, how to take off.
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0: Triple 519, Kennedy Tower, good morning, runway 22 right, line up and wait.
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0: Tower, good morning, Denver 5079, ILS 22 left.
1: Endeavour 5079, Kennedy Tower, good morning, wind 173 at 5 on 822 left, clear to land.
0: 22 left, clear to land, Endeavour 5079.
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1: Triple 519, wind 170 at 5, runway 22 right, start to take off.
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1: Cross 2 to right of Gulf, right of Bravo and monitor ground 2486.

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0: Endeavor 5029, do you know what I'm sensing having the ramp?
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0: Roger, advice.
1: Okay.
0: JetBlue 1328, Kennedy Tower, good morning. Runway 2 to right, line up and wait. Traffic left to right downfield.
2: Line up and wait, runway 2 to right, over 1328.
3: Tower, good morning. Delta 566, ILS 22 left.
0: Delta 566, Kennedy Tower, good morning. Wind 1605, runway 2 to left, clear to land.
3: Runway 2 to left, clear to land. Delta 566.
0: Number 5029, traffic in position, cross 2 to right, taxi to land today.
1: Cross 2 to right, taxi to land.
0: Car 93 Tower.
4: Okay,
0: car 93, traffic from the 5 mile final. Echo, proceed on runway 2 to left and exit at hotel.
4: See you at the 2 to left, we'll exit at hotel. Car 93.

0: couple of 1328, wind 160 right 5, and then 2 to right, start to take off.
1: Start to take off, 2 to right, JetBlue 1328.
0: Endeavour 1580, Kennedy Tower, runway 2 to right, final point. 2
1: to right,

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0: Endeavour 5080, wind 170 at 4, runway 22 right, start to take off.
2: 22 right, clear for takeoff.

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2: Runway heading and over to departure, Endeavor 5080, good morning.
0: At the Antas 021, wind 170 at 5, runway 22 right, start to takeoff.
3: Here for takeoff, runway 22 right, Avianca 021.

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1: Roger.
2: Tower, good day. Delta 365, heavy. ILS 22 left.
0: Take a good day.
3: Runway heading, contact departure. Thank you, good day. Yankee 321.
0: Triple 720, cross from into to right at Golf, taxi right Bravo, monitor ground today.
4: Cross 2-2 right Golf, right Bravo, monitor ground. You have a nice day, TV JetBlue.
2: Tower, good day. Delta 365 Heavy, ILS 22 left.
0: Delta 365 Heavy, Kennedy Tower, good morning. Runway 22 left, continue. There'll be a runway check in progress.
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0: car 93, Folsom Jet Blast at hotel, proceed on to runway 22 left, continue to the end.
1: Proceed to 22 left at hotel, Folsom Jet Blast, call right.
0: Deploy 69, Kennedy Tower, runway 22 right, line up on way, traffic left to right, downfield.
2: Two right, line up on way, deploy 69.
0: Delta 566, taxi Juliet, hold short, runway 22 right, from the frequency.
3: Juliet, hold short, 22 right with you, Delta 566.

0: And also 566, do you know where you're parking today?
1: Alpha 10 entry, it's open.
0: Alpha 566, traffic open position, cross 22 to right, taxi right, Bravo and monitor ground today.
1: Cross 22 right, right, Bravo, monitor ground, Delta 566.
2: Tower car 93 is clear, 22 left, it's clear, no cross today.
0: Car 93, Bravo, thank you. Delta 365, wind 170 at 5, runway 22 left, that's a land.
3: Clear land 22 left, Delta 365 at

0: Roy 6-9, wind 17 direct 5, runway 22 right, clear for takeoff.
1: Clear for takeoff, 22 right, JetBlue 869.
0: Delta 613, Kennedy Tower, runway 22 right, line up and wait.
2: 22 right, line up and wait, Delta 613.
3: Kennedy Tower, morning, time 81-80, half LS, 22 left approach.
0: Tam 8180 heavy, Kennedy Tower, good morning. Crossway turbulence, column heavy, Boeing 767, wind 17087, runway 22 left, special land.
3: Runway 22 left, clear to land, 8180 heavy.

0: Jetway 69, fly runway heading 10-7 here at the park, take a day.
1: Runway heading over to park, drive a good one, Jetway 69.
0: Delta 613, wind 160 left 5, runway 2 to right, clear for takeoff.
1: 2 right, clear for takeoff, 613 Delta.
0: Endeavour 5458, Kennedy Tower, runway 2 to right, line up and wait.
2: 2 to right, line up and wait, Endeavour 5458.

0: Tower 781-80 heavy going out route.
1: Say again, Tom.
0: 8180 heavy going out route.
1: Tom, 8180 heavy, roger, maintain 2000 and turn left, head in 180.
0: 2000 left to 180, 7180 heavy. We are crossing out 2600 feet.
1: And in contact with your departure today.
2: Runway heading departure 613 Delta. Good morning.
1: And Tom, 8180 heavy, maintain 3000, please.
0: 3000 out, 7180 heavy, left 180.
3: Tower, JetBlue 307, with 22 left.
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1: Delta 365, heavy, taxi Juliet, hold short running to the right and remain decisions.
4: Juliet, short 22 right, hold short 22 right, remain with you, Delta 365, heavy.
1: Tom, 8180 heavy, reason for the missed approach?
0: Yeah, missed approach, we have mastered off the slides in here.
1: I'm sorry, say again?
0: We have slaps, mastered here, and maintaining 3000 here.
1: Roger. Tom, 8180 heavy, roger, continue on head of 180 in contact New York approach on 125.7 today.
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1: Endeavour 5458, wind 170 at 7, runway 22 right, clear for takeoff.
3: Clear for takeoff, 22 right, Endeavour 5458.
2: Tower Delta 915, heavy ILS 22 left.
1: JetBlue 307, wind 170 at 7, runway 22 left, start to land, crossing turbulence, previous traffic you were following, it looks to have you 4787.
3: Alright, clear to land, 22 left, JetBlue 307.
1: Delta 915, heavy Kennedy Tower, wind 170 at 7, runway 22 left, start to land.
2: 22 left clear to land, Delta 915 heavy.
1: Sensing carrier has changed to X-ray, altimeter 29992. Delta 365 heavy, cross the threat of Juliet, continue straight ahead, alpha to the ramp, monitor ground today.
4: Delta 365 heavy, cross 22 right at Juliet, straight ahead, alpha, monitor ground.

0: JetBlue 1602, Kennedy Tower, wind 1707, runway 2 to right, clear for takeoff.
1: Kennedy Tower, good morning. JetBlue 2001 ILS 22 left.
0: JetBlue 2001, Kennedy Tower, good morning. Cross-site turbulence, found heavy Boeing 767, wind 1707, 2 to left, runway 2 to left, clear to land.
1: Runway 2 to left, clear to land, JetBlue 2001.

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1: Zeppelin 307, right on hotel, taxi Zulu and Golf, hold short, running to the right, coming to frequency.
0: Hotel Zulu Golf, short of 22 right with you, Zeppelin 307.
1: Zeppelin 677, Kennedy Tower, running to the right, line up and wait.
0: Lineup 22 right, Zeppelin 677.
1: Zeppelin 1678, Kennedy Tower, good morning, following company Airbus, 1170 at 5, running to the left, press land.
0: 22 left, Cordellian, Zeppelin 1678.

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0: 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JetBlue 1273, Kennedy Tower, 182 to right, line up and wait.
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0: Triple 1273, wind 165, runway 2 right, left takeoff.
2: Clear for takeoff, 2 right, Jabu 1273.
3: Kennedy Tower, good morning, at India 101.
0: Air India 101, heavy Kennedy Tower, good morning, wind 165, runway 2 left, start to land.
3: Start land, 2 left, Air India 101.
4: Kennedy Tower, under 4660, yeah, let's see you left.
0: Endeavour 4660, Kennedy Tower, good morning, wind 165, runway 2 left, clear to land.
4: 2 left, clear to land, 4660.

0: 307, cross 22 Charter Golf, taxiway Bravo, monitor ground today.
1: Right Bravo, clear across 22 right, right Bravo, monitor ground, JetBlue 307, see ya.
0: Delta 915, heavy cross 22 Charter Juliet, taxiway Bravo, monitor ground today.
2: Alright, 22, cross 22 right at Juliet and right on Bravo, monitor ground, Delta 915.
0: JetBlue 1273, fire on a head and contact New York departure today.
3: Departure with 1273.

0: JetBlue 2001, traffic will be holding in position. Cross to Strata Hotel, taxi right, Bravo, monitor ground today.
1: Cross to 2 right, hotel right, Bravo, monitor ground, JetBlue 2001.
0: JetBlue 1678, taxi via hotel, hold short, running 2 right, remain this frequency.
1: And hotel, hold short of 2 right, remain this frequency, JetBlue 1678.
2: Kennedy Tower, good morning, JetBlue 315 with you, Rosley.
0: JetBlue 315, Kennedy Tower, good morning, crosswind turbulence, following heavy Airbus 350, wind 170F5, running 2 left, clear to land.
2: 2 left, clear to land, JetBlue 315.
0: Speedbird 178, heavy Kennedy Tower, good morning, running 2 right, line up a wave, traffic will be left to right on field. JetBlue 1678, traffic will be holding in position, cross the Strata Hotel, taxi right, Bravo, monitor ground today.
1: Cross 22 right at hotel, right turn, Bravo, monitor ground, JetBlue 1678, we'll see you.
0: Speedbird 178, heavy.
1: Tower, ground EP for 239.
0: Okay, that was multiple at once. I'm looking for Speedbird 178 heavy. Speedbird 178 heavy, if you're on the system, just switch to 11 on a point one. Endeavour 4660, taxi, hotel, hold short, remain 2 right, remain this frequency.
1: Hotel, hold short, 2 right, this frequency.
3: Good morning, this is 178 heavy, is ready to departure.
0: Speedbird 178 heavy, Kennedy Tower, running 2 right, line up runway, traffic left to right, downfield.
3: Line up runway 22 right, Speedbird 178 heavy.
1: Tower, Endeavour 5356 from the ILS 22F.
0: Endeavour 5356, Kennedy Tower, wind 170F5, and 2 left, clear to land.
1: 2 left, clear to land, Endeavour 5356.

0: Endeavour 4660, traffic open position, cross from the Sutter Hotel and taxi right on Bravo to the ramp, monitor ground today.
1: Hotel, cross to 2 right, right Bravo to the ramp 4660.

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1: Second Juliet, hold short of runway and remain on the frequency, Air India 101.
0: Air India 101 Heavy, hold short, runway to the right.
1: Hold short, runway 22 right, Air India 101.
0: Fever 178 heavy, wind 173 at 5, runway 22 right, clear for takeoff.
2: Clear takeoff, Bluebird 178 heavy for 22 right.
0: American 2234, Kennedy Tower, coastline turbulence, runway 22 right, line up and wait.
3: Line up and wait, runway 22 right, American 2234.
4: Alaska 42, we're 10 out, to the left.
0: Alaska 42, Kennedy Tower, wind 170 at 7, runway 2 to left, clear to land.
4: 2 to left, clear to land, Alaska 42.

0: And the 101 heavy traffic holds in position for us. Sunny to start Juliet, taxi right Bravo, monitor down, good day.
1: Juliet cross runway 22 right and turn on to Bravo Air India 1, turn right onto Bravo Air India 101 and monitor ground. Good day, thank you.
0: Zebra 178 heavy, fly runway heading, contact New York departure, good day.
2: Departure 1359, runway heading, speed 178 heavy, good day.

0: American 2234, wind 17007, runway 2 to right, clear for takeoff.
1: 2 to right, clear for takeoff, American 2234.
0: The Blue 315, exit hotel, taxi Zulu and Golf, hold short, runway 2 to right, remain the frequency.
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0: American 2915, Kennedy Tower, good morning, runway 2 to right, line up and wait.
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1: Rolling heading over to departure, American 2234, see ya.
0: American 2915, wind 16087, runway 2R, clear for takeoff.
2: 2R, clear for takeoff, American 2915.
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1: Delta 2702, Kennedy Tower, wind 1607, runway 22 left, clear to land.
0: 22 left, clear land, Delta 2702.
1: American 2915, fly runway heading, contact New York Depart, take a day.
2: Runway heading, over to departure, American 2915.
1: Super 183, wind 1607, runway 22 right, clear for takeoff.
3: Thanks, 22 right, clear for takeoff, JetBlue, 180.
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4: Juliet, hold short, 22 right, this frequency, Alaska 42.

0: Endeavour 5356, Costa Strada Hotel, taxi to the ramp today.
1: Costa Strada Hotel, taxi to the ramp today.
0: Number 315, traffic in position, crosses right, taxi right, Bravo, Mount Sagan, good day.
2: Costa Strada, Golf, right, Bravo, Mount Sagan, 315.
0: For 183, 518, heading, contacting your departure, good day.
3: Local, thanks, 183.
0: Alaska 42, keep the speed up, traffic holds in position, crosses right, straight ahead, Alpha, Mount Sagan, good day.
4: Okay, keep the speed up, crosses to right, Alpha, over, or Mount Sagan, good day, Alaska 42.

0: American 1444, wind 1607, runway 2 to right, clear for takeoff.
1: 2 to right, clear for takeoff, American 1444.
0: Endeavor 5223, Kennedy Tower, runway 2 to right, line up and wait.
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1: Runway heading and departure, American 1444, bye-bye.
0: Endeavour C223, wind 16R5, runway 23R, clear for takeoff.
2: 23R, clear for takeoff, Endeavour C223.
0: American 2228, Kennedy Tower, runway 23R, line up and wait.
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0: Endeavour 5623, fly runway ahead and contact me at the park, say good day.
1: Runway ahead, departure, stand there, 5223.
0: American 2228, wind 160 at 5, runway 22 right, clear for takeoff.
1: 22 right, clear for takeoff, American 2228.
0: American 3242, Kennedy Tower, runway 22 right, line up and wait.
1: Line up and wait, 22 right, American 3242.
0: Delta 2702, taxi Juliet, hold short, running to the right, coming to frequency.
1: Juliet, short, GT right, stay with you, Delta 2702.

0: County Tower. Hello again, Tam 8180, have a last array, 22 left.
1: Tam 8180, heavy Kennedy Tower, wind 160 at 5, running 22 left, set to land.
0: 22 left, clear to land, Tam 8180, have just let you know, we leave a runway on the next free Zulu.
1: Roger. American 3242, wind 160 at 5, and this is right, clear to take off.
2: To the right, clear for takeoff, American 3242.
1: American 2228, fly runway heading, contacting your departure today.
3: Runway heading, departure, American 2228, good
1: day. Break air 4552, Kennedy Tower, runway 2 to right, land up and wait.
4: 2 right, land up and wait, break air 4552.

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0: Roger. American 3242, fly running heading, contacting us to park today.
2: Go ahead and with departure, American 3242 today.
0: Bridge Air 4552, wind 1607, running to the right, clear for takeoff.
3: To the right, clear for takeoff. Bridge Air 4552.
0: American 3210, Kennedy Tower, running to the right, line up and wait, traffic will be left to right downfield.
1: Roger, clear, line up and wait, runway 20 right, American 3210.

0: Alpha 2702, traffic intersection, cross to the right, taxi right, Bravo, monitor ground today.
1: All right, cross the 22 right, on a Bravo, monitor ground, Delta 2702.
0: Break air 4552, fly runway heading and contacting with departure to the base.
2: Runway heading and over departure, thank you, 4552.

0: American 3210, wind 1707, running 22 right, clear for takeoff.
1: 22 right, clear for takeoff, American 3210.
0: 5523, Kennedy Tower, running 22 right, line up and wait.
2: Line up and wait, runway 22 right, 5523.
0: Tam 8180 heavy, taxi Zulu, cross runway 31 left, then left Juliet, hold short, running 22 right.
3: Okay, taxi Zulu, cross runway 31 left, and Juliet, hold short 22 right, Tam 8180 heavy.
4: Kennedy Tower, hello, this is Amarok 202 Juliet heavy, send miles 22 left.
0: Amarok 202 Juliet heavy, Kennedy Tower, crossing turbulence, previous arrival, heavy going 787, wind 1708, runway 22 left, clear to land.
4: Runway 22 left, clear to land, Amarok 202 Juliet.

0: JetBlue 523, wind 17 threat 8, runway 2 to right, clear for takeoff.
1: JetBlue 523, clear for takeoff.
0: Delta 1966, Kennedy Tower, runway 2 to right, clear for wait.
2: Line up and wait, runway 22 right, Delta 1966.
0: American 3210, fly runway heading, contacting us, departure good day.
3: Runway heading, departure good day, American 3210.

0: Delta 1966, wind 1607, runway 22 right, clear for takeoff.
1: Runway 22 right, clear for takeoff, Delta 1966.
0: Blue 523, fly runway heading, contacting at the park, take a day.
2: Yeah, Blue 523, have a good day.
0: Delta 2320, Kennedy Tower, runway 22 right, line up and wait.
3: Line up and wait, runway 22 right, Delta 2320.
4: Tower, Brickyard 5656, ILS 22 left.
0: Brickyard 5656, Kennedy Tower, coastline turbulence, following heavy Boeing 787, wind 1607, runway 22 left, clear to land.
4: 22 left, third land, Brickyard 5656.

0: Delta 2320, wind 160F7, running 22 right, clear for takeoff.
1: Clear for takeoff, runway 22 right, Delta 2320.
0: Delta 1966, fly running heading, contacting with departure today.
2: Good day, Delta 1966.
0: Delta 2961, Kennedy Tower, running 22 right, line up and wait, traffic will be left to right on field.
1: Runway 22 right, line up and wait, JetBlue 2961.

0: Kennedy Tower, JetBlue 217, ILS 22 left.
1: JetBlue 217, Kennedy Tower, wind 16 ready, runway 22 left, set to land.
0: 22 left, clear to land, JetBlue 217.
1: TAM 8180, heavy traffic in position, cross from 8 to Serrata Julia, taxi right Bravo, monitor ground today.
2: King Crown, ready, hit your right, random ground, 25 ground, TAM 8180, happen.
1: Delta 2320, flight running heading, contact New York departure today.
3: Runway heading departure, Delta 2320.

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0: JetBlue 2961, wind 1707, runway 2 to right, square for takeoff.
1: Pick up 58, JetBlue 2961.
0: Break air 4756, Kennedy Tower, runway 2 to right, line up and wait.
2: Runway 2 to right, line up and wait, break air 4756.

0: Blue 2961, fire on the heading, contact New York taxi, good day.
1: Alright, departure Blue 2961, good day.
0: Right here, 4756, 11707, running 2 to right, clear for takeoff.
1: 2-2 right, clear for takeoff, right here, 4756.
0: Delta 1930, Kennedy Tower, running 2 to right, line up and wait.
2: 2-2 right, line up and wait, Delta 1930.

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1: Ricard 4559, Kennedy Tower, wind 1707, runway 22 left, special land.
0: Clear to land 22 left, Ricard 45.
1: Ricard 5656, taxi hotel, hold short, runway 22 right, remain this frequency.
2: Hotel 32 right with you, Ricard 5656.
1: Delta 1930, wind 1605, runway 22 right, clear for takeoff.
3: 22 right, clear to takeoff, Delta 1930.
1: Ricard 4756, fly running heading, contacting with departure, good day.
0: Good day, Ricard 4756.
1: Delta 713, heavy Kennedy Tower, running 22 right, line up and wait, traffic will be left to right on field.
3: Okay, line up and wait, 22 right, Delta 713, heavy.

0: Air Mirage 202 Juliet Heavy, traffic in position, crosses to right, join Alpha straight ahead, monitor ground, good day.
1: Across 2 to right, join Alpha, monitor ground, 1 mark 202 Juliet Heavy, bye.
0: Breaker 5656, traffic in position, crosses to right, taxi to the ramp, good day.
2: Cross the way 2 to right over to ramp, breaker 5656, good day.
0: Delta 1930, fly running heading, contact Mr. Parks, good day.
1: Runway heading, over to departure, Delta 1930.

0: at Whistler 17, taxi Zulu and Golf, hold short, running 22 right, remain the frequency.
1: Zulu, Golf, hold short of 22 right, JetBlue 217.
0: Alpha 713 Heavy, wind 1707, running 22 right, clear for takeoff.
2: Clear for takeoff, Delta 713.
0: Delta 403 Kennedy Tower, first turbulence, running 22 right, line up and wait.
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2: On Gulf Cross, runway 22 right, right on Bravo, monitor 0.9, jet to 217.
1: Delta 713, heavy contact, next 4
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0: Jumbo 1529, change runway 2 right, land point.
2: Left way, 2 right, Jumbo 1529. Morning, Jumbo 1702,
0: Alice, 2 left. Jumbo 1702, change runway 2 left, 117.6, clear, 2 left.
2: Good land, 2 left, thank you, Jumbo 1702.
0: Breakout 4559, turn right, Juliet, hold short, runway 2 right.
3: Juliet, short, 2 right, breakout 4559.

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0: Delta 596, wind 160, expire runway 22 right, left to takeoff.
1: 22 right, clear for takeoff, Delta 596.
0: Delta 1994, change current with 22 right, line of wing, maintain 4000.
1: Maintain 4000, 22 right, clear for, line of wing, Delta 1994.
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0: Delta 596, contact New Flush, good day.
1: Parking, yeah. Good day, Mechanical Romeo 2, but stop this on 22 left.
0: Consider for me Super Kenny Tower, wind 1606, runway 22 left, to the line.
1: 22 left, to the line, Mechanical Romeo 2.
0: Delta 1994, wind 1606, runway 22 right, clear for takeoff.
2: 22 right, clear for takeoff, Delta 1994.
0: CS 5125 heavy, Kenny Tower, runway 22 right, line of point, maintain 4000.
1: Maintain 4000, runway 22 right, line up on wait, CS 5125 heavy.

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1: Golf, short, 22 right, Table 1702.
0: Delta 1994, contact near departure.
1: Departure, Delta 1994, get it.
0: DPS 5125 heavy, wind 106, runway 22 right, clear for takeoff.
2: 22 right, clear for takeoff, DPS 5125 heavy.
0: Virgin 26, direct heavy, standing tower, maintain 4000, runway 22 right, line of weight, caution, wait, turbulence.
3: On departure, maintain 4000, 22 right, line of weight, Virgin 26, back heavy.
4: Tower Delta 5044, 10 miles out, ILS 22 left.
0: Tower 5044, standing tower, caution, wait, turbulence, Super 3, 8 miles ahead, wind 106.5, runway 22 left, settle land, you might experience fluctuations in the localizer.
4: 22 left, clear to land at 5044, thank you.

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2: Try that, line of point, runway 28, maintain 4000, that'll make you go 405.
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2: At Foxtrot, hold short, runway 22 right, Emirates, Etika Romeo Super.
3: Okay, tower triple 1377, 22 left.
0: Triple 1377, carrying tower wind 1503, runway 22 left, go to land.
3: Copy, clear to land, 22 left, JetBlue 1377.
4: Brickyard 5806, ILS 22 left.
0: Permissible 405, wind 1503, runway 22 right, clear for takeoff.
1: Clear for takeoff, runway 22 right, that'll make equal 405.
0: American 2017, carrying tower, runway 22 right, line point, maintain 4000.
5: 22 right, line point, 4000, American 2017.
0: Brickyard 5806, carrying tower, wind 1503, runway 22 left, deadline.
4: Clear to land, 22 left, Brickyard 5806.

0: Ready 2017, runway 2 right, wind 1503, cliff takeoff.
1: 2 right, cliff takeoff, mark 2017.
0: Delta 1955, runway 2 right, line of point, maintain 4000.
2: Okay, maintain 4000, line of point, 2 right, Delta 1955.
0: Mexico 405, not taking any departure.
3: Departure of Mexico 405, center.
4: Okay, Tower 9239 ILS, 22 left.
0: 75239, James Tower, wind 1203, runway 22 left, clear line.
4: 22 left, clear line, you need a speed and dive for 239.
0: Say again?
4: You need a speed, we're assigned present.
0: Do that for the marker unless I tell you different.
4: Roger.
0: 75044, turn right, hotel, taxi Zulu, and at Gulf, hold short, runway 22 right.
5: Right, hotel Zulu at Gulf, hold short, 22 right, 75044.
0: Delta 1955, wind 1603, runway 22 right, cliff takeoff.
2: Cliff takeoff, 22 right, Delta 1955.
0: Triple 1483, change tower, maintain 4000, runway 22 right, line up and wait.
5: Maintain 4000, 22 right, line up and wait for Triple 1483.
0: American 2017, contact next departure, morning.
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2: County Tower, Juffler 2838, ILS 22 left.
0: Juffler 2838, Green Tower, runway 22 left, number 4, wind 1503, clear line.
2: 22 left, clear land, Juffler 2838.

0: Canadian 31160, 3 runway 22 right, clear of takeoff.
1: 22 right, clear of takeoff, JetBlue 1483.
0: Delta 532, KNTR, runway 22 right, line of flight, maintain 4000.
2: 22 right, line of flight, maintain 4000, Delta 532.
0: Delta 1955, contact next question 1.
2: Over to Parker, Delta 1955, see it.
0: JetBlue 1377, turn right, Juliet, hold short, runway 22 right.
2: Right turn, Juliet, hold short, 22 right, JetBlue 1377.

0: Delta 532, wind 150 at 3, runway 22 right, close takeoff.
1: 22 right, clear for takeoff, Delta 532.
0: 7743, same tower, maintain 4000, runway 22 right, line of point.
1: 22 right, line of point. 4000,
0: 7 14. 1483, contact next departure.
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0: Mercedes Romeo Super at Foxtrot Cross 22 right, turn left on Alpha, monitor the ground.
1: At Foxtrot Cross 22 right, left on Alpha, monitor the ground. Delta Romeo.
0: Delta 44 Cross, only 22 right at Golf, straight in.
1: 22 right at Golf, straight ahead, Delta 5044.
0: Air 5806, Juliet, hold short, runway 22 right.
1: Juliet, short 22 right, break air 5806.
0: Echo 1377, Juliet, cross runway 22 right, taxi right, Bravo, monitor ground.
1: Alright, cross 22 right, Juliet, right, Bravo, monitor ground, Echo 1377.
0: Field 532, contact Nick Fox, good day.
2: For departure, 532, see you.
3: Tower morning there, 4932, left 22 left.
0: Number 4932, can you turn on number 3 morning, wind 1503, runway 22 left, clear to land.
3: 22 left, clear to land, number 4932.

0: 743, wind 1504, runway 22 right, drift takeoff.
1: 22 right, clear for takeoff, 743.
0: Number 5239, turn right on hotel, hold short, runway 22 right.
2: Right hotel, short 22 right, number 5239.
0: American 179, gain tower, runway 22 right, line of point, maintain 4000.
3: Line up and wait, 22 right, maintain 4000, American 179.

0: American 179, maintain 5,000, runway 22 right, clear for takeoff.
1: Okay, maintain 5,000, clear for takeoff, 22 right, American 179.
0: Delta 621, change runway 22 right, line point.
2: Line point, 22 right, Delta 621.
0: 7743, maintain 5,000, contact near departure.
3: Maintain 5,000 now, Jeff.

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0: Sever 5239 at Hotel Frost, QC Right, turn right, Bravo, monitor ground.
1: South City Red and Hotel, right Bravo, over the ground, 7-6-2-7-9.
0: American 179, contact Yankee 4-1.
2: Have a good day, American 179.
1: About a block of 15 birds, 500 feet, final 22 left.
0: Roger.

0: Delta 621, wind 150 at 408. 22 right, clear for takeoff.
1: 22 right, clear for takeoff, Delta 621.
0: Breakout 4364, same tower, 22 right, line of flight.
1: Line of flight, 22 right, breakout 4364.

0: Air 4932, stable turn right, hotel, hold short, runway 22 right.
1: Hotel short of 22 right, Air 4932.
0: You said 15 birds?
1: That's about 15.
0: You counted all?
1: More than less.
0: Okay.
1: Next guy, we're going to report.
0: Rick, Air 4364, we're in 1604, runway 22 right, go take off.
1: 22 right, go take off, Rick, Air 4364.
0: Delta 19-07, change to runway 22 right, line of way.
1: 22 right, line of way, Delta 19-07.
0: Delta 621, New York, Florida, good morning.
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0: Charlie
3: 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Breakout 4364, New York,
4: Sports 1. Over, departure, breakout 4364. Night Tower, number 5284, 22 left, parking, Bravo 48.
0: Number 5284, Kane Star, Bridge 44, final wind 1704, and 22 left, fill in.
4: Fill in, 22 left, and number 5284.
0: Delta 1917, where are you here?
5: We're on Charlie approaching Delta Bravo.
0: Alright, show the Delta Bravo Delta 1917 to your car in your system.
5: Not at this time yet, we're still figuring that out, Delta.
0: Alright, let me see if the ground control got something better, Delta 1917, just show the Delta Bravo.
5: Sure, Delta Bravo, thanks, Delta 1917.
0: Delta 4932, cross runway 22 right at Hotel Stratton.
6: Cross 22 right at Hotel, number 4932.
0: Delta 1907, contact next departure.
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8: Cross 2-2-8 and K46, breaker 5806.
0: Breaker 5806, straight ahead Alpha, monitor ground.
8: Straight ahead Alpha ground, breaker 5806.
0: Triple 2838, cross 2-2-8, Juliet, right Bravo, monitor ground.
8: Okay, clear cross 2-2-8, Juliet, Bravo, monitor ground, JetBlue 2838.
0: American 1487, taxi Charlie and Echo, don't follow that Delta.
6: Charlie and Echo, don't follow that Delta, 1487.
0: Delta 1917, turn right, Delta Bravo, right 31 right, short of taxiway Delta.
5: Right, Delta Bravo, right 31 right, short of Delta.
0: Triple 75, wind to 1704, and we see two right, cliff takeoff.
9: 22 right, clear for takeoff, JetBlue 75.
0: Triple 953, change down, we see two right, line of point.
10: 2-2 right, line of point, JetBlue 963.

0: 7-9-0-8-2-2-right, wind 1-6-0-5, left takeoff. 2-2-right, clear for takeoff, Jet 1-9-6-3.
1: Jet 1-9-1, 2-0-8-2-2-right, line of point.
2: 2-2-right, line of point, Delta 7-9-1.
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0: Hey, tower number 5284, confirm you clear to land 22 left.
1: Number 5284, affirmative. Land runway 22 left.
0: Land 22 left, number 5284.
1: Delta 791, wind 1705, runway 22 right, clear for takeoff.
0: 22 right, clear for takeoff, Delta 791.
1: Delta 1845, change tower, runway 22 right, line of point.
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0: Still 1845, 11704, runway 22 right, set for takeoff.
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0: Morning Tower and Chile, 532 heavy, LS 22 left.
1: Chile 532 heavy, can you turn on with 22 left, wind 1703, clear to land.
0: Clear to land, 211 Chile, 532 heavy.
1: 11-6-2-84, turn right, Juliet, hold short, runway 22 right.
2: Right, Juliet, hold short, 22 right, 11-6-2-84.
1: 11-6-2-0-7, runway 22 right, go take off.
2: 22 right, take off, 11-6-2-0-7.
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0: Delta 1368, runway 22 right, clear for takeoff.
1: Clear for takeoff, 22 right, Delta 1368.
0: Delta 2373, same sir, runway 22 right, line of point.
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0: on the back order ground.
1: Go to 1917, do you require any assistance?
0: Yeah, of course, company's coordinating EMS, Stephen.
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1: Alright, EMS, at what gate number, Delta 1917?
0: Gate 37 for passenger and 16 echoes.
1: Copy, and the condition, do you want to pass that or no?
0: Not 100% sure, it's a 94-year-old male with responsive condition.
1: Delta 2373 on the 22 right, go take off.
0: 22 right, clear for takeoff, Delta 2373.
1: Delta 1368, contact Nick Parcher.
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0: Delta 1917, give way. Actually, turn left on Alpha here. Our left Delta, left on Alpha Delta 1917. Monitor 1219, we're making a call.
1: Left Delta, left Alpha, monitor 21.9, Delta 1917.
0: Triple 511, runway 22 right, cross takeoff.
2: 22 right, clear takeoff, Triple 511.
0: American 1487, change runway 22 right, line point.
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4: Canary Tower, good morning, Etihad 1, Hayales 22 left.
0: So, Etihad 1, heavy Kennedy Tower, runway 22 left, wind 170 at 4, clear to land.
4: Clear to land, runway 22 left, Etihad 1, heavy.
0: Chile 532, heavy, taxi Juliet, hold short, runway 22 right.
5: Juliet, hold short, so 2 right and Chile 532, heavy.
0: Delta 6284, do you have a gate yet?
6: Bravo 48 and Delta 6284.
0: Delta 6284, cross 22 right at Juliet, you said Bravo 48.
6: A for Bravo 48, cross 22 right at Juliet, Delta 6284.
0: Delta 6284, monitor 1219.
6: Ground and Delta 6284.
0: Delta 511, contact next question.
2: Departure Bobby 11.

0: 12532 Heavy, cross 2-2 right, Juliet, taxi straight ahead, Alpha, monitor 12190.
1: Cross 2-2 right, Juliet straight ahead on Alpha and on ground, 12190 until the 532 Heavy.

0: Morning, Charlie. Delta 5277 is ILS for 22 left.
1: American 1487, runway 22 right, let's take off.
2: Take off, 22 right, American 1487.
1: Triple 1111, change to runway 22 right, line point.
3: Runway 22 right, Triple 1111.
1: Endeavor 5277, change to our approach, runway 7350, short final, wind 1703, runway 22 left, good land.
0: Copy the heavy clear to land, 22 left, Endeavor 5277.

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1: Arbitrary 719, can you turn with 22 left, wind 1703, clear to land.
0: 22 left, clear to land, bridge yard 5719.
1: Triple 1111, wind 1703, runway 22 right, clear to take off.
2: Good to take off, 22 right, triple 1111.
1: Bridge yard 5750, can you turn with 22 right, line of point?
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1: 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Dad 1 Heavy, taxi Juliet, hold short, runway 22 right.
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0: Work out 5750, runway 22 right, close signal.
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0: 1107, wind 1703, runway 22 right, clear for takeoff.
1: Runway 22 right, clear for takeoff, JBlue 1107.
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0: That they had one heavy at Juliet 1250 right, turn right to Bravo, monitor 1219er.
1: There's runway 22 right at Juliet, right on Bravo, monitor 1219er at the head, 1-3.
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0: There was 5277, turn right on Hotel, short of taxiway Zulu.
1: Right on Hotel, short Zulu, number 5277. Any tower jump with 1084 is inbound 2-2 left.
0: Jump 1084, 1084, runway 2-2 left, wind 160, 3 code line.
1: 2-2 left, code line, jump with 1084.
0: American 1, runway 2-2 right, left takeoff.
1: Clear to take off, runway 2-2 right, American 1.
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0: 5277, roger, turn right on Zulu, Yankee, Foxtrot, hold short, runway 22 right.
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0: 5797, runway 22 right, left takeoff.
2: 22 right, left takeoff, Jeff, 5797.
0: Time to 5321 heavy, can you turn runway 22 right, line of point?
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0: 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Delta 5621 Heavy, runway 22 right, clear for takeoff.
1: Clear for takeoff, 22 right, and Delta 5621 Heavy.
0: Delta 1641, change to our post and return, runway 22 right, line of point.
2: Line of point, 22 right, Delta 1641.
3: Tower, good morning, side is 023, establish final, runway 22 left.
0: Southeast 23, heavy change tower, wind 1603, runway 22 left, clear to land.
3: Clear to land, 22 left, side is 023.
0: River 5277, at Foxtrot cross 22 right, left on Alpha.
4: Foxtrot cross 22 right, left Alpha, 277.
0: River 5277, monitor ground, possible follow Etihad into Gulf. Jeff 1084, turn right Juliet, hold short runway 23 right.
4: Juliet short of 23 right, Jeff 1084.
0: SP 5321 Heavy, contact next departure.
2: Departure, going SP 5321, bye bye.

0: 16-41, runway 2-3 right, go stay go.
1: Clear, take off 2-3 right, JetBlue 16-41.
0: Delta 1574, can you turn runway 2-3 right, line of flight?
2: Line of flight, 2-2 right, Delta 1574.

0: Field 1574, wind calm, runway 22 right, close takeoff.
1: Cook Tango for India, 22 right, that's 1574.
0: JetBlue 309, gain turn, runway 22 right, line of point.
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0: JetBlue 309, runway 22 right, clear takeoff.
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0: Circle 1084 Juliet, cross 22 right, turn Bravo Monitor 1219.
1: Cross 22 right, Juliet, monitor ground, then right on Bravo, Circle 1084.
0: W23 heavy, turn right, Juliet, pull short, runway 22
2: right. Right and Juliet, hold short, runway 22 right, RDS 023.
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0: Ship 939, runway 22 right, wings off, clear takeoff.
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0: So the S-23 Heavy cross you direct at Juliet, Texas, straight ahead, Alpha, monitor 1219.
1: Cross runway 22 right via Juliet and continue via Alpha, monitor ground 121, decimal 9 or Saudi 023.
0: Garbolo 7397, contact near departure.
2: Near departure, Garbolo 7397, salam.
3: ATR, good morning, Delta 2420, ILS, 22 left.
0: Delta 2420, KNTR, wind calm, runway 22 left, Delta
3: 22 left, Orlando, Delta 2420.

0: Cat 899, wind calm, runway 23 right, clear to take off.
1: Takeoff 23 right, Jazz
0: 899. Delta 1166, can you turn runway 23 right, line up and wait?
2: 23 right, line up and wait, Delta 1166.

0: Tower, good morning, Azana 223 heavy, approaching runway 22 left, 7 miles final.
1: Azana 222 heavy, change turnway 22 left, wind calm, clear to land.
0: Clear to land, runway 22 left, Azana 222.
1: Delta 1166, runway 22 right, clear for takeoff.
2: Runway 22 right, clear for takeoff, Delta 1166.
1: Delta 683 heavy, change turnway 22 right, line of point.
2: Line of point, 22 right, Delta 683 heavy.
1: 7899, contact near departure.
3: Or departure, 8899, see ya.

0: 683 Heavy, runway 22 right, wind south, clear for takeoff.
1: 22 right, clear for takeoff, Delta 683 Heavy.
0: Alright, 720 Heavy, same tower, close my turbulence, runway 22 right, line up and wait.
2: 22 right, round for wait, alright, 672 Heavy.
0: Delta 1166, contact near departure, good morning.
3: Departure, Delta 1166, see ya.
0: Delta 2420, turn right, Juliet, hold short, runway 22 right.
1: Right on Juliet, hold short, 22 right, Delta 2420.

0: Vector 720 heavy wind calm runway 22 right, clear for takeoff.
1: That's right, clear for takeoff, I said 720 heavy.
0: Alaska 29 heavy, 10 terra course, runway 7, runway 22 right, line up and wait.
2: Runway 22 right, line up, wait, Alaska 29 heavy.
0: Delta 683 heavy, contact next flight, come on.
1: Port departure, Delta 683 heavy.

0: Class 829 Heavy, wind 1403, runway 22 right, clear for takeoff.
1: Runway 22 right, clear for takeoff, Alaska 829 Heavy.
0: Dragon 255, Sunny Tower, full runway 22 right, line of point.
2: Right, line of point.
0: Actor 720 Heavy, contact next departure.
3: Departure, Actor 720 Heavy.
4: 8 hour, good morning, Lambert 2468 Heavy, localizer runway 22 left.
0: Lambert 2468 Heavy, Kennedy Tower, approach runway terminus, heavy 350 landing roll, and 140 at 3, runway 22 left, clear to land.
4: Runway 22 left, clear to land, Lambert 2468.
0: Agenda 222 Heavy, turn right Juliet, hold short, runway 22 right.
5: Light on Juliet, full shot, runway 22 right, Agenda 222.

0: Delta 2420, Boston Jet Blast Juliet, cross 22 right, turn right, Bravo, monitor ground.
1: Alright, ideally cross 22 right, join Bravo, monitor ground, Delta 2420, have a going.
0: Kowalski 29, heavy contact, next question, Mona.
2: Alright, Kowalski 29, good morning.

0: American 255, wind 1503, runway 22 right, close to takeoff.
1: Clear for takeoff, 22 right, American 255.
0: Tip with 57, can you turn runway 22 right, line up wait.
2: Line up and wait, runway 22 right, jet blue 57.
3: New York Tower, Endeavour 4959, Iowa 22 left.
0: Endeavour 4959, can you tower, close range German, pulling heavy 767, wind 1503, runway 22 left, clear to land.
3: 22 left, clear to land, Endeavour 4959.

0: JetBlue 57, wind 150 at 3, runway 22 right, clear for takeoff.
1: Clear for takeoff, 22 right, JetBlue 57.
0: JetBlue 318, can you turn runway 22 right, line of point?
2: 22 right, line of point, JetBlue 318.
0: American 255, sound technique, twice in one.
3: Mark, sir, good morning, I'm at 259.
4: Good morning, tower, Delta 993, 22 left.
0: Delta 993, can you turn runway 22 left, wind comp, side line number 2.
4: Number 2, clear for land, Delta 993.

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0: Viper 2468 Heavy, taxi Zulu, Yankee, and that Foxtrot, hold short of runway 22 right.
1: Zulu, Yankee, Foxtrot, hold short of 22 right, Land Peru 2468.
0: Clear for 318, runway 22 right, wind calm, clip takeoff.
2: Clear for takeoff, 22 right, clip for 318.
0: Clear for 5436, change runway 22 right, line up and wait.
3: I boy, 22 right, clear for 5436.
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0: Endeavour 5436, wind calm, runway 22 right clip, take off. Tempo 318, contact next portion 1.
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0: Tempo 1817, came to runway 22 right, line up and wait.
2: 22 right, line up and wait, Tempo 1817.

0: to Denver. 4959, taxi hotel, hold short, runway 22 right.
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0: 32
2: left.
0: Denver 6032, can you turn, runway 22 left, one calm, federal.
2: Runway
0: 22
2: left, clear to
0: line at Denver 6032. Denver 1817, runway 22
3: right, clear for takeoff. 22 right, clear for takeoff, Denver 1817.
0: Denver 6316, can you turn, runway 22 right, line of point?
2: Right,
0: Denver 5436, contact next quadrant.
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0: Derby 5316, wind calm, runway 22 right, close takeoff.
1: 22 right, center, takeoff near 5316.
0: Triple 137, change turn, runway 22 right, line of point.
1: 22 right, line of point, 137.
0: Delta 1993, turn right, Juliet, turn right, Zulu.
2: Right, Juliet, right, Zulu, Delta 1993.
0: Delta 1993 at Gulf, hold short, runway 22 right.
2: Alright, at Gulf, short, 22 right, Delta 1993.
0: Blue 1817, contact next flusher.
2: Right, departure, see you, JetBlue 1817.

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0: Agenda 222 heavy, cross 22 right.
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0: Agenda 222 heavy, taxi straight ahead, Alpha, monitor 1219er.
2: Taxi straight ahead, Alpha, monitor 1219, Agenda 222, good day.
0: Delta 2475, can you talk to here, runway 22 left, wind calm, clear line.
4: Clear line, runway 22 left, Delta 2475.

0: Interpret 137, wind calm runway 22 right, close takeoff.
1: Interpret takeoff 22 right,
0: Interpret 137. 669 heavy, can you tell runway 22 right, line of point?
1: Line of point 22 right, tell the 669 heavy.

0: 669 Heavy, wind calm runway 22 right, clips, take off.
1: Clip take off, 22 right, Delta 669 Heavy.
0: 7-15-87, Kane Tower, close runway turbulence, runway 22 right, line of point.
2: 22 right, line of point, JetBlue 1587.
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3: Departure, JetBlue 137, goodbye.
4: Tower American 525 is checking in on the ILS 22 left.
0: American 525, Kane Tower, wind calm, runway 22 left, number 2 clear to land.
4: 22 left, number 2 clear to land, American 525.

0: Delta 1993, cross runway 22 right at Gulf, send left Alpha, monitor 1219.
1: Alright, 22 right, cross at Gulf, left Alpha, monitor 0.9 Delta 1993.
0: Delta 5032 at Hotel, cross 22 right, turn right, Bravo, monitor 1219.
2: Hotel, cross 22 right, right Bravo, monitor 1219.
0: Delta 669 Heavy, contact next, watch more.
3: Over departure, Delta 669 Heavy.

0: Delta 2475, taxi Juliet, hold short, runway 22 right.
1: Juliet, hold short, 22 right, Delta 2475.
0: Endeavour 5032.
2: Tower, good morning, Tower 110, RLS 2 to left.
0: Tower 110, change tower, wind calm, runway 22 left to land.
2: 2 to left, clear to land, Tower 110.

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3: Right, Juliet, hold short, runway 22 right for American South 25.
1: Delta 21-265 to ILS 22 left. Delta 21-65, KHR, wind 160-4, runway 22 left, clear to land.
4: Clear to land, 22 left, Delta 21-65.
5: KHR, finance 21.
1: Delta 24-75, Juliet, cross 22 right, turn right, Bravo, monitor the ground.
4: Juliet, clear cross, runway 22 right turn, and monitor the ground, Delta 24-75.
1: Right, Bravo, sir.
4: And a Bravo to the ramp, Delta 24-75.
1: American 525, traffic in position at Juliet, cross 22 right, taxi straight ahead, Alpha, monitor 1219.
3: Cross 22 right, taxi straight ahead, and cross, and we'll monitor ground, 0.9 for American 525.
1: Delta 5018, contact next question 1.
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1: 521 clear the question.
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1: American 1062, KSR, wind 1704, only 22 left, good land.
0: 22 left, good land, American 1062.
1: JetBlue 1533, wind 1704, only 22 right, close takeoff.
2: 22 right, close takeoff, JetBlue 1533.
1: JetBlue 1715, KSR, only 22 right, line of 08.
2: Line of 08, 22 right, JetBlue 1715.

0: Blue 1715, wing 1703, runway 22 right, clear for takeoff.
1: Clear for takeoff, 22 right, jet blue 1715.
0: Air 4416, can you turn runway 22 right, line up wing.
2: 4416, line up and wait,
0: 22
2: right.
1: 7-16-33,
0: contact next departure.
1: 3233,
0: bye-bye. Breakout 4416, can you turn runway 22 right, line up and wait.
2: Breakout 4416, line up and wait, 22 right.
0: Delta 1942, can you turn up to here, runway 22 left with land on 1703.
3: Turn land 22 left, Delta 1942.
0: Final 2-1, traffic 11 o'clock, 6 miles, type unknown, northwestbound 900.
1: Heaven flight, make it be operation master.
3: I just wanted to verify for 1942, you went at 180 till Zalpo.
0: Breakout 4416, wind 1703, runway 22 right, clear for takeoff.
2: Breakout 4416, clear for takeoff, 22 right.
0: American 585, can you turn runway 22 right, line of point?
1: Line up and wait, runway 22 right, American 585.
0: 7-17-15, contact next departure.
1: Departure, 7-17-15.
0: Delta 1942, that was New York approach assigned. If you need slower, let me know, but the speed with the 319 you're following is compatible to the marker.
3: Alright, we'll maintain this, 1942.
0: Delta 2165, turn right Juliet, turn right Zulu.
4: Right Juliet, right Zulu, Delta 2165.
0: Delta 2165, at hotel, hold short, runway 22 right.
4: At hotel, hold short, 22 right, Delta 2165.
0: Finance 21, clear, Bravo radar service 78, for exchange approved.
1: For exchange approved, Finance 21.
0: American 585 and 1703, runway 22 right, clear for takeoff.
1: 22 right, clear for takeoff, American 585.
0: American 2995, can you tell runway 22 right, line of point?
5: 22 right, line of point, American 2995.
0: Breakout 4416, contact next question.
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0: American 2995, runway 22 right, clear for takeoff.
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0: Triple 149, can you start runway 22 right, line of flight, select landing position for spacing.
2: 22 right, line of flight, triple 149.
0: American 585, contact next, flash for one.
3: Departure, American 585.

0: Right in 1062, turn right, Juliet. Hold short, runway 22 right.
1: For Juliet, short 22 right, American 1062.
0: 2165, hotel cross 22 right, straight into the ramp.
1: Hotel cross 22 right, Alpha 10 entry, Delta 2165.
0: Triple 110, Juliet cross 22 right, turn right, Bravo, monitor 1219.
2: Right to the right, we have Juliet, right on Bravo, over New Ground,
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3: Pushing good day, American 2995.
0: American 1062, expedite, cross runway 22 right, that's actually with Juliet, taxi straight ahead, Alpha, traffic in position.
2: Hello, expedite, cross 22 right, straight ahead, Juliet, Alpha, American 1062.
0: American 1062, monitor 1219 on Alpha.
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4: Kennedy Tower, Delta 2693 is with you on the ILS 22 left.
0: Delta 2693, Kennedy Tower, wind calm, runway 22 left, good land.
4: Clear to land, 22 left, Delta 2693.

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1: Juliet, short of 22 right, Delta 1942.
0: Triple 149, runway 22 right, clear takeoff.
2: 22 right, clear takeoff, triple 149.
0: Delta 625, change to our 22 right, line of flight, flight plan, position for spacing.
1: 22 right, line of flight, Delta 625.

0: Delta 625, actually do me a favor here. Taxi down 22 right, turn left Foxtrot Bravo, then turn left on Yankee.
1: Alright, taxi 22 left, left Foxtrot Bravo, left Yankee, Delta 625.
0: Triple 121, change turn with 22 right line of point.
2: Arwana 22 right line of point, Triple 121.
0: Triple 149, contact next portion.
3: Departure, Triple 149.
0: Delta 625, left on Foxtrot Bravo, left Yankee, left Echo, short of 22 right.
1: Left Foxtrot Bravo, left Yankee, left Echo, short of 22 right, Delta 625.
4: Canadian Tower ABX 552 Heavy, good morning, ILS, runway 22 left.
0: Delta 1942, I taxi with Juliet, cross 22 right, taxi straight ahead, Alpha, monitor ground.
5: Alright, straight ahead, cross 22 right, monitor ground on Alpha Delta 1942.
0: ABX 552 Heavy, can you turn with 22 left, for the land, wind, cough.
4: Clear to land, runway 22 left, ABX 552 Heavy.

0: Sector 121, wind calm, runway 22 right, cliff takeoff.
1: I want a 22 right, cliff takeoff, Sector 121.
0: American 2917, runway 22 right, line of flight.
2: That's away, 22 right for American 2917.

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1: 2420, Jane Tower, Force Marine Sherman, Swan Heavy 767, 6 miles ahead, wind 1703, runway 22 left, clear to land.
0: 22 left, clear to land, Delta 2428.
1: Runway 2910, runway 22 right, clear to takeoff.
2: Runway 22 right, clear for takeoff, American 2910.
1: Delta 625, runway 22 right, line of point.
3: 22 right, line of point, Delta 625.

0: Delta 625, 11803, runway 22 right, clear takeoff.
1: Clear takeoff, Delta 625.
0: Velocity 212, Kennedy Trail, runway 22 right, line of point.
2: Off away at 22 right, Velocity 212.
0: American 2910, contact next question.
3: Away to departure, American 2910.

0: Correct, traffic 2 heavy, table turn right at Juliet, if not the end, it's fine.
1: At the end, ABX, 552 heavy.
0: Alaska 212, runway 22 right, clear for takeoff.
2: 22 right, clear for takeoff, Alaska 212.
0: Okay, 03, can you turn runway 22 right, line point?
3: 22 right, line point, wait, play to 3.
0: 625, contact next flash there.
4: We'll be up.
0: ABX, 552 heavy, taxi Zulu, cross 31 left.
1: Taxi Zulu, cross runway 31 left, ABX, 552 heavy.
0: ABX, 552 heavy at hotel, hold short, runway 22 right.
1: At hotel, hold short runway 22 right, ABX 552 heavy.

0: Copy 803, wind 1803, runway 22 right, left takeoff.
1: Runway 22 right, left takeoff, copy 803.
0: Copy 225, can you turn on the 22 right, line of point?
2: 22 right, line of the way, copy 255.
0: That's the 212, contact Nick Sparks.
3: Sparks left, 212, bye bye.
1: Tower, Delta 2693.
0: Yes, sir.
1: Yeah, somebody got up just for your planning purposes. Let them sit here until they sit down.
0: They must have the same plan as the ramp built to 2693. Just advise me because the ramp has not said that you have an entry anyway.
1: Okay.

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1: Roger. Jeff 255, runway 22 right, clear to take off.
2: Clear to take off, 22 right, Jeff 255.
1: Break up 4667, change down, runway 22 right, line up and wait.
3: 22 right, line up and wait for Jeff 267.
1: Copay 03, contact Nick Parker.
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0: Good morning, Delta 357, Alex 22 left.
1: Delta 357, Tower, 22 left, wind 183, clear to land.
0: 22 left, clear to land, Delta 357.
1: ABEX 532 Heavy at Hotel, cross 22 right, turn right, Bravo, Hotel Evacuate Delta, contact 1219.
2: The hotel goes runway 22 right, right on Bravo, hold short Delta, 121.9, have a good day, ABEX 552 Heavy.
1: 255, contact next departure.
0: Departure 255.
1: 2693, cross 22 right at Juliet, right Bravo, give way to the company coming out of Hotel Bravo, monitor ground.
3: Alright, clear to cross 22 right, right on Bravo, and give way to the traffic, Hotel Bravo, Delta 2693.
1: Delta 2428, Juliet, cross 22 right, straight ahead off, monitor 1219.
4: Alright, clear to cross 22 right, straight ahead, monitor ground, Delta 2428.
5: Canada Tower, good morning, Blake 3212, localize the establish for runway 21 left, 22 left.
1: Question 212, heavy Kennedy Tower, runway 22 left, then 1803, clear to land.
5: Good to land, runway 22 left, Blake 3212.

0: Breakout 4667, runway 23 right, clear for takeoff.
1: Clear for takeoff, 23 right, breakout 4667.
0: JetBlue 83, can you turn on the 23 right line of way?
2: 23 right line of way, JetBlue.
0: Delta 2693.
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0: Stop.
3: Okay.

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1: 22 right, clear for takeoff, Zipley 83.
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1: Hand.com 2899, switching for runway 22 left.
0: .com 2899, Kennedy Tower, runway 22 left. Caution, make sure phone a heavy 330, wind 1903, clear to land.
1: Clear to land, 22 left, .com 2899.

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0: Tower, good morning, Zulu 2104, ILS runway to the left.
1: Zulu 2104, can you turn on way 22 left, wind 173, clear the lane.
0: Runway to the left, Castle Land, Zulu 2104.
1: Sub 3 7 turn right, Juliet, hold short, runway 22 right.
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0: Negative, 5341, maintain 4000, runway 22 right, close takeoff.
1: Maintain 4000, clear for takeoff, runway 22 right, negative 5341.
0: 6691, maintain
2: 4000. 4000,
0: 1691. American 142 heavy, change turn, runway 22 right, full length, line up and wait, traffic departs prior to you downfield, maintain 4000.
1: Line up and wait, 22 right, and maintain 4000 now for the climb out, American 142 heavy.
0: 7691, contact near departure.
2: Departure, 1691, good morning, sir.
0: Flexing 212 heavy, turn right, Juliet. 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
0: Flexi 212 heavy at hotel, hold short, runway 22 right.
3: Hold short, runway 22 right, Blakey 212.
0: Flexi 212 heavy at hotel, hold short, runway 22 right.
3: Hotel, hold short, runway 22 right, Blakey
0: 212. 357 at Juliet, cross 22 right. Taxi straight at Alpha, give way to an Ember Air, opposite direction, monitor ground.
1: Cross 22 right to Juliet, under Alpha, give way to the Ember Air, monitor ground, Alpha 357.
0: Endeavor 5341, contact near departure, 4000.
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4: Second Dodger with Roger, 4.
0: Shelter 57. Shelter 57, they're waiting on you, you can continue straight ahead, Alpha.
1: Okay, we'll go ahead, 357, thanks.
0: Delta 1917, Candy Tower.
1: 1917.
0: Delta 1917, that heavy jet is holding. Runway 22 right at Yankee Alpha, maintain 4000, clear takeoff.
1: 22 right, Yankee Alpha, 4000, clear takeoff, Delta

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1: 552 Gainstar, wind 2004, 22 left to the land.
0: 22 left, clear to land, Jazz 552.

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1: Brickyard 4336, Tower, 22 left, wind 204, clear left.
0: Clear land, 22 left, 4336, thank you.
1: America 142 heavy, runway 22 right, clip takeoff, full length.
2: 22 right, clip takeoff, America 142 heavy.
1: 7765, change tower, course rate 7783, 4000, runway 22 right, line of weight.
3: Okay, I believe that was just the 765, 22 right, line up await.
1: 7765, affirmative, course rate turbulence maintain 4000.
3: Alright, Gaussian awake turbulence maintain 4000 initial altitude, 22 right, line up await, JetBlue 765.
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0: Black Sea 212 Heavy at Taxiway Hotel, cross 22 right, turn right, Bravo, hold short of Whiskey and contact 1219.
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0: Black Sea 212 Heavy, yes, hold short of Whiskey.
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0: Dot com 2899 at Taxiway Juliet, cross 22 right, straight ahead Alpha and contact 1219, short of Quebec. 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Cross 22 by the Juliet, straight ahead Alpha, short of Quebec, ground 1219. Dragon 142 Heavy, contact your departure. Have a good one. Kepler 2104, Juliet Zulu Golf, hold short of runway 22 right.
2: Juliet Zulu Golf, short of runway 22 right. Kepler 2104.
3: Kennedy Tower, number 5216, inbound visual, 22 left.
0: Tower 5216, Kennedy Tower, number 3, the wind 200 at 5, runway 22 left, clear to land.
3: 22 left, clear to land, number 5216.

0: Alaska 35, Kennedy Tower, runway 22 right, line up and wait after departure, maintain 4000.
1: 22 right, line up and wait after departure, maintain 4000, Alaska 35.
0: Jazz 552, exit at hotel, hold short of runway 22 right.
2: Hotel, hold short 22 right, Jazz 552.

0: Alaska 35, doing 1 ATR at 5, runway 22 right, cleared for takeoff.
1: Runway 22 right, clear for takeoff, Alaska 35.
0: Forecast 5733, Kennedy Town for departure, maintain 4000, runway 22 right, line up and wait.
2: 22 right, line up, wait 4000 on departure, forecast 5733.
0: 7765, runway heading to 4000, contact and departure, have a good one.
3: Runway heading to 4 and departure, JetBlue 765.

0: Brickyard 5733, wind 18 at 5, runway 22 right, clear for takeoff.
1: 22 right, clear for takeoff, Brickyard 5733.
0: Shuttle 1891, Kennedy Tower for departure, maintain 4000, runway 22 right, line up and wait.
2: 22 right, line point 4000, Shuttle 1891.
0: Alaska 35, runway heading, contact your departure, have a good day.
1: Departure, Alaska 35.
0: Brickyard 4336, exit via Juliet, hold short of runway 22 right, this frequency.
1: Say again.
0: Brickyard 4336, Juliet, hold short of runway 22 right, this frequency.

0: at 1891. You can go back up to 5,000 now. The wind 180 at 5 and wait to right, cleared for takeoff.
1: Just takeoff to 2-2-right, 5,000.
0: Number 4976, Kennedy Tower, runway 2-2-right, line up and wait.
2: 2-2-right, line up and wait, number 4976.
0: Garrett 5733, runway heading now up to 5,000. Please contact New York departure.
3: All right, we'll maintain 5,000 over to departure, Garrett 5733.

0: Kibler 2104 at Golf Cross, make it to right onto Bravo to the ramp. Traffic holds in position, monitor point 9, have a little.
1: Golf crossing at 2-3, it's going to be straight into the ramp, Kibler 2104.
0: Jack 552, cross 92 at a hotel, right Bravo to your ramp, monitor 1219.
2: Cross 22 right on the hotel, right Bravo, monitor 219, Jack 552, good day.
0: Brickyard 4336, Juliet, cross 92 right, straight ahead Alpha, taxi to the ramp, and monitor 1219, good day.
3: Alright, cross 22 right at Juliet, join Alpha, and monitor ground 4336, good day.
0: Got 1891, runway heading, contact your departure, have a good day.
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5: Kentar, Pinus 2-1.
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5: 2990, Coney Island, Toy Benefield, will advise the landing assured.
0: Minus 2-1, cleared as requested, caution,
5: as requested, Minus 2-1.

0: Number 5216, stay on hotel, hold short of runway 22 right.
1: Hold short, keep you right on hotel, number 5216.
0: Number 4976, the wind 170 at 6, runway 22 right, cleared for takeoff.
1: 22 right, cleared for takeoff, number 4976.
0: Number 5370, Kennedy Tower, runway 22 right, line of the way.
2: 22 right, line of the way, number 5370.

0: Never 5370, the wind 16 yard 5, runway 2 to right, cleared for takeoff.
1: To the right, clear takeoff, 5370.
0: Delta 1887, Kennedy Tower, runway 2 to right, line up and wait.
2: Line up and wait, 2 to right for Delta 1887.
0: Number 4976, runway heading, contact nearest departure, have a good one.
3: Runway heading, departure, good day, number 4976.

0: Delta 1887, the wind 15.05, only to the right, clear for takeoff.
1: Clear for takeoff, 22 right, Delta 1887.
0: Delta 2019, Kennedy Tower, runway 22 right, lap 08.
2: 22 right, lap 08, Delta 2019.
0: Endeavour 5370, runway heading, contact near departure today.
2: Runway heading to departure, Endeavour 5370, good day.
0: Endeavour 5216, what's the entry point for you today?
2: Alpha 10.

0: And Sinus 21 is going to be landing Sheriff Floyd Benefield.
1: Sinus 21, Roger, can I land 16 yard forward? This is the 716 Swift.
2: TF Catawer, France 2 November, 180 knots, 11 knots.
1: Number 5216 at Hotel, cross 32 right, taxi straight ahead into the ramp, Alpha 10, this frequency, good day.
3: Cross 22 right at Hotel, straight in, Alpha 10, 5216, good day.
1: Got 1887, runway heading, contact nearest departure, have a good day.
4: Okay, departure, Delta 1887, we'll see you.
1: Air France 2 November, heavy Kennedy Tower, wind 160 at 4, runway 22 left, search line number 1.
2: To land, to left, clear to land, France 2 November

0: Delta 2019, wind 170.4, runway 22 right, clear for takeoff.
1: Clear for takeoff, 22 right, Delta 2019.
0: Cathay 841 Heavy, Kennedy Tower, runway 22 right, line up and wait.
2: Line up and wait, 22 right, Cathay 841.

0: Cat 841 Heavy, 116 here at 4, runway 22 right, clear for takeoff.
1: Clear for takeoff, 22 right, Cat 841 Heavy.
0: Number 5015, Kennedy Tower, caution the Lake Terminal, your discretion, runway 22 right, line up and wait.
2: 22 right, line up and wait, that's 5015.
0: Delta 2019, runway heading, contact your flight, have a good one.
3: Delta 2019, see ya.
4: Tower, good afternoon, East Terminal 85, establish plaza to the left.
0: Because the 985 Heavy Kennedy Tower, number 2 by the Heavy, caution the Lake Terminal, from 160 at 5, runway 22 left, clear to land.
4: Clear to land, 22 left, 85.

0: 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If able, increase your speed by 10 knots or whatever you can do for as long as able, please, for traffic control.
1: We'll increase 10 knots to the minor 85.
0: Whatever, 5015, 116, you're at 5, runway 22 right, clear for takeoff.
2: 22 right, clear for takeoff,
0: and you're at 5649, Kennedy Tower, runway 22 right, line up and wait.
3: 22 right, line up and wait, figure 5649.

0: Tower 119.
1: For Sierra 5649, wind 160 at 6, runway 22 right, clear for takeoff.
0: Clear for takeoff, 22 right, brickyard 5649.
1: JetBlue 8605, Kennedy Tower, runway 22 right, line up and wait.
2: JetBlue 8605, 22 right, line up and wait.
1: Denver 5015, runway heading, contact and departure today.
3: Departure 9615, yep.
1: Denver 4916, Kennedy Tower, number 2 by a heavy airbus, you're slowing all the way back to your final, correct?
4: We're given 160 there, 4916,
1: so
4: we'll do that now.
1: Okay, yes, you can start doing that and just, I believe you guys, probably IMC. Just let me know when you have that proceeding to African side, please.
4: Just Denver
1: 4916. Okay, number 4916, thank you for that. Maintain visual separation with that heavy airbus efficiency, please. Caution the way to them. You are in number 4916, the wind's 160 at 6, runway 22 left, just
4: left
1: land.
4: Clear line, 22 left, thanks, that's what it
2: is. Kennedy Tower, current at 081, highlights 22 left.
1: Twin 081, super, Kennedy Tower, number 3, the wind 160 at 6, runway 22 left, clear to land.
2: Clear to land, 22 left, current at 081.
1: JetBlue 8605, wind 160 at 6, runway 22 right, clear for takeoff.
5: 22 right, clear for takeoff, JetBlue 8605.
1: JetBlue 879, Kennedy Tower, runway 22 right, line up and wait.
6: Avoid 22 right, JetBlue 879.
1: Okay, 5649, runway heading, contact New York departure today.
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1: Roger, Korean 081 Super, if you can do that till at least 5 VME for traffic control, please.
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0: runway 39 116 here at 6, runway 22 right, please take off.
1: 22 right, clear take off, JetBlue 879.
0: JetBlue 1851, Kennedy Tower, runway 22 right, line up away.
2: 22 right, line up away, JetBlue 1851.
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3: Runway heading, departure, JetBlue 8605.
0: JetBlue 985 heavy, Juliet, hold short of runway 22 right.
4: Juliet, hold short, 22 right, JetBlue 985.
5: Good morning, Virgin 3, number heavy, localizer established, 2 to left.
0: Virgin 3, November heavy, Kennedy Tower, number 3, behind a super, caution, away, Stevenson, 1606, only 2 to left, clear to end.
5: Clear to end, 2 to left, Virgin 3, number.

0: 1851, 16006, runway 22 right, clear for takeoff.
1: Clear for takeoff, 22 right, JetBlue 1851.
0: JetBlue 879, runway heading, contact air departure.
2: Runway heading departure, JetBlue 879, take care.
0: JetBlue 509, Kennedy Tower, runway 22 right, line up away.
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0: Yeah, French 2 November heavy at Juliet, cross 928, straight ahead Alpha, taxi to the ramp and monitor 1219, have a good one.
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0: Stages at 985 heavy, keep speed up, cross 928 at Juliet, straight ahead Alpha, monitor 1219.
2: Keep speed up, clear cross 22 right, Alpha, and monitor 1219 at 985.
0: Yeah, Blue 1851, runway heading, contact your departure, have a good one.
3: Runway heading, departure, take care, Blue 1851.
0: Number 4916, exit here at hotel, hold short of runway 22 right.

0: Kennedy Tower, only 4110 heavy, runway 22 left.
1: Number 110 heavy, Kennedy Tower, good morning. Number 3 line, a heavy 350, caution the wake turbulence, wind 160 at 6, runway 22 left, clear to land.
0: 1410 heavy, runway 22 left, clear to land.
1: Emergency 3 November heavy, are you able to increase by 10 knots just for a few miles for traffic control?
2: Firm can do, maintaining 170 now, origin 3 north.
1: Okay, Roger, thank you for that. Air France 2 November heavy. Air France 2 November heavy.

0: Give me 509, when 1606, runway 2 to right, cleared for takeoff.
1: For takeoff, JetBlue 509.
0: Delta 636, heavy Kennedy Tower, runway 2 to right, we'll line up and wait.
2: Line up and wait, 2 to right, 636.
0: Korean 31 Super, exit at the end, cross runway 31 left.
3: Cross runway 31 left, Korean 081 Super.

0: Delta 636 Heavy, 1106, runway 22 right, clear for takeoff.
1: 22 right, clear for takeoff, Delta 636
0: Heavy. Give them a 509, runway heading, contact North Park, have a great day.
2: Roger, Delta 709, see ya.
0: Number 5007, Kennedy Tower, caution, the way clear, runway 22 right, line up and wait.
3: 22 right, line up and wait, Delta 5007.

0: Tower, JetBlue 236 is with you, 22 left.
1: 236, Kennedy Town, hello, number 3, by a heavy 777, caution the wake care room, so wind 160 at 6, there'll be a vehicle on the runway doing a surface inspection prior to arrival.
0: Yep.
1: Runway 22 left, continue, expect a late landing clearance.
0: All right, continue, 22 left, JetBlue 236.
1: And number 4916 at taxiway hotel, cross 92 right, where do you park? Number 4916, straight ahead into the ramp, then you can stay with me, have a good one. Battle 636 Heavy, runway heading, contact your departure. Have a good day.
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1: for cross
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1: 21
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1: 3881 Super 70, taxi Juliet at Juliet, hold short of runway 22 right.
3: Taxi Juliet at Juliet, hold short of 22 right, 3881
4: Super. Tower Singapore 26.
1: Number 26 Heavy, Kennedy Tower, number 4, wind 150 at 6, runway 22 left, clear to land.
4: Clear to land, runway 22 left, Singapore 26.
1: Number 5,7 and 150 at 6, runway 22 right, clear for takeoff.
0: 22 right, clear for takeoff, and number 5,007.
1: 7965, Kennedy Tower, runway 22 right, line up away.
0: 22 right, line up away, JetBlue 965.
1: Station 3, November Heavy, Juliet, hold short of runway 22 right.
5: Juliet, hold short of runway 22 right, was in 3 November.

0: We have the 965 to wind 150 at safe, runway 2-2 right, cleared for takeoff.
1: 2-2 right, cleared for takeoff, JetBlue 965.
0: American 2819, Kennedy Tower, runway 2-2 right, line up and wait.
2: Line up and wait, runway 2-2 right, American 2819.
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0: 497 Kennedy Tower. Car 97, caution to JetBlue at Foxtrot. You may enter runway 22 left. Next drive is about a 5 mile final. On a front 110 heavy exit at Juliet, hold short of runway 22 right.
1: Taxi at Juliet, hold short 22 right, on a front 110 heavy.
0: American 2819, the wind 1507, runway 22 right, clear for takeoff.
2: 22 right, clear for takeoff, American 2819.
0: 965, runway heading, contact your approach, have a good day.
3: Runway heading to departure, JetBlue 965.
0: JetBlue 623, Kennedy Tower, runway 22 right, line up and wait, traffic will cross downfield.
4: Line up and wait, 22 right, JetBlue 623.

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1: Car 97, clear to left.
0: Car 97, clear to left. Thank you. Kimmel 236, vehicle's clear when 1507, when we shoot to left, gear clear to land.
2: All right, clear land, 2 to left, I believe, 235, 236.

0: 3031 Super, Juliet, cross runway 22 right, straight ahead Alpha, monitor 1219.
1: Cross runway 22 right, Juliet, straight Alpha, monitor 112.9 right, Queen Air, 0-8-1 Super.
0: Version 3 November Heavy at Juliet, cross runway 22 right, turn right Bravo and monitor 1219.
2: Okay, cross runway 22 right by Juliet, turn right on Bravo, monitor 1219, Virgin 3 November.
0: Bound upon 110 Heavy, keep speed up, Juliet, cross runway 22 right.
3: 1110 Heavy. That's where Juliet, cross runway 22 right.
0: Bound upon 110 Heavy, right Bravo and monitor 1219.
3: Right down Bravo, monitor 1219 on 110 Heavy.
0: Dark in 2819, runway heading, contact near departure, have a good day.
4: 2819, over departure, we'll see you.

0: Tower Delta 2969, ILS TQ.
1: 2969 Kennedy Tower, number 2 by 9, heavy 777, caution away, Chip Wilson, 150 at 7, runway 22 left, 69, rising, we have a traffic in sight.
0: We have traffic in sight, and we're already slowing down for them, Delta 2969, clear land 22 left.
1: Delta 2969, thank you for that. Maintain visual separation with the traffic, please.
0: We'll maintain visual, Delta 2969.

0: Diablo 623, the wind 15 here at 7, runway 22 right, cleared for takeoff.
1: Clear for takeoff, 22 right, Diablo 623.
0: Diablo 627, Kennedy Tower, runway 22 right, line up and wait.
2: Line up and wait, 22 right, Diablo 627.

0: 26 heavy, exit via Juliet, hold short of runway 22 right.
1: Exit Juliet, hold short, runway 22 right, Singapore. 26.
0: Diablo 627, and wind 1607, runway 22 right, clear for takeoff.
2: Clear for takeoff, 22 right, Diablo 627.
0: Diablo 1359, Kennedy Tower, runway 22 right, line of buoy.
3: Line of buoy 1359, on 22 right.
0: 623, runway heading, contact your departure today.
4: Runway heading, going to departure. Good day, 10-4-623.

0: of the 236 at Golf, crossing to the right, right Bravo behind the ANA, monitor 129.
1: Across to the right, a Golf behind all Nippon, Bravo, monitor ground, Cebu, 236, okay.
0: 6426 Heavy at Juliet, crossing to the right, right Bravo, and monitor 129.
2: At Juliet, cross runway 22 right and right turn 2 Bravo. Jet 121, monitor 1219 Singapore, 26.
0: 7267, runway heading, contact Nance Park, have a good
3: day. Runway heading over to departure, good day, jump with 627.
4: Tower Super 17 Romeo, radar heading 250 degrees, speed 180 knots, on an intercept heading to localize 122 left.
0: 217 Romeo Heavy, Kennedy Tower number 2, the wind 140 at 6, runway 22 left. Clear to land, and just advise, what was your airspeed?
4: Clear land, 22 left, current airspeed 180 knots, request 170 knots as Alpha.
0: 217 Romeo Heavy, okay Roger, if you can just maintain that for another few miles, I would appreciate it for traffic control, but it's your discretion ultimately.
4: Roger, Tower Super 17 Romeo.
0: 713-59, the wind 140 at 6, runway 22 right, clear for takeoff.
5: Clear for takeoff, 22 right, 56.
0: Brickyard 5696, 30 tower, runway 22 right, line of point.
6: 22 right, line of point, Brickyard 5696.

0: For 1359, runway heading, contacting your departure.
1: 1359, we'll go.
0: Delta 2959, Juliet, hold short of runway 2 left.
1: Juliet, short 2 right, Delta 2959.
0: We got 5696, and 16008, runway 2 right, cleared for takeoff.
1: 2 right, cleared for takeoff, brickyard 5696.
0: Delta 1569, Kennedy Tower, runway 2 right, line up and wait.
1: 2 right, line up and wait, Delta 1569.

0: Jim, 1569 when 160.8, runway 22 right, clear for takeoff.
1: 22 right, clear for takeoff, this is 1569.
0: Gap 5696, runway heading, contact and departure, good day.
1: Runway heading, departure, Rick, 5696.

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1: Kilo Fox, up 2969.
0: 0-17 Romeo, how do you exit via Juliet?
1: Exit via Juliet, speed 17 Romeo.
0: Out of 2969, Juliet, cross 92 right, straight ahead Alpha to the ramp, the RJ9 waits for you, monitor point 9.
1: Juliet, cross 22 right, Alpha to the ramp, RJ waits, so 2969.
0: 2-17 Romeo Heavy at Juliet, cross 92 right, this frequency for now.
1: At Juliet, cross 22 right, same with you, speed 17 Romeo.
0: Juliet 1569, runway heading, contact your departure, have a good day.
2: Juliet 1569, welcome, good day.
0: Tower 5119, Kennedy Tower, runway 22 right, line of weight, traffic crosses downfield.
3: Line of weight 22 right, Tower 5119.
4: Kennedy Tower, Japan 6, heavy, runway 22 left.
0: Commander 6, heavy, Kennedy Tower, number 2, to win 16 yard 8, runway 22 left, 32 line.
4: Runway 22 left, clear to launch, Japan 6, heavy.
0: 0-17 Romeo Heavy, get rid of the CRJ-9 on the other side, then join Alpha straight ahead and monitor ground 1-19.
1: Give way to the CRJ and then straight ahead on Alpha, monitoring ground 0.9, speed 17 Romeo.
5: Tower Zik 101 Heavy, good morning.
0: Zik 101 Heavy, Kennedy Tower, number 3 by 9 Heavy, caution the way, serial from the 16 yard 8, runway 2 to left, straight to land.
5: Clear to land, 2 to left, 101, take it.

0: American 2792, exit at Juliet, hold short of runway 2-2-right.
1: Exit at Juliet, short of 2-2-right, American 2792.
0: Number 5119, and wind 160 at 7, runway 2-2-right, clear for takeoff.
2: Clear for takeoff, 2-2-right, number 5119.

0: Morgan 7292 at Juliet, cross 92 right, straight ahead Alpha, taxi to the ramp, and monitor 1219, have a good day.
1: Okay, straight ahead, Juliet, clear to cross 22 right, we'll monitor ground, American 7292, thanks, good day.
0: Okay, 5119, runway heading, contact and explode, have a good day.
2: Over departure, near 5119, good day.

0: Defender 67, you can just keep the speed up, please. At Juliet, crosswind 22 right, straight ahead Alpha, traffic will go into position.
1: Says keep speed Juliet and crossing runway 22 right, Alpha segment, just ahead 67.
0: Defender 67 on the other side, straight ahead via Alpha and monitor ground 1219.
1: Straight ahead Alpha, monitor 121.9, Defender 6, thank you.
2: Unit Tower, good day, Turkish 3 Heavy, localized air established for runway 22 left.
0: Turkish 3 Heavy, can I reach out? Hello, number 2 by a heavy caution away from us. Maintain your present speed or greater, please, for as long as able for traffic and trail. The wind 150 at 7, runway 22 left, you are clear to land.
2: Clear to land, maintaining speed right now, number 2, Turkish 3.
0: American 167 Heavy, Kennedy Tower, runway 22 right, line up and wait, traffic crosses left to right, downfield.
3: Line up and wait, 22 right, American 167 Heavy.

0: American 167 Heavy, wind 1507, runway 22 right, cleared for takeoff.
1: 22 right, clear for takeoff, American 167 Heavy. Tower, Turkish 3, we are now reducing our speed.
0: Turkish 3 Heavy, right, thank you.
2: Kennedy Tower, Delta 1854 is 3 from Zalpo for 22 left.
0: Delta 1854, Kennedy Tower, number 2 by a heavy caution away cameras. Maintain your presence speed or greater. Whatever you can do, please, for as long as able. There's a twin Tesla behind you that's catching up to you. The wind 1506, runway 22 left, just clear to land.
2: Clear to land, 22 left, we'll pick it up. We're just flying what approach told us to fly.
0: I appreciate the help. Yeah, the traffic that you're following is just about to touch down.

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1: Detroit, line of voice, 11.
0: Feedback 101, heavy at Juliet, crossway Detroit, turn right, Bravo to the ramp, monitor 1219, traffic holds in position.
1: Cross runway to the right, Juliet, Bravo to the right, and 1219, Uzbek 11, thanks sir.
0: American 167, heavy runway heading, contact your Sparks, have a good day.
2: Alright, runway heading and switch and departure, American 167, heavy, so long.
3: Kennedy Tower, Care 519, visual 22 left.
0: Care 519, Kennedy Tower, your number 2, behind an Airbus, caution the wake turbulence. I can offer you a visual approach to runway 22 right if you'd like, or you want to come in for 22 left.
3: Let's do the 22 right, please, Care 519.
0: Care 519, roger, and you have the field inside, correct?
3: A from field inside, Care 519.
0: 519, change to runway 22 right, third visual approach to wind 150 at 6, runway 22 right, you are cleared to land.
3: Change to runway 22 right, 22 right, clear to land, Care 519.
4: Tower 33, I'm where we get it.
0: 33, heavy, thank you. Exit via Juliet, hold short of runway 22 right.
4: Continue Juliet, hold short of runway 22 right, 33.
0: Yeah, blue, 1169, the wind 140 at 6, runway 22 right, cleared for takeoff.
1: 2 trucks, we got 11 6 7.

0: Turkish 3 Heavy, no delay. Juliet, crossway to 2 right, straight ahead Alpha, traffic is on a 3 mile final.
1: Okay, without delay, cross runway 22 right, where Juliet, Turkish 3.
0: JetBlue 1169, runway heading, contact your departure today.
2: Departure today, 1169.

0: 53 Heavy, nice job. Theta Head Alpha, monitor 1219. Have a good day.
1: Thank you. 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Point Niner, 33.
2: Tower Breaker 4568, ILS 22F.
0: Breaker 4568, Kennedy Tower, number 1, if you're able, just maintain your present speed or greater, whatever you can do, please, for as long as able for traffic and trail. From wind 140 West 7, runway 22 left, please land.
2: Present speed or greater, and 22 left, clear to land, Breaker 4568.
0: About 1854, exit Juliet, hold short of runway 22 right.
3: Exit Juliet, short 22 right, Delta 1854.
4: Tower, exit at 932, ILS 22 left.
0: Exit 932, Kennedy Tower, number 2, behind an Embraer, the wind 140 at 7, runway 22 left, clear to land.
4: Alright, number 2, clear to land, exit at 932.
5: Kennedy Tower, good morning, JetBlue 2220 is with you, ILS 22 left.
0: JetBlue 2220, Kennedy Tower, good morning, number 3, wind 140 at 7, runway 22 left, you are clear to land.
5: Clear to land, 22 left, JetBlue 2220.
0: Endeavor 4985, Kennedy Tower, runway 22 right, line up and wait.
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0: called at 1854. What's the entry point for you?
1: Should be Alpha 10. We'll check.
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2: Right on Juliet.
0: No problem. 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
0: Delta 1854 at Juliet, cross away to right.
1: Cross to right at Juliet, Delta 1854.
3: Tower Coronel 249 heavy cargo, RS 22 left 1809 until JAFO.
0: So 1854 Alpha, either direction to your ramps, just monitor 1419.
1: And for Delta 1854, we're now going in via Kilo Fox.
0: Okay, perfect. Straight ahead Alpha then. Have a good day.
1: Straight ahead Alpha, Delta 1854, you as well.
0: Coronel 249 heavy, Kennedy Tower number 4, when 140 at 6, runway 22 left, clear to land.
3: Good plan, 22 left, Coronel 249 heavy.
0: Number 4985, when 140 at 6, runway 22 right, cleared for takeoff.
4: 22 right, cleared for takeoff, number 4985.
0: Craft 203 Juliet Heavy, Kennedy Tower, runway 22 right, line up and wait.
5: Runway 22 right, line up and wait, right mark 203 Juliet Heavy, good morning.
6: JetBlue 2220, it feels like we're creeping up on exec jet here. Should we slow or is 22 right available?
0: I have about 3.5 miles. If you'd like to slow, you can slow now, and 22 right is available if you'd like.
6: Okay, great. Thanks. We'll slow. JetBlue 2220.

0: Mach 203 Juliet Heavy, wind 130 at 6, runway 22 right, cleared for takeoff.
1: Runway 22 right, clear for takeoff, runway Mach 203 Juliet Heavy.
0: Endeavour 4985, runway heading, contact New York departure, have a good one.
2: Over to departure, runway heading, Endeavour 4985.
0: Brickyard 4568, hotel, hold short of runway 22 right.
3: Okay, so I've got 22 right, 4568.

0: We got 4568 at Hotel, cross runway 22 right, turn left Alpha, taxi to the ramp for monitor 1219, have a good one.
1: Hotel, cross runway 22 right, left on Alpha to the ramp, thank you, have a good day.

0: Tower, Victor 4680 on the ILS, good luck.
1: Victor 4680, Canary Tower, hello, number 4, buying a heavy caution away, Kevin, 150 at 6, runway 2 to left, clear to land.
0: Alright, number 4, clear to land, 2 to left, Victor 4680.
1: Mark 203 Juliet Heavy, runway heading, contact New York departure, Bislima.
2: Runway heading, New York departure, Bislima, thanks. Runway Mark 203 Juliet, good day.
1: Exit at 932, exit here at hotel, we'll hold short of runway 22 right, this frequency please.
3: Alright, exit hotel, hold short 22 right, stay with you, Richard.

0: Victor 9 to the Houston, keep speed up. At hotel, cross only to the right and left Alpha Shore to Quebec. Contact 1219.
1: To right, left Alpha Shore to Quebec, over the ground, 32, that's cool.

0: 553 Kennedy Tower, runway 22 right, line up and wait.
1: 22 right.
0: Yeah, blue 2220, exit at Juliet, keep speed up and cross runway 22 right.
1: Exiting at Juliet, we'll keep speed up, cross 22 right, blue 2220.

0: Tower American, 3165 is inbound on ILS for runway 22 left.
1: Okay, 3165, Kennedy Tower number 2, the wind 160 at stage, runway 22 left, clear to land.
0: 22 left, clear to land, we're number 2 American, 3165.
1: For GAP 4680, if you can just hold your present speed or maybe increase by 10 knots a little bit for traffic control, I appreciate it.
2: Alright, I'll do 150, does that work for GAP 4680?
1: That's good, thank you. Greener 249 heavy, exit via Juliet and hold short of runway 22 right.
3: Juliet, hold short of 22 right, Greener 249 heavy.

0: Tower. Good morning, Delta 219 Heavy. Join in final for ILS 22 left.
1: Tweeter 249 Heavy at Juliet. Cross runway 22 right, straight ahead Alpha, and contact 1219. Have a good day.
2: Cross runway 22 right and Juliet, and join Alpha 121.9 off Cornelia 249 Heavy.
1: Jazz 553, runway heading, contact New York, departure good day.
3: Runway heading over to departure, Jazz 553, good day.
1: Delta 219 Heavy, Kennedy Tower, good morning, number 3, wind 160.5, runway 22 left, clear to land.
0: Delta 219 Heavy, clear to land, 22 left.
1: GW 923, Kennedy Tower, runway 22 right, full length, line up and wait.

0: Look out, 4680, exit here at hotel and hold short of runway 28.
1: Hotel, hold short 28, look out, 4680.
0: Look at 4680, you know what, amend the instructions. You can continue hotel, cross runway 22 right, left alpha, traffic's going into position, monitor 0.9. Have a good one.
1: Alright, hotel, clear across 22 right, and on alpha, and over the ground, look at 4680, good day.

0: Tower, American 1138, ILS 22 left.
1: American 1138, Kennedy Tower, number 3, by a heavy, caution away turbulence in 140 at 4, runway 22 left, clear to 2 left.
0: 22 left, clear to land, American 1138.
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1: Brigham 4680, left turn onto Alpha.
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0: American 3165, taxi Juliet, hold short, running to the right, remain the frequency.
1: Taxi Juliet, hold short, 22 right, American 3165.
0: 9923, wind 140 at 5, running to the right, clear for takeoff.
2: 22 right, cleared for takeoff, JetBlue 923.
0: Endeavor 5135, Kennedy Tower, running to the right, line up a wing.
2: 22 right, line up a wing, Endeavor 5135.

0: American 3165, traffic in position, cross to right, continue on Alpha, Mile to Gandavik.
1: Yeah, 3165, cross you to right and switch in American 3165.
0: 923, fire running ahead and contact you at departure today.
2: Yeah, departure to the 923, see ya.
0: Delta 219 heavy, taxi Juliet, hold short, running to the right, remain the frequency.
2: Delta 219 on section of Juliet, hold short of runway 22 right, remain with you.
3: Mark 10, tower squishy, 35 hotel Fox.
0: Sikorsky, 35 hotel Fox, Kennedy Squad 0333, say request.
3: 0333, just coming just south of the Coney Island, looking for South Shore, eastbound pickup.
0: Sikorsky, 35 hotel Fox, proceed eastbound along the shore at a below 500 feet, coastline turbulence, all types of ahead, 10 altimeter, 29980.
3: Okay, at about 500, closure and wake service, 90 on the altimeter, 35 hotel Fox.
0: Endeavour 5135, wind 160 at 5, and easy to right, clear for takeoff.
4: Clear for takeoff, easy to right, Endeavour 5135.
0: Sikorsky, 35 hotel Fox, say radar contact 500, altimeter 29990.
3: 90, 35 hotel Fox.
0: And Sikorsky 5 Hotel Fox, you say you're going to check out to the east, or you want to fly following?
3: We'll check out, ma'am. Thank you.
0: Roger.

0: at Blue 29, Kennedy Tower, Venetian Strike, final point way, traffic will be left to right downfield.
1: Item away, 23 right, at Blue 289.
0: Delta 219, heavy, traffic in position, cross 22 right at Juliet, continue right, Bravo, minus a gun, good day.
2: Delta 219, heavy on Juliet, cross 22 right, join Bravo, mile on the ground, great day.
0: Endeavour 5135, fly runway heading, contacting us to park, good day.
3: Runway heading to park, yeah, Endeavour 5135, good day.
0: American 1138, taxi Juliet, hold short, 182 to right, remain the frequency.
4: Juliet, short to right with you, American 138.

0: Decibel 389, wind 170 at 5, runway 22 right, clear for takeoff.
1: Clear for takeoff, 22 right, step blue, 289.
0: JetBlue 1101 Kennedy Tower, runway 22 right, full length, final runway, traffic will be left to right on field.

0: Blue 289, runway heading, contacting of departure to G'day.
1: Runway heading, departure, drop Blue 289.
0: Jet Blue 1101, wind 170 at 5, runway 2 to right, clear for takeoff.
1: Clear for takeoff, 2 to right, Jet Blue 1101.
0: Jet Blue 887, Kennedy Tower, runway 2 to right, line up and wait.
1: 2 to right, line up and wait, 887.

0: JetBlue 1101, fly runway heading, contacting at departure today.
1: Runway heading with departure today, JetBlue 1101.
0: JetBlue 887, wind 170 at 5, runway 2 right, clear for takeoff.
1: Clear for takeoff, 2 right, JetBlue 887.
0: American 493, Kennedy Tower, runway 2 right, final point.
2: 2 right, final point, American 493.

0: Kennedy Tower. Good morning, JetBlue 8608 is 8 out for 22 left.
1: JetBlue 8608, Kennedy Tower, wind 17.7, runway 22 left, clear to land.
0: Clear to land, runway 22 left, JetBlue 8608.
1: JetBlue 887, fly runway heading, contacting your departure, good day.
2: Runway heading to departure, JetBlue 887, good day.
1: American 493, wind 17.7, runway 22 right, clear for takeoff.
3: 22 right, cliff takeoff, American 493.
1: Delta 1514, Kennedy Tower, runway 22 right, final point.
4: Level 8, runway 22 right, Delta 1514.

0: 35 Hotel Fox, clearing to the east.
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1: Delta 1514, runway 22 right, clear for takeoff.
2: Clear for takeoff, runway 22 right, Delta 1514.
1: American 1953, Kennedy Tower, runway 22 right, line up and wait.
2: 22 right, line up and wait, American 1953.

0: American 1953, wind 1807, when this is right for takeoff.
1: Let's take off 22 right, American 1953.
0: Delta 1514, fly runway heading, contacting with depart, take it in.
1: So we're heading over to depart, Delta 1514, take care.
0: Delta 767 heavy, Kennedy Tower, runway 22 right, line up 08.
2: 22 right, line up 08, Delta 767 heavy.

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0: Car 99 at echo, proceed on runway 2 left.
2: Car 99 clear with the 2 left at echo.
0: W8608, taxi, hotel, hold short, runway 2 right, remain this frequency.
3: Hotel, hold short, 2 right with you, W8608.
0: Delta 767 heavy, wind 1807, runway 2 right, start to take off.
4: Clear for takeoff, 2 right, Delta 767.

0: Delta 767 Heavy, fly runway heading, contacting the departure gate.
1: Runway heading, going to departure, great day, Delta 767 Heavy.
0: Blue 8638, cross to Toyota Hotel, taxi right Bravo, monitor ground today.
2: Alright, clear to cross, T2 right on the hotel, right Bravo, monitor ground, Blue 8608, have a good day.
3: Tower, JetBlue 1306 on the ILS 22 left, we're going to be high and fast, we'll have to try it again somewhere.
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2: Kennedy Tower, car 99 is clear of 22 left. 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

0: Break air 4426, wind 1807, runway 2 to right, clear for takeoff.
1: 2 to right, clear for takeoff, break air 4426.
0: JetBlue 1051, Kennedy Tower, runway 2 to right, line up and wait.
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0: Tower, Delta 267 Heavy, we're with you, ILS, 22 left.
1: Delta 267 Heavy, Kennedy Tower, wind 1807, runway 22 left, clear to land.
0: Clear to land, 22 left, Delta 267 Heavy.
1: Break air 4426, fly running heading, contacting your departure, good day.
2: Runway heading departure, break air 4426, see ya.
1: Triple 1051, wind 1807, runway 22 right, clear for takeoff.
2: To the right, clear for takeoff, Triple 1051.

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0: Tower, JetBlue 1306, ILS 22 left.
1: JetBlue 1306, Kennedy Tower, coastal turbulence, problem heavy blowing 767, wind 190 at 7, runway 22 left, start to land.
0: Runway 22 left, clear to land, JetBlue 1306.

0: Okay, the Zala call 99 is clear, officer 2A.
1: Call 99, roger. Delta 644, Kennedy Tower, wind 100 at 5, runway 22 right, clear for takeoff.
2: 22 right, clear for takeoff, Delta 644.

0: Delta, 1029, Kennedy Tower, running to strike, final point.
1: Flight plate running CQ right, Delta, 1029.
2: Okay, Tower, minus 20.
0: Minus 20, Kennedy.
2: Offer flight 200, like Ridgewood, with handoff to LaGuardia, please.
0: Minus 20, radar contact, proceed as requested, Kenny Altimeter 2990, cross make turbulence full pass to the head, maintain VFR at or below 1,400.
2: 2990, what was the altitude?
0: At or below 1.4.
2: At or below 1.4, minus 20.
0: Delta 267, heavy taxi Juliet, hold short, remain to the right, remain the frequency.
3: That's Juliet, hold short, 22 right, maintain with you, Delta 267, heavy taxi.

0: Alpha 644, fly run ahead and contact me at departure today.
1: I'm handing over to departure, Delta 644.
0: Delta 1029, wind 1007, runway 20R, clear for takeoff.
2: Let's take out runway 20R, Delta 1029.
0: Delta 305, Kennedy Tower, runway 20R, line up 08.
3: 20R, line up 08, Delta 305.

0: Delta 267, heavy traffic in position, cross you to right, taxi right, Bravo, miles to ground, good day.
1: Okay, we're taxi cross to you right, right, Bravo, monitor ground, Delta 267, heavy, good day.
0: Delta 1029, fly running ahead, any contact into parks, good day.
2: Where are we heading, Delta 1029, good day.
3: Kennedy Tower, Brickyard 5720, ILS 22 left.
0: Brickyard 5720, Kennedy Tower, wind 2007, running 22 left, clear to land.
3: 22 left, clear to land, Brickyard 5720.
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0: Blue 1306, taxi, hotel, hold short, running 22 right, from the frequency.
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0: November 1306, traffic in position, crosses the right, taxi right, Bravo, monitor ground, get it.
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0: Delta 3055, runway heading, contact against departure today.
2: Alright, departure, heading, runway heading, Delta 305.

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0: Breaker 5720, traffic in position, cross to right, taxi left Alpha Monitor Ground today.
1: Cross to right at hotel, left on Alpha Monitor Ground, pick up 5720.
0: American 2093, fly runway heading, contacting departure today.
2: Runway heading, departure, American 2093, thanks.
3: Tower Delta 2751, ILS 22 left, we're about 10 out, insight.
0: Delta 2751, Kennedy Tower, wind 2007, runway 22 left, clear to land.
3: 22 left, clear to land, Delta 2751.
0: JetBlue 1457, runway 22 right, clear for takeoff.
4: 22 right, clear for takeoff, JetBlue 1457.

Scott.com, 2099 Trinity Tower, close to Kirkland. Previous departure was Airbus 321. Wind 200 at 8, runway 2 to right, clear for takeoff.

0: Diversity 315, Kennedy Tower, runway 2 right, final runway, traffic crossing downfield. Delta 2751, do you know what gate you have?
1: Yeah, Bravo 49.
0: Delta 2751, traffic will hold in position, cross to right, taxi left Alpha, Mount Sedan today.
1: Alright, clear cross, 22 right, left on Alpha, and over the ground, Delta 2751, good day.

0: Endeavour 5315, wind speed 007, runway 2R, clear to take off.
1: 2R, clear to take off, as you can see.
0: 479, Kennedy Tower, runway 2R, final from 8.
2: Final from 8, 2R, 479.

0: Canadian Tower, LO EVA 634 Heavy, we are approaching Zappo, maintain CY 0 knots, IOS 2 to left.
1: EVA 634 Heavy, Kennedy Tower, good morning, wind 20 is ready, runway 2 to left, clear to land.
0: Runway 2 to left, clear to land, EVA 634.
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1: American 95 Heavy, Kennedy Tower, coastline turbulence, following heavy Boeing 777, wind 20 is ready, runway 2 to left, clear to land.
2: Clear to land, runway 22 left, American 95 Heavy.
1: Endeavour 5315, fly runway heading, contacting your departure, good day.
3: No heading over departure, good day, Endeavour 5315.
1: 7479, wind 20 is ready, runway 2 to right, start for takeoff.
4: 22 right, clear for takeoff, JetBlue 479.
1: Delta 807, Kennedy Tower, runway 2 to right, climb up the wing.
0: Flyboy 22 right, Delta 807.

0: Delta 807, wind 2008, running to right, clear for takeoff.
1: To direct, clear for takeoff, Delta 807.
0: Triple 479, fly running heading, contacting us departs to good day.
2: The blue 479, switching, have a good day.
0: Delta 2775, Kennedy Tower, running to right, line up and wait.
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0: 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Hold short, releases to right and remain this frequency.
1: Juliet, short of 22 right, stay with you, JetBlue 174.

0: Delta 2775, wind 2 miles ready, runway 2 right, clear for takeoff.
1: 2-2, right, clear for takeoff, Delta 2775.
0: Delta 807, fly runway heading, contact units departure, good day.
2: Runway heading, going to departure, good day, Delta 807.
0: Alaska 23, Kennedy Tower, runway 2 right, line up and wait.
3: Line up and wait, 2-2 right, Alaska 23.

0: Principal 174, traffic in position, cross to the right, taxiway Bravo, monitor ground, Delta on the left will follow you.
1: Cross 22 right, and right Bravo, monitor ground, JetBlue, 174.
0: Delta 2775, fly runway heading, contact your departure, good day.
2: Runway heading, ready to depart, Delta 2775.
0: EBUS 634, heavy, taxi Juliet, hold short, runway to the right, remain the frequency.
1: Taxi Juliet, hold short 22 right, we'll stay with you, EBUS 634.
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0: Roger.

0: Kennedy Tower, how you doing? Frontier Flight 47, 32, 3 miles outside of Zalpa, ILS 2 to left.
1: Frontier Flight 47, 32, Kennedy Tower, close to turbulence, following heavy Boeing 777, wind 2008, runway 2 to left, clear to land.
0: Caution the wake from 777, 22 left, clear to land, Frontier Flight 47, 32.
1: Alaska 23, runway 2 to right, clear for takeoff.
2: 2 to right, clear for takeoff, Alaska 23.
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3: This is the 9 off, runway 2485.
1: Okay, JetBlue 2901, Kennedy Tower, good morning, wind 2007, runway 2 to left, clear to land.
2: 2 to left, clear to land, JetBlue 2901.

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2: Fly running heading, go to departure, Alaska 23, take care.

0: Eva 634, heavy cross for me to Charlie Juliet, taxi right Bravo in contact ground.
1: Cross Juliet, cross runway 22 right at Juliet, right turn Bravo, contact ground, Eva 634.
0: American 95, heavy cross to Charlie Juliet, continue straight ahead on Alpha, moment to ground today.
2: Cross 22 right at Juliet, straight ahead Alpha, ground American 95, heavy so long.
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2: 52-23-18
0: is Alpha, to left. Endeavour 5623, Kennedy Tower, 12037, running to left, special end.
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1: 2990, cross the wake, minus 20.

0: Frontier Flight 4732. Taxi Juliet, hold short, running to the right, remain the frequency.
1: Juliet, short 22 right, that's freak, Frontier Flight 4732.
0: Endeavor 4662, Kennedy Tower, running to the right, line up and wait, traffic left to right, until.
2: Runway 22 right, line up and wait.
3: Tower, good morning, Delta 336, we're inbound on the ILS 22 left.
0: Delta 336, Kennedy Tower, good morning, wind 200 at 5, runway 22 left, clear to land.
3: Runway 22 left, clear to land, Delta 336.
0: Frontier Flight 4732, traffic open position, cross 22 right, taxi right, Bravo, monitor ground.
1: Cross 22 right at Juliet, right on Bravo, monitor ground, Frontier Flight 4732, good weekend.

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0: Endeavor 4662, wind 2005, runway 20, clear for takeoff.
2: 2-0, clear for takeoff, Endeavor 4662.
0: Delta 1719, Kennedy Tower, runway 20, line up and wait.
3: Line up and wait, 2-0, Delta 1719.
4: Tower, good morning, Brickyard 4552, ILS 22 left.
0: Brickyard 4552, Kennedy Tower, good morning, wind 200 at 5, runway 22 left, clear to land.
4: 22 left, clear to land, Brickyard 4552.

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1: Runway heading over to departure, Endeavour 4662.
0: Delta 1719, runway 22 right, clear for takeoff.
2: Clear for takeoff, 22 right, Delta 1719.

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0: Delta 1719, fly on my heading, contacting at the park today.
2: On my heading over to the park, Delta 1719,
0: today. Endeavor 5223, cross 26 right and taxi to the ramp, today.
3: Now cross 26 right at hotel to the ramp and then proceed to 23.

0: Delta 917, Kennedy Tower, running to the right, final point.
1: Line up, Embraer, 22 right, Delta 917.
0: Delta 336, traffic holding position, crosses the right, taxi left Alpha, minus the ground, good day.
2: Roger, cross runway 22 right at hotel, and then left turn on Alpha, monitor ground on the other side. Good day, Delta 336, thank you.

0: Brick Air 4552, taxi hotel, hold short, release to right, remain the frequency.
1: All right, Roger, hotel short, 2-2 right, we'll stay with you, Brick Air 4552.
0: Delta 917, wind 200 at 5, release to right, clear for takeoff.
2: Clear for takeoff, 2-2 right, Delta 917.
3: Canopy Talk, Caribbean Line 005 on the ILS 22 left.
0: Caribbean 005, Canopy Tower, wind 200 at 5, runway 22 left, clear to land.
3: Clear to land, 22 left, Caribbean Line 005.
4: Canopy Tower, Kronos 316 on the visual 22 left.
0: Kronos 316, Canopy Tower, close line turbulence, following us, following 737, wind 200 at 5, runway 22 left, clear to land.
4: 22 left, number 2, clear to land, Kronos 316.

0: Free care 4509 Kennedy Tower. From A2 to right, climb up a wing. Traffic left to right downfield.
1: To right, down the way to 45 units.
0: Free care 4552, traffic overall in position. Cross to right, taxi left alpha, monitor down today.
2: Cross to right, left on alpha, monitor ground, break yard 4552, good day.
0: Attention Kennedy, assessing to Bravo, altimeter 29990. Delta 917, flight runway heading, contacting us departure, good day.
3: Delta 917, good day.

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0: Alibex 1152, heading to Kennedy Tower, good morning, wind 260 at 5, 182 right, clear for takeoff.
1: Runway 22 right, clear for takeoff, Alibex 1152, heading.

0: Tower, JetBlue 2584, ILS 22 left.
1: JetBlue 2584, Kennedy Tower, wind 260 at 5, runway 22 left, clear to land.
0: 22 left, clear to land, JetBlue 2584.
2: Hello, Tower, Endeavour 5436, level, sorry, ILS 22 left.
1: Endeavour 5436, Kennedy Tower, wind 260 at 5, runway 22 left, clear to land.
2: Clear to land, 22 left, Endeavour 5436.
1: Kronos 316, taxi, hotel, hold short, remain to the right, remain this frequency.

0: Caribbean 005, cover the holding position, cross to right, taxi right, Bravo, monitor ground today.
1: Cut across 2 right and right on Bravo, monitor ground, Caribbean Airlines 005.
0: Delta 363, heavy Kennedy Tower, coast lake turbulence, previous departure, heavy Boeing 767, runway 2 to right, line up and wait, traffic left to right on field.
2: Line up and wait only, 2 to right, Delta 363.
0: ABEX 1152 heavy, fly runway heading, contact, you have departure today.
2: We're heading departure today, ABEX 1152 heavy.

0: Delta 363, heavy wind at 2034, running to the right, clear for takeoff.
1: Clear for takeoff, 22 right, Delta 363, heavy.
2: Jock, it's at 833, ILS 2 left.
0: XXX 833, Kennedy Tower, wind 2034, running 22 left, set to land.
2: Go to land, 22 left, set to 833.
0: Delta 1411, taxi Juliet, full short, running 22 right, remain this frequency.
3: Juliet 22, full short 22 right, this frequency, Delta 1411.

0: Tower, American Canada, 683. Continue via echo.
1: Affirmative, left on echo.
0: Left on echo, 683.
1: Corona 316, cross 238 Hotel, left Alpha, then Quebec, monitor the ground. Delta 1411, cross 238 Juliet, right Bravo, monitor the ground today.
2: Alright, cross 22 right on Juliet, right on Bravo, and ground Delta 1411.
1: Delta 363, contact the Bravo, good day.
0: Delta 363, happy good day.
3: Okay, Tower, good. Afternoon, Brickyard 5750, ILS 22 left.
1: 7:50, good morning, 2005, runway 22 left, clear to land.
3: 22 left, clear to land, Brickyard 5750.

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0: Max 683, runway 22 right, clear to take off.
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0: Sir, 6432, 4732, right at hotel.
2: Hotel, 4732,
0: right at hotel. 2414, runway 22 right,
2: clear for takeoff. 22 right, clear for takeoff, that's 2414.
0: Ship 223, Kennedy, runway 22 right, line of point.
2: Runway 22 right, line of point, ship 223.

0: Tower, good morning, Brick Air 4756, ILS 22 left.
1: Brick Air 4756, hand number 3, wind 2204, and then 22 left, clear to land.
0: 22 left, clear to land, Brick Air 4756.
1: The 2414 contact the Fox at Ranch Day.
2: Yeah, yeah, it's 2414.
1: JetBlue 223, runway 22 right, clip to takeoff.
2: 22 right, clip to takeoff, JetBlue 223.
1: Your wind charts ready, Canter, runway 22 right, line of point.
3: Runway 22 right, line of point, Air India 130, heavy.
1: Six at 833, turn right on Juliet, hold short of runway 22 right.
2: Right, clear, hold short, 22 right, 6 at 833.

0: Delta 47 Heavy with you, joining final outside Zalpo.
1: Delta 47 Heavy, can number 3, running 22 up to the land, wind calm.
0: Clear to land, look for traffic, thanks, Delta 47 Heavy.
1: India 102 Heavy, running 22 right, set for takeoff, wind calm.
2: Runway 22 right, set for takeoff, Air India 102 Heavy.
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0: Take ground 2-2-1 heavy, runway 2-2 right, line up one.
1: Rising up the read on 82 right,
0: again. There 5436, cross runway 2-2 right, taxi left alpha, and monitor ground.
1: Cross 2-2 right, on hotel, left turn alpha, monitor ground, together 5436.
0: 6833, cross 2-2 right, Juliet, straight ahead alpha and Quebec, monitor ground.
2: Cross 2-2 right, Juliet, alpha, Quebec, monitor ground, 6833.
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0: That's 47 Heavy, right turn on Juliet, hold short, about 22 right.
1: Right, Juliet, hold short, 22 right, Delta 47 Heavy.

0: Okay, Delta 454, RNAV Yankee 22 left.
1: 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Heavy 777, flush my car, going 2205, running 22 left, clear to land.
0: 22 left, clear to land, Delta 454.
1: Carrier 519, question left, you know, question left, cargo from left, Foster, wind 2205, running 22 right, clip, takeoff.

0: velocity is 0-2-2, heavy climb maintained 2,000, only runway 2-2 right, line up and wait.
1: 2,000, runway 2-2 right, line up and wait, Charlie, 0-2-2 heavy.
0: Good day, 30 heavy, turn right on Juliet, hold short of runway 2-2 right.
2: Right, Juliet, short, 2-2 right, Cathay, 830 heavy.
3: Kennedy Tower, good day, Swiss 16 Foxtrot heavy, localized established, 2-2 left.
0: Swiss 16 Foxtrot heavy, can good afternoon, wind 2106, runway 2-2 left to the land.
3: Runway 2-2 left, clear to land, Swiss 16 Foxtrot heavy.
0: Delta 47 heavy, cross 2-2 right, straight ahead Alpha, monitor ground, good day.
4: Clear to cross 2-2 right, straight ahead on Alpha, monitor to ground, Delta 47 heavy.
5: Yes, good day, Squishy, 3-5 Hotel Fox.
0: 3-5 Hotel Fox, Kenny.
5: Yes, sir. John speaks 500 Oak Ridge South Shore westbound and then Marine Parkway flatbush checkout.
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5: 0332.

0: Private Hovaxer at a contact zone 2 kilometers 500. Two below the Bravo, clear in the Bravo at the Marine Parkway Bridge, head below 1.4.
1: Okay, below the Bravo, into the Bravo at Marine Parkway, below 1.4, 35 Private Hovaxer.
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0: Care 68, good morning, couple of the Fox, prior to you, with 206, remain 22 right, to the left.
3: 22 right, clear to left, Care 68, 10.
0: City is 022 heavy, running 22 right, set to takeoff.
3: 22 right, set to takeoff, 90 0 22 heavy.

0: Quickjet 4680, close from the turbulence, runway 22 right, line of way, arrival cut to late. I'll
1: tell. 22 right, line of way, Quickjet 4680.
0: Delta 454, hotel, hold short, runway 22 right.
2: Hotel, short, 22 right, Delta 454.
0: CAT 830 heavy, cross 22 right, straight ahead Alpha, monitor ground, okay?
3: Roger, cross 22 right, straight ahead Alpha, monitor ground, 830.

0: City, is there two heavy contact Fox for next time?
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0: Forget 4680, climb maintain 2000 only, runway 22 right, let's take off.
2: 2000, 22 right, let's take off, forget 4680.
0: Forget 673, Kennedy, runway 22 right, launch point, maintain 2000.
3: I'm away from runway 22 right, maintain 2000, forget 4703.
4: Kennedy, JetBlue 142, we're maintaining 180 till Salvo.
0: 142, Kennedy, good morning, wind 2008, runway 22 left, set to land.
4: Clear to land, 22 left, JetBlue 142.
0: Swiss 16 Foxtrot Heavy, Juliet, hold short, runway 22 right.
5: Juliet, hold short of runway 22 right, Swiss 16 Foxtrot Heavy.
0: That's 4-4, good time, please cross 22 right, left Alpha.
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1: Let's take off, we're going 57 on the third.
2: Now, Trip to 2536, 22 left.
0: Trip 2536, good morning, 2108, runway 22 left, clear to land.
2: Clear to land, 22 left,

0: Good afternoon, Tower Delta 273 Heavy, just outside of Zoppo.
1: 273 Heavy, can you get afternoon, wind 2106, runway 22 left, clear to land.
0: Roger, clear to land, 22 left, thank you, Delta 273 Heavy.
1: Care 60, Red Hotel, Red Bravo, monitor the ground, today.
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1: 2106 Foxtrot Heavy, cross 22 right, straight ahead Alpha, monitor the ground, today.
3: Cross 22 right, straight ahead Alpha, monitor the ground, today. Swiss 16 Foxtrot Heavy.

0: Triple 142 Juliet, cross 2-2 right, then right Bravo, monitor ground, okay?
1: Juliet, cross 2-2 right, and right on Bravo, monitor ground, JetBlue 142.
2: Tower from 004AV, good day, Station ILS. On localizer, 2-2 left.
0: Front 004AV, good evening, good morning, wind 2006, and I 2-2 left for the land, wind 2006.
2: Clear to land, runway 2-2 left from 004AV.

0: Kilo 2536, cross 22 right, right Bravo, and monitor ground, good day.
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0: VFR, sir, thank you for the help, you too.
1: Got 273 heavy, exit on Juliet, cross 2-2-8, just keep the speed up, traffic about 10 out to landing.
2: Alright, Juliet cleared to cross 2-2-8, and we'll keep it up, Delta.

0: Tower Endeavour 5458 with the Atlas Kilo.
1: Endeavour 5458 Kennedy, heavy 777 mile final, portion with turbulence on 1908 22 left, Atlanta.
0: Atlanta 22 left, 5458.

0: American 3 Heavy, traffic 9 out for landing, runway 22 right, line up and wait, maintain 4,000 on departure.
1: 22 right, line up and wait, maintain 4,000 on departure, American 3.

0: American 3, runway 22 right, clear for takeoff from 200 at 8.
1: Clear for takeoff, runway 22 right, American 3 heavy.
0: Front 005, turn right on Juliet, hold short, runway 22 right.
2: Right on Juliet, hold short, 22 right, front 005.
3: Tower Hello, Delta 93 heavy, 2.5 outside downpost for the ILS 22 left.
0: Delta 93 heavy, Kennedy, wind 2007, runway 22 left, go to land.
3: Clear to land, 22 left, Delta 93 heavy.
0: Triple 1002, they gave you the wrong frequency. You all clear to land, 22 right, just switch to a monitor my frequency 19-1, please.
4: Triple 1002 is on 19-1, clear to land, 22 right.
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1: 1 Charlie Papa Heavy, can good afternoon with 1907, runway 22 left, let's land.
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1: American 1106, good morning. Run 1 to Fox prior to you, wind 2009, runway 22 right, clear to land.
0: Clear to land, 22 right, American 1106.
1: Sarah, 6458, hold short of runway 22 right at hotel.
0: Short of 22 right at hotel, 6458. United Tower, Lloyd Tower, 602 heavy, 13 miles south, 22 left.
1: Sarah, 602 heavy, can't get up to noon, following 330, caution on turbulence, wind 2009, runway 22 left, clear to land.
0: Clear to land.
1: Trip 683, climb, maintain 4,000 only, runway 22 right, line of wind.
2: 4,000, line up and wait, get direct, trip 683.
1: There, 5458, good rate, cross 22 right, either straight in or right, Bravo, just don't stop.
2: Alright, don't stop, cross 22 right, we'll probably take a right, Bravo, 5458.
1: Hi, Brian 005, cross 22 right, straight ahead via Alpha, monitor 129, good day.
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0: Delta 9 Delta Heavy, right turn on Juliet, hold short of runway 22 right.
1: Alright, Juliet short 22 right, Delta 9 Delta Heavy.
0: Trim Blue 6 3, runway 22 right, wind 2109, clear to takeoff.
2: Clear for takeoff, 2 3, Trim Blue 6 3.

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0: County Tower, Tower 5294, inbound for 22 left.
1: Tower 5294, good morning, wind 2010, runway 22 left to land.
0: 22 left, clear to land, Tower 5294.
1: 291 Charlie Papa, hold short 22 right at Juliet.
2: Hold short runway 22 right at Juliet, 291 Charlie Papa.
3: Tower Brickyard 4721, ILS 22 left.
1: Brickyard 4721, Kennedy Heavy 330, mile final, 4 from my turbulence, runway 22 left to land.
3: 22 left, clear land, Brickyard 4721.
4: County Tower, Sikorsky 38, Hotel Fox, coming up on the Marine Parkway Bridge. Got a little cell over here, just wondering if we could pick up Flatbush with you.
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1: Feeling one Charlie Papa, cross 22 right, straight ahead Alpha, monitor ground, have a nice day.
0: Cross 22 right, approved, straight on Alpha, and monitor ground to Dylan 1 Charlie Papa, bye.
1: American 1106, Kilo 3, American 1106, Kilo 3, Kilo, stay with me.
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1: 3 Hotel Fox, whatever course direction would help you out the most is the perp. And the altitude below 15 is fine as well.
4: Altitude below 1500, and I think we'll make it to the Marine Park and then hit Flatbush. Looks like we just timed it right.
1: You got it.
7: Kenny Tower, good morning, American 83, ILS 22 left.
1: American 83, can good afternoon, wind 2009, runway 22 left, clear to land.
7: Clear to left, 22 left, American 83.
1: Tower 602 Heavy, taxi in Juliet, cross 22 right, remain this frequency for now.
2: Okay, cross 22 right at Juliet, we're mounting, 602.
1: American 1106, cross 3 on left, follow Brussels on Alpha, monitor ground today.
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1: Endeavour 5316, Kennedy, 12008, runway 22 left to the land.
0: Clear to land, 22 left, Endeavour 5316.
1: American 83, reduce final approach speed, just 30 knots left from the RJ ahead.
2: Alright, we're slowing now, American 83.
1: Endeavour 5294, minimum time on the runway traffic behind you, please.
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0: 8 Hotel Fox, no problem, ready to swim, it's called via Falcon 2 for a swim.
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0: Yeah, 5294, hold short of runway 23 right.
1: Short of 23 right, 5294.
0: For Jet 4701, cross 23 right, left alpha, monitor ground, have a nice day.
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0: Zero 5405, stop the climb at 4000, please.
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2: Kennedy Tower, Super 7 November, Yankee Heavy, established, we're at 4 miles.

0: T2 left.
1: Sierra Yankee Heavy, can I get afternoon with 2009, runway 22 left, clear to land.
0: Clear to land, 22 left, speed with 7 November, Yankee Heavy.
1: American 83, you'll continue straight ahead via Alpha and monitor ground today.
2: Straight ahead, Alpha, monitor ground, American 83, you take care.
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1: Smith 101 Heavy Tango Destin, wind 1938, runway 22 left to the left.
0: Cleared to land, 22 left, American 101 Heavy.
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1: 207, no Yankee, turn right on Julia, hold short of runway 22 right.
3: Hold Julia, hold short, 22 right, speed bed, 7 over the exit.
1: Delta 1961, runway 22 right, clear for takeoff.
2: 22 right, clear for takeoff, Delta 1961.

0: Kennedy Tower, good afternoon. Helicopter 902 November, south to Governor's 1000. Information Bravo, request park conduit landing GAT.
1: 902 November, 10, good afternoon. Altimeter 2970, you can see direct report landing short.
0: 908-7, direct, we'll report landing short, 902 November.

0: Siren Endeavour 5341 on the ILS for 22 left.
1: Sierra 5041, 777 short final, flush my turbulence, runway 22 left to the land, wind 1909.
0: 22 left, clear line 5341.
1: Delta 1961, contact Foster, good day.
0: Foster, good day, Delta 1961.
1: Sure, 70 Yankee Heavy, cross 22 right, straight ahead Alpha, monitor ground, good day.
2: Cross 22 right, straight ahead Alpha, monitor ground, 370 Yankee, good day, sir.
3: Sorry, Islander 1034, join up, 22 left.
1: 1034, good morning, number 2 behind an RJ, went 2009, runway 22 left to the land.
3: 22 left to the land, 1034.
2: Now, just the information, there's block beds just a step back to cross over, 22 right.
1: 2-7-9, okay, I appreciate that, sir. Mark 101 heavy, cross 22 right at Juliet, straight ahead via Alpha, monitor ground, good day.
4: Clear to cross 22 right at Juliet, straight ahead on Alpha, we'll monitor ground on the other side, American 101 heavy.

0: 1080 Tower, good afternoon, American 1380, ILS 22 left.
1: American 1380, Canada, wind 2 3 at 9, runway 22 left, good land.
0: Alright, 22 left, clear to land, American 1380.

0: Tower, good afternoon, Delta 205 Heavy, ILS 22 left.
1: Delta 205 Heavy, can I get afternoon, wind 210, runway 22 left, clear to land.
0: Clear to land, 22 left, Delta 205 Heavy.
1: There, 4944 Candy, runway 22 right, clear to take off.
2: 22 right.
1: Endeavor 5341, Hotel, hold short 22 right.
3: Up on Hotel, hold short 22 right, Endeavor 5341.

0: And Burr is right over the approach end here, 22 left, 1230, 1031.
1: Copy that. American Pigeon 80, copy the report from somebody in front of you.
2: We heard the report, thank you very much, 1380.
3: 19 November, landing here, sure, GAT.
1: Thank you, 19 November. American 31, Sandy, runway 22 right, line up and wait.
4: Line up and wait, 22 right, American 3165, how you doing?
1: Not too bad.
4: Alright, too shabby.
1: About 1034, expedite off the end, traffic a mile out, right on Zulu, cross 3-1 left with me.
0: Alright, expedite to the end, Zulu, cross 3-1 left with you, 1034.

0: Fifth 341, cross C2 right, taxi right, Bravo.
1: Cross C2 right, taxi right, Bravo, Denver 5341.
0: Sierra 49, 44, contact Fox, good day.
2: Further to departure, have a good day. Departure, good afternoon, Denver 49, 44, 1200 coming, 5000, Kennedy 5.
0: Hold the button, still a tower.
3: Sorry, Delta 1034, you said we're clear across 3 and left, correct?
0: Affirmative, Delta 1034, cross 3 and left and hold short at Juliet for a moment.
3: Cross 3 and left, hold short at Juliet, Delta 1034.
0: American 3165, runway 22 right, clear to takeoff.
4: 22 right, clear to takeoff, American 3165.

0: South 1034, you can continue on Juliet Shore to 2 right.
1: Juliet Shore 2 right, El Capitan 4.
0: American 1380, hold for the 2 right.
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0: Roger, 3165, contact the Fox, have a good day.
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0: Delta 1034, cross 228, right Bravo, stay with me.
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0: Cross 1380, cross 228, left Alpha, monitor ground, have a good one.
2: Cross 228, left Alpha, ground, have a great day, American, 1350.
3: Tower County 253, I left 22 left.
0: County 253, heavy, county running 22 left, clear to land.
3: 22 left, clear to land, county 253.
0: Delta 205 heavy, Juliet, cross 22 right, then straight ahead Alpha, stay with me for now.

0: No 1034 Guru Hotel?
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1: 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Number 2 behind 777, approaching my surveillance from 2207, runway 22 left, clear line.
2: Clear line 22 left, Shamrock, 105 Heavy.

0: Tower Cordae, Lufthansa 400, coming established ILS 22, left descending 2000.
1: Contact Pointer Heavy, good afternoon. Number 2 behind Heavy 330, caution my turbulence at 2107, runway 22 left, clear to land.
0: Lufthansa 400, roger, clear to land, runway 22 left.
2: Tower 19 November GAT would like to request a modified Coney Island checkout of the departure to the west.
1: 19 November, proceed outbound as requested. Turns will be your discretion. Altimeter 2987.
2: Outbound my discretion. 9 or 87. 9 or 2 November.
1: Connie 253 heavy right Zulu cross through and left, remain on this frequency.
3: Right Zulu cross through and left, stay with you, Connie 253.

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1: Altimeter 87, 19 November.
0: 26 degrees, just pick it up a little bit, traffic inside a half mile funnel.

0: County 253. Have you continued Zulu Golf Hold Short on a 22 right?
1: Zulu Golf Hold Short 22 right, County 253.
2: Kennedy Tower, good afternoon. JetBlue 2012, high left 22 left.
0: 2012, good afternoon. Runway 22 left for the land, wind 2007.
2: 22 left for the land, JetBlue 2012.
0: Terminal 405, pass behind DHL, then taxi Juliet, short 22 right.
3: After DHL, Juliet, short 22 right, Shamrock 105 heavy.

0: Houston Tower, L-183 Heavy with you, LS221.
1: L-183 Heavy, King number 3, wind 2007, runway 22 left, clear to land.
0: Clear to land, 22 left, L-183.
1: County 250, Heavy, cross 22 right, golf, right, Bravo, give ground to call 1-209, good day.
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3: Roger, I cross 22 right, Juliet, straight ahead of monitor 1-219, Shamrock 105 Heavy.

0: Start 400 heavy, turn right on Juliet, hold short, runway 22 right.
1: This is the 400 heavy, right on Juliet, hold short, 22 right.
0: Delta 1172, Kennedy Tower, runway 22 right, line of point, traffic crosses downfield.
2: 22 right, line up and wait, Delta 1172.

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1: You too, thanks.
0: New York American 374 is on the ILS 22 left.
1: American 374, Kennedy Tower, cross flight government, student travel heavier bus 330, runway 22 left, clear to land.
0: Clear to land, 22 left, American 374.
2: Tower, JetBlue 2474, LS 22 left.
1: Lufthansa 400 heavy, crosses right on Juliet, straight Alpha, monitor ground.
3: Lufthansa 400, cross to the right, straight Juliet Alpha, monitor ground, bye.
4: Yurik, QNX 210, descending to that.
5: Departure Delta 1172, good day.
1: JetBlue 2474, Kennedy Tower, runway 22 left, clear to land.
2: 22 left, clear to land, JetBlue 2474.
4: QNX 210, maintaining descending to that.
1: QX 210, Kennedy Tower, runway 22 left, clear to land.
4: 22 left, clear to land, QX 210.
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0: Delta 183 Heavy, turn right on Hotel, hold short of runway 22 right, remain this frequency.
1: Hotel, short 22 right with you for Delta 183 Heavy.
2: Delta 546 with you, ILS 22 left.
0: Delta 546, Kennedy Tower, runway 22 left, clear to land.
2: Clear to land 22 left, Delta 546.

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0: Delta 183 Heavy, cross runway 22 right on hotel. Turn left, Alpha, monitor ground.
1: We're going to cross 22 right on hotel. We're going to hang left on Alpha, monitor ground. Delta 183 Heavy.
0: American 374, turn right on hotel, hold short of runway 22 right, remain this frequency.
2: Hotel, short of 22 right, remain with you, American 374.
1: Airplane Tower, JetBlue 1868, ILS 22 left.
0: JetBlue 1868, Kennedy Tower, runway 22 left, clear to land.
1: 22 left, clear to land, JetBlue 1868.
0: And American 374, you can keep your speed up, cross 22 right on hotel, left Alpha, and monitor ground.
2: Okay, clear cross 22 right at hotel, and then left on Alpha, and then ground, American 20, 374.

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2: Hello, Tower 0608 Heavy, established localizer 22 left.
0: High 0608 Heavy, Kennedy Tower, runway 22 left, clear to land.
2: Clear to land, 22 left, Tower 608 Heavy.
0: QX210, turn right hotel, hold short of runway 22 right, remain this frequency.
3: Runway 22, right hotel, hold short of 22 right.

0: Hotel to 546, turn right hotel, hold short of runway 22 right, remain this frequency.
1: Right turn hotel, short of 22 right with UW 546.
2: Prime
0: AJ 1. Blue 2474, cross runway 22 right on hotel, right Bravo, monitor ground.
3: Clear to cross runway 22 right, and then right on Bravo, monitor ground at Blue 2474.
0: QX 210, cross runway 22 right on hotel, turn left Alpha, hold short of Quebec.
1: Cross runway 22 right, go left on Alpha, hold short of Quebec, QX 210.
0: QX 210, monitor ground, 1219er.
1: 210.
0: Delta 546, keep the speed up, cross 22 right on hotel, left Alpha and monitor ground.
1: Alright, hotel cross 22 right and left turn Alpha, monitor ground today, Delta 546.

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2: A tower, JetBlue 678, 22 left.
0: JetBlue 678, Kennedy Tower, Crosspoint Terminus, here in trail, the heavy above 330, runway 22 left, clear to land.
2: Clear to land, 22 left, JetBlue 678.
0: End up at 4919, traffic 2 out without delay, cross 22 right, right Bravo, monitor ground.
3: Alright, cross 22 right, without delay, right Bravo, monitor ground, over 9.

0: Delta 263 Heavy, Kennedy Tower, runway 22 left, clear to land.
1: Clear land, 22 left, Delta
0: 263. ITARO 608 Heavy, turn right, Juliet, hold short to runway 22 right, remain this frequency.
2: Command frequency, right, Juliet, hold short, 22 right, ITARO 608 Heavy.

0: Delta 247 Heavy joining up at Roslyn ILS, if you like.
1: Delta 247 Heavy, Kennedy Tower, Cottonwood turbulence, you're in trail of a heavier bus 330, runway 22 left, clear to land.
0: Good land, 22 left, Delta 247 Heavy.

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1: Injection 417, Kennedy Tower, cross point turbulence, you're in front of a heavy Boeing 767, runway 22 left, clear to land.
0: Clear to land, 22 left, Jeffrey for orbit.
1: Hotel short of runway 22 right, we're landing the frequency.
0: Hotel short 22 right, stay with you, Jeffrey 67.

0: Delta 678 at Hotel, Crosswind 22 right, right Bravo, monitor ground.
1: Crosswind 22 right at Hotel, right Bravo, monitor ground, 7-6-7.
0: Icaro 608 heavy at Juliet, Crosswind 22 right, straight Alpha, monitor ground.
2: Juliet, Crosswind 22 right, straight Alpha, monitor ground, 608 heavy.

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1: Tower Joe 5811, Kennedy Tower, runway 22 left, clear to land.
0: 22 left, clear to land, regard 5811.
2: Can you target over to 9 Juliet Heavy, Isla 22 left?
1: Virgin 9 Juliet Heavy, Kennedy Tower, runway 22 left, clear to land.
2: 22 left, clear to land, Virgin 9 Juliet Heavy, confirm altimeter.
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0: 7247 Heavy, Juliet Zulu and Hotel, hold short of runway 22 right, remain in frequency.
1: Juliet Zulu Hotel, hold short 22 right, remain in frequency, Delta 247 Heavy.

0: Air Tower Delta 203, heavy is with the outside, Alpha over 22 left.
1: Delta 203, heavy, Kennedy Tower, cross white turbines, you're in clear of a heavy above 350, runway 22 left, clear to land.
0: Land 22 left, Delta 203, heavy.
1: Shuttle 417, taxi, Hotel Zulu and Golf, hold short of runway 22 right, remain the frequency.
2: Hotel Zulu Golf, short of 22 right, definitely 417.

0: 247 Heavy, cross runway 22 right on hotel, left Alpha behind the first TRJ, the second one, hold please.
1: Clear to cross 22 right, hotel left on Alpha, solid traffic, Delta 247.
0: Delta 263 Heavy, Juliet, cross runway 22 right, straight Alpha, monitor the ground.
2: Alright, cross 22 right, straight Alpha for Delta.
0: Brickyard 5811, hold short of runway 22 right on Juliet, remain this frequency.
3: Short of 22 right on Juliet, Brickyard.

0: engine 9 is Juliet heavy, turn right on Juliet, hold short, over runway 22 right, remain this frequency.
1: Roger that, hold short 22 right, mate.
2: That's engine 9 Juliet heavy.
3: Tower Brickyard 4416, 2000 ILS 22 left.
0: Brickyard 4416, Kennedy Tower, Cox Mike Thurman, turn to have your bus 330, runway 22 left, clear to land.
3: Clear to land, runway 22 left, Brickyard 4416.

0: Afternoon, Tower JetBlue 842, ILS 22 left.
1: JetBlue 842, Kennedy Tower, runway 22 left, clear to land.
0: Clear to land, 22 left, JetBlue 842.

0: Endeavour 5207, Candy Tower, wind 200 at 13, runway 22 left, clear for land.
1: 22 left, clear for land, Endeavour 5207.
0: Delta 203 heavy, exit Juliet, make a right turn on Zulu and hold short of taxiway hotel.
2: Juliet Zulu Hotel, Delta, short of hotel, Delta 203 heavy.

0: And Kennedy Gas Engine Delta 129 Heavy joining Dogleg outside Rosley and 186.
1: Delta 129 Heavy Kennedy Tower, wind 19012, runway 22 left, clear to land.
0: Switch bus, clear to land, Delta 129 Heavy.
1: Delta 203 Heavy, turn left hotel, hold short of runway 22 right.
0: Left turn

0: with you, 4416, a light Zulu short of hotel.
1: Zulu short of hotel, make a phone.
0: Kibble 417, cross runway 22 right, turn right Bravo, monitor down point 9.
1: Cross 22 right, right on Bravo, and all monitor down,
0: Delta 203 heavy, cross runway 22 right, taxi left Alpha, monitor down point 9.
1: Cross 22 right, left turn Alpha 21-9, Delta 203 heavy, CR.
0: Cessna 1511, cross runway 22 right, turn right Bravo, monitor down point 9.
1: Delta 22 right, right turn Bravo, monitor point 9, break up.
0: Yard 4416, turn left hotel and hold short of runway 22 right. Stay with me.
1: Left hotel, short 22 right with you. Break air 416.
0: Break air 5811, we do have traffic in position, traffic on final, so if you could cross without delay.
1: No delay.

0: Kudlu 842, taxi via Hotel Zulu and hold short of taxiway. Golf.
1: Hotel Zulu short of golf, JetBlue 842, any call for Zulu entry? 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
0: Roger.
2: Tower Delta 233 Heavy's checking in for 22 left.
0: Delta 233 Heavy, Canby Tower, you're following a Heavy 330. 5.5 miles ahead, customary turbulence, wind 190 at 10. Runway 22 left, clear for land.
2: 22 left, clear land, Delta 233 Heavy.
0: JetBlue 842, make a left turn on Gulf and hold short of runway 22 right.
1: Gulf short of 22 right, JetBlue 842.

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1: American 235 Heavy, Kennedy Tower, following a heavy 767, 4 miles ahead, caution the turbulence. Wind 200 at 9, runway 22 left, clear to land.
0: 22 left, clear to land, American 235 Heavy.
1: Endeavour 5207, Taxi Hotel, turn right Zulu, hold short of Taxiway Golf.
2: That's all right, Zulu.

0: Victor Blue 842, traffic less than 2 miles final, cross to right, right Bravo, traffic from the left giving way.
1: Cross to right, right Bravo, traffic from the left giving way, JetBlue 842.
0: Victor 4416, cross to right, left Alpha, no delay on the crossing, traffic less than 2 miles final.
2: Cross to right, on hotel, left Alpha, pick up 4416.
0: And that's a 5207.

0: Endeavour 5207, cross runway 22 right, turn left alpha, monogram 0.9, good day.
1: Cross 22 right, alpha, left alpha, ground.
0: Virgin 9 Juliet Heavy, cross runway 22 right, turn right on Bravo, monogram 0.9, good day.
2: Cross 22 right, turn and right on Bravo, monitor 0.9, Virgin 9 Juliet Heavy, wait.
1: Tower Delta 2049, ILS 22 left.
0: Delta 2049, Candy Tower, you're following a heavy 787, 6 miles ahead, crossing the turbulence, wind 210 at 9, runway 22 left, clear for land.
1: 22 left, clear to land, Delta 2049.
0: Delta 179, heavy, turn left onto Juliet, and hold short of runway 22 right, stay with me.

0: Delta 233 Heavy, taxi Juliet Zulu and hold short of taxiway hotel.
1: Juliet Zulu, hold short, taxiway hotel, Delta 233 Heavy.
2: Kennedy, American 1289, ILS 221.
0: American 1289, Kennedy Tower, wind 210 at 9, runway 22 left, clear to land.

0: Tower, Delta 245 Heavy, runway 22 left.
1: Delta 245 Heavy in Kennedy Tower, hello, wind 210 at 9, runway 22 left, clear to land.
0: Clear to land, 22 left, Delta 245 Heavy.
1: Delta 233 Heavy, turn left hotel, hold short of runway 22 right.
2: Left on hotel, hold short 22 right, Delta 233 Heavy.
1: American 235 Heavy, taxi hotel, give way to Delta, then Zulu and Golf, hold short of runway 22 right.
3: Tower Delta 233, Alpha 10 entry and the gates available.
1: Roger.

0: Delta 2049 Juliet Zulu short of taxiway Golf.
1: Juliet Zulu short of Golf, Delta 2049.
0: American 235, heavy cross runway 22 right, turn left alpha, traffic less than 2 mile final, cross without delay.

0: Kennedy Tower, Auto Mexico 408 Heavy, ILS, runway 22 left.
1: Air Mexico 408 Heavy, Kennedy Tower, good afternoon. Following a heavy 767, 5.5 miles ahead, caution Lake Turbulence. Wind 220 at 11, runway 22 left, clear to land.
0: Clear to land, runway 22 left, Auto Mexico 408.
1: American 235 Heavy, continue Alpha, monitor ground point 9, have a good day. Delta 2249, turn left Gulf, and at Gulf, hold short of runway 22 right.
2: Okay, for Delta 2049 at Gulf, we're going to turn left and hold short of 22 right.
1: American 1289, taxi Juliet Zulu, and hold short of taxiway Gulf.
3: Juliet Zulu, hold short taxiway Gulf, American 1289.
1: Delta 233 Heavy, cross runway 22 right, taxi Alpha Alpha 10, stay with me.
4: Clear cross 22 right, taxi Alpha Alpha 10, Delta 233 Heavy with you.
1: Delta 129 Heavy, cross runway 22 right, straight ahead via Alpha, just give way to JetBlue, stay with me, the American, giving way to you.
5: Straight ahead via Alpha, give way to JetBlue, crossing 22 right, Delta 129 Heavy.
3: Tower Alpha, 22 Delta Heavy, establish left, 22 left.
1: First 22 Delta Heavy, Kennedy Tower, wind 220 at 14, following a heavy 787, 4.5 miles ahead, crossing the turbulence, runway 22 left, clear to land.
3: Left at land, 22 Delta Heavy.
1: American 1289, make a left turn on hotel now, and hold short of runway 22 right.
3: Roger, we'll make a left on hotel, hold short 22 right, American 1289.
1: Delta 129 Heavy, monitor ground point 9, have a good day. Delta 245 Heavy, taxi via Juliet, hold short of runway 22 right.
6: Alright, taxi via Juliet, short of 22 right, Delta 245, we're checking on the gate.

0: Yeah, America 43, I'll be with you on low glide. Yeah, ILS, CT left.
1: American 43 Heavy, Gandy Tower, hello. You're following a Heavy 330, 4.5 miles ahead, caution for Sibiland. Wind 220 at 14, runway 22 left, clear to land.
0: Okay, clear to land, 22 left, American 43 Heavy.

0: Delta 2049 at taxiway, Golf, Cessna 228, turn left Alpha Monica, down point 9, good day.
1: Alright, clear to cross, 228, Golf, left turn Alpha Monica, ground point 9, Delta 2049.
0: Air Mexico, 408 heavy, taxiway Zulu, hold short of taxiway Golf.
2: Taxi Zulu and hold short Golf out of Mexico, 402.
3: Tower Delta 107 heavy is Rosley for 22 left.
0: Delta 107 heavy in Kennedy Tower, you're following a heavy 777, 5 miles ahead, caution light turbulence. Wind 220 at 13, runway 22 left, clear to land.
3: Clear to land, 22 left, Delta 107.

0: Airman 6048 Heavy, turn right Yankee and then Backstad. At Backstad, hold short of runway 22 right.
1: Okay, continue Yankee and Foxtrot and hold short on Foxtrot, runway 22 right, out of Mexico for sure.
0: American 1289, cross runway 22 right at hotel, left alpha traffic, 2 mile final.
2: Put across 22 right at hotel, left alpha, American 1289.
0: Swiss 22 Delta Heavy, turn right on taxiway Zulu, hold short of taxiway Gulf.
3: Take turn right on Zulu and hold short Gulf.
0: American 1289, monitor ground point 9, have a good day.

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1: American 636, Gandy Tower, you're following a heavy 330 about 6 miles ahead, constantly turbulence, wind 230 at 6, gust 16, runway 22 left, clear to land.
0: 22 left, clear to land, American 636.

0: American 43 Heavy, turn right, Zulu, hold short of Hotel.
1: Right, Zulu, hold short of Hotel, American 43 Heavy.
0: Clear, Sushi Delta Heavy, turn left, Gulf, hold short of runway 22 right.
1: Left on the Gulf, hold short, Sushi right, Sushi Delta Heavy. Target A, Condor 016, becoming established, ILS 2 to left, reducing speed to 180.
0: Condor 016, Heavy, Candy Tower, hello and welcome to New York. Wind 230, ask 4, gust 16, runway 22 left, clear land.
1: Runway 22 left, clear land, Condor 016, thank you.

0: American 43 heavy, turn left onto Jack Seaway Hotel and hold short of runway 22 right.
1: Left on hotel, hold short 22 right, American 43 heavy.
0: Delta 107 heavy, turn right on Zulu short of hotel.
2: Zulu short hotel, Delta 107 heavy.

0: Air Mexico 408 Heavy, crest runway 22 right at Fox Trot, left Alpha, stay with me. First to Delta Heavy, crest runway 22 right, left Alpha, stay with me.
1: Right, left Alpha, we stay with you, first to Delta Heavy.
0: Delta 245 Heavy, crest runway 22 right, Juliet, straight ahead, Alpha, monitor ground point 9, good day.
2: Cross 2 Joanna Juliet, straight ahead, now from underground point 9, Delta 245, enjoy your day.
0: American 43 Heavy, cross 722 right, our hotel, left on Alpha, monitor ground point 9, have a good day.
3: Cross 22 right, hotel, left on Alpha, monitor ground, American 43
0: Heavy. Delta 107 Heavy, turn left hotel and hold short, up runway 22 right.
4: Left on hotel, hold short, runway 22 right, Delta 107 Heavy.
0: Cross 22 Delta Heavy, when you get to your hotel, give way to American, monitor ground point 9.
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0: Air Mexico 408 Heavy, continue Alpha, monitor ground point 9, have a good day.
6: Alpha, morning for ground clear to 1.9,
7: thank you. KLM 641 Heavy, established localizer, 22 left.
0: KLM 641 Heavy, Handy Tower, wind 250 at 6, runway 22 left, clear plan.
7: What's it left, clear land, KLM 641 Heavy.
8: Tower, JetBlue 854, just outside Zalpo, ILS 22 left.
0: JetBlue 854, Kennedy Tower, wind 250 at 5, runway 22 left, clear plan.
8: Runway 22 left, clear to land, JetBlue 854.
0: American 636, turn right Zulu, then Golf, hold short of runway 22 right.
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0: 0167 heavy and good right Juliet, taxi right Zulu, hold short of taxi right Golf.
1: Right up Juliet, stand on Zulu and hold short of taxi right Golf, 016.

0: Tower, good afternoon, with Jesus Delta Alpha, 11 miles south, Highlands to the left.
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0: Alright, so you're going to cross and then turn left on Alpha, and short of Alpha 10.
1: American 636, affirmative, remain on the frequency.
0: Alright, cross to the right on Golf, Alpha, short of Alpha, that would be right.
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0: Cross to your right, remain with you, Delta 107 heavy.
1: Delta 107 heavy, hold short of Bravo, and I'll have something for you shortly. I'm trying to figure out what the traffic on the other side is doing.
0: Roger, hold short of Bravo, Delta 107 heavy. We're going to Alpha 10 as well.
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2: Hotel short of Yankee, remain with you, JetBlue 854.
1: 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The Delta connection from the right and the American will hold.
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1: American 636, you will give way to the heavy 330 going into Alpha 10, then you can continue Alpha, monitor ground point 9 today.
0: Alright, so we'll give way and then continue Alpha, monitor point 9 today.
1: Condor 016 heavy, turn right, Yankee, then Foxtrot, and hold short of runway 22 right.
0: Okay, Condor 06 heavy, turn right on Yankee, then Foxtrot, hold short, 22 right.
1: JetBlue 864, taxi hotel, hold short of runway 22 right.
2: Hotel short of 22 right, JetBlue 864.
0: Tower Endeavour 1598, ILS 22 left.
1: KLM 641 heavy, taxi via Juliet and hold short of runway 22 right. Stay with me.
3: Stay with you, hold short 22 right, taxi onto Juliet, KLM 641 heavy.
1: Iberia 02 Delta Alpha, Kennedy Tower, previous arrival, a heavy 787, caution link turbulence, runway 22 left, see you plan.
0: Clear to land, Iberia 02 Delta Alpha, with information.
1: Endeavour 1598, Kennedy Tower, wind 210 at 6, runway 22 left, clear to land.
0: 22 left, clear to land, Endeavour 1598.

0: Tower Delta 2, Heavy is establishing on the ILS runway 22 left.
1: Delta 2 Heavy, Tempe Tower 1200 out 7, runway 22 left, clear to land.
0: 22 left, clear to land, Delta 2.

0: Condor 016 Heavy, make a left turn on Parkstadt, cross runway 22 right, right Bravo, and stay with me.
1: Okay, left turn on Parkstadt, cross runway 22 right, and then on Bravo, stay with me. Condor 016.
0: Iberia 02 Delta Alpha, hold short of Yankee.
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0: JetBlue 854, cross runway 22 right, on hotel, turn right Bravo, monitor down point 9 today.
3: Alright, go to cross 22 right on hotel right Bravo, monitor ground, JetBlue 854.
0: KLM 641 Heavy, cross runway 22 right at Juliet, taxi, straight ahead Alpha, monitor down point 9, have a good day.
1: To cross 22 right, straight ahead Alpha, cross, and after that 119, bye bye KLM 641 Heavy.
0: Condor 016 Heavy, Delta is holding for you, you can make that right turn onto Bravo and monitor down point 9, guten Tag.
1: Perfect, thank you very much, right onto Bravo at point 9. Thank you, Condor 016.
0: Iberia 02 Delta Alpha, that's via Juliet, hold short of runway 22 right.
2: Juliet, hotel 22 right, Iberia 02 Delta Alpha.
0: Iberia 02 Delta Alpha, amend that, you can keep it going, cross runway 22 right at Juliet, then straight ahead Alpha, monitor ground point 9 today.
2: Roger, clear to cross runway 22 right, continue via Alpha, and 1219 Iberia 02 Delta Alpha, good day.
4: Good afternoon, Tower American 118's on the ILS 22 left.
0: American 118, Kennedy Tower, good afternoon. You're following a heavy 330, 2 mile final, cautionary turbulence. Wind 180 at 13, gust 17, runway 22 left, clear to land.
4: How's that? Runway 22 left, clear to land, American 118.
0: Endeavour 1598, hold short of Yankee.
3: Hold short, Yankee, Endeavour 1598, and parking off of 17.

0: Delta 2, heading taxiing via Hotel Zulu and Golf. 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
1: Hotel Zulu, Golf, and we'll hold short of 28, stay with you.
2: Low tower, Delta 934, heavy, checking on ILS, 22 left.
0: Delta 934, heavy, Canby Tower, wind 180 at 18, gust 24, runway 22 left, clear to land.
2: Clear to land, 22 left, Delta 934, heavy.
0: Delta 2, heavy, just verify for me one more time, hold short of runway 22 right.
1: Hotel Zulu, Golf, short of 22 right, Delta 2, heavy, we'll stay with you.

0: Afternoon, Tower Delta 578, establishing on the left to the left.
1: I'm sorry, I missed it. Can you say again?
0: Delta 1578, establishing on the LS, to the left.
1: Delta 1578, Kennedy Tower, you're following a heavy 767, 5 miles ahead, cautionary turbulence. Wind 180, at 15, gust 24, runway 22 left, clear to land.
0: Copy the information, clear land to the left, Delta 1578.

0: Delta 934, heavy taxi via Juliet, hold short of runway 22 right, stay with me.
1: Juliet, hold short, 22 right, stay with you, Delta 934 heavy.
2: Tower Delta 2373 ILS, 22 left.
0: Delta 2373, TMD Tower, wind 190 at 12, gust 24, runway 22 left, clear to land.
2: 22 left, clear to land, Delta 2373.

0: Hello, Speedo 173 Alpha Heavy. We're just coming established on the localizer to 22 left.
1: Speedbird 173 Alpha Heavy, Kennedy Tower, wind 190 at 11 gust 24, runway 22 left, clear to land.
0: Clear to land on 22 left, Speedbird 173 Alpha Heavy.

0: Delta 1570s exit via Juliet, turn right on Zulu, hold short of hotel.
1: Right on Zulu, hold short of hotel, Delta 1570.
0: Delta 2 heavy at taxiway Golf, cross runway 22 right, straight in, stay with me.
2: Alright, taxiway Golf, clear to cross runway 22 right, straight in, we'll stay with you, Delta 2 heavy.
0: Endeavour 1598, cross runway 22 right, taxi Alpha Alpha 10, stay with me.
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0: American 118, cross runway 22 right, Juliet, straight ahead, Alpha, monitor ground point 9, good day.
4: Good Alpha, monitor point 9, American 118.
0: Delta 934, cross runway 22 right at Juliet, taxi straight ahead, Alpha, monitor ground point 9, good day.
5: Cross 22 right at Juliet, straight ahead, Alpha, monitor ground for Delta 934, have a U2, thank you.
6: Sydney Tower, Delta 79, heavy outside Alpha, Zalpo, 22 left.
0: Delta 79, heavy, Kennedy Tower, you're following a 777, 5 miles ahead, caution like turbulence, wind 190 at 8, runway 22 left, clear to land.
6: 22 left, clear to land, Delta 79, heavy.
0: Delta 1570, continue via Zulu and hold short of Golf.
1: Zulu, hold short of Golf, Delta 1578.

0: Delta 1578, turn right into then Parkstadt and hold short of runway 22 right at Parkstadt.
1: Right turn, hold short 22 right at Parkstadt. 23 center.
0: The last transmission, I had two responding, but I'm only talking to Delta 1578. Delta 1578, back to Yankee Foxtrot, hold short of that runway 22 right.
2: Yankee Foxtrot, hold short 22 right, Delta 1578.
0: Delta 2373, taxi Hotel Zulu, and hold short of taxiway Golf, and stay with me.
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0: Tower, JetBlue 284 on the ILS 22 left.
1: JetBlue 284, Kennedy Tower, you're following heavy 767, 5 miles ahead, caution like turbulence. Wind 190 at 7, runway 22 left, clear to land.
0: Clear to land 22 left, JetBlue 284.

0: Delta 2373, turn left on Golf and hold short of runway 22 right.
1: Left Golf, hold short 22 right, Delta 2373.

0: Happy Bird 173 Alpha Heavy, that's Romeo Juliet, and hold short of runway 22 right. Stay with me.
1: Right, on to Juliet, hold short of 22 right. Stay with you, Happy Bird 173 Alpha.

0: Starbreaker 56, 2952 left.
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0: Kennedy Tower, good afternoon, Emirates 69 Romeo Alpha.
1: 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Can you say again?
0: Kennedy Tower, good afternoon, Emirates 69 Romeo Heavy, 2-2 left.
1: Emirates 69 Romeo Heavy, Kennedy Tower, wind 190 at 8, runway 2-2 left, clear to land.
0: Clear to land, 2-2 left, Emirates 69 Romeo Heavy.

0: Delta 79 heavy turn right on Zulu, then hotel and hold short of runway 22 right.
1: Right on Zulu, hotel, hold short, 22 right, gates open, Delta 79 heavy.

0: Delta 1578, Outback Seaway, Foxtrot, Cross, and like to the right, left Outback, stay with me. Delta 2373, crest runway 2 to right at Golf, left Alpha, and stay with me.
1: Crest 2 to right at Golf, left Alpha, stay with you, Delta 2373.
0: Speedbird 173 Alpha, heavy, crest runway 2 to right at Juliet, taxi street ahead via Alpha, monitor ground point 9, good day.
2: Crest 2 to right, straight ahead on Alpha, and monitor ground point 9. Speedbird 173 Alpha.

0: Delta 157, give way to company at the Gulf, monitor ground point 9 as you taxi.
1: Give way to company at the Gulf, monitor ground, Delta 157, we'll see you, thank you.
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2: Alpha monitor ground point 9, have a good day, Delta 2373.
0: JetBlue 284, taxi via Hotel Zulu and Golf, hold short of runway 22 right, stay with me.
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0: JetBlue 284, amend your instructions, stay on taxiway hotel and hold short of runway 22 right.
4: Hotel, hold short of 22 right, JetBlue 284.
2: New York Tower, good day, Lufthansa 410 Heavy.
0: Lufthansa 410 Heavy, Candy Tower, hello, and continue.
2: We continue.
0: Delta 79 Heavy, cross runway 22 right, turn left on Bravo, and stay with me for now.
1: Cross 22 right, left on Bravo, with you, it's going to be Kilo Golf, Delta 79 Heavy.
0: Roger. JetBlue 284, cross 22 right at hotel, turn right, Bravo, and stay with me.
4: Cross 22 right, right on Bravo, stay with you, JetBlue 284.
0: Lufthansa 410 Heavy, Candy Tower, hello, you're following a 777, 5.5 miles ahead, caution and turbulence, wind 200, at 10, runway 22 left, clear to land.
2: Lufthansa 410 Heavy, runway 22 left, clear to land.
0: Breakier 5649, hold short of Yankee.
2: Short Yankee, break over, Disney 4.
0: Delta 79 Heavy, turn right Juliet, then Alpha to your ramp, you can monitor ground point 9, have a good day.
1: Right on Juliet, join Alpha to the ramp, monitor point 9, Delta 79 Heavy, thanks.
0: JetBlue 284, right Bravo, and monitor ground point 9, good day.
3: Right Bravo, ground, see you, JetBlue 284.
0: Brickyard 5649, taxi via hotel, hold short of runway 22 right, stay with me.
1: Stay with you, hold short of 22 right on hotel, Brickyard 5649.
2: JetBlue 72, joining the final for 22 left.
0: JetBlue 72, Kennedy Tower, you're following a heavy 350, 6 miles ahead, caution and turbulence. Wind 200 at 11, runway 22 left, clear for land.
2: Copy the traffic, clear to land 22 left, JetBlue 72.
4: Start on the 510, ILS 22 left.
0: Delta 510, Kennedy Tower, 1200 at 12, runway 22 left, clear for land.
4: Clear to land 22 left, Delta 510.

0: Emirates 69 Romeo Super, no, I'm sorry, not a Super, heavy, taxi via Juliet, hold short of runway 22 right.
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1: Emirates 69 Romeo Heavy, roger, hold short of runway 22 right.
0: Hold short 22 right, I'm at 69 Romeo Heavy.

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1: Brickyard 1300, Kennedy Tower, 1200 at 12, runway 22 left, clear to land.
0: Clear to land, 22 left, Brickyard 1300.
1: Lufthansa 410 Heavy, taxi via Juliet, hold short of runway 22 right.
2: Lufthansa 410 Heavy via Juliet, hold short 22 right.

0: Emirates 69 Romeo Heavy, add taxiway Juliet, cross 22 right, turn right Bravo, stay with me.
1: Juliet, cross 22 right after crossing right on Bravo, and we stay with you, Emirates 69 Romeo Heavy.

0: Kennedy Tower, Endeavour 5135, inbound ILS 22 left.
1: Endeavour 5135, Kennedy Tower, wind 200, Antoine 3, runway 22 left, clear to land.
0: 22 left, clear to land, Endeavour 5135.
1: Jabu 72, thanks to Via. Hotel Zulu and the Gulf, hold short of runway 22 right, stay with me.
2: Hotel Zulu Gulf, short of 22 right, stay with you. Jabu 72.
0: Kennedy Tower, Endeavour 5315, ILS 22 left.
1: Endeavour 5315, Kennedy Tower, wind 200, F13, runway 22 left, clear for land.
0: 22 left, clear for land, 5315.

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1: Brickyard 4628, Infinity Tower, wind 200 left 14, runway 22 left, TFLN.
0: Runway 22 left, clear to land, Brickyard 4628.
1: Delta 510, taxi via hotel, hold short of runway 22 right.
2: Hotel short 22 right, Delta 510. Kenny, good afternoon. Delta 127 Heavy is joined in the ILS 5 outside Rosley, 22 left.
1: Delta 127 Heavy, Kennedy Tower, winds 190 at 14, runway 22 left, clear to land.
2: Clear to land, 22 left, Delta 127 Heavy.

0: We got 1300, turn right hotel, taxi left Yankee.
1: Right hotel, left Yankee, break here 1300.
0: Break at 1300 at Juliet, hold short, runway 22 right.
1: At Juliet, short 22 right, break here at 1300.

0: 772 at Golf Cross, 2-2 right, turn right, Bravo, I'm on the ground.
1: Golf 2-2 right, Golf Bravo, I'm inside, JetBlue, 3-9, 3-2.
0: Delta 510, Hotel Cross, 2-2 right, straight in.
2: Hotel Cross, 2-2 right, straight in, Delta 510.
0: Lufthansa 410 heavy, cross runway 2 to right, taxi straight ahead Alpha.
3: Lufthansa 410 heavy, cross to the right, straight ahead Alpha.
0: Lufthansa 410 heavy, monitor 1219.
3: Monitor 119, Lufthansa 410
0: right. Never 5135, taxi hotel, hold short, runway 2 to right.
2: Hotel, hold short, 2 to right, never 5135.
0: Percat 1300, Juliet, cross 2 to right, straight ahead Alpha, monitor 1219.
4: Alright, Juliet's cross runway 22 right, straight ahead, join Alpha, monitor ground, Virginia 1300.

0: Kennedy Tower, good afternoon, Saudi Air 021 Heavy, showing 12 mile final, establishing the localizer, IDS approach to the left.
1: Saudi Air 21 Heavy, Kennedy Tower, Force North Germans, following the Heavy, 330, runway 22 left, good one.
0: Runway 22 left, good one, Saudi Air 021, take it.
1: 753-15, taxi hotel, Zulu, Golf, hold short of runway 22 right.
2: Hotel, Zulu, Golf, 22 right.
3: Tower, number 5135, we have a Golf entry.

0: at 4628 Hotel. Expect you left Yankee.
1: Hotel left Yankee, Bridge at 4628.
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1: At Juliet, short 22 right, Bridge at 4628.

0: Rich up at 628, stay on hotel, hold short on 93. 4628.
1: 4628, we'll stay on hold, hotel, hold short 22, right, pick up 4628.
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0: Golf and left on Alpha.
1: Cross feature right at Golf, left on Alpha.
0: Endeavor 5135, Hotel, cross feature right, turn right Bravo behind Delta, monitor ground.
2: Feature right, right Bravo, behind the Delta, monitor ground, Endeavor 5135.
0: Breakout 4628 at Hotel, cross feature right, turn left Alpha, monitor ground.
3: At Hotel, cross feature right, turn left Alpha, monitor ground, breakout 4628.
0: Endeavor 5315 at Hotel, give way to the Eagle.

0: King Tower, Alaska 211, ILS 22 left.
1: Alaska 211, King Tower, wind 20015, gust 20, runway 22 left, clear to land.
0: Clear to land, 22 left, Alaska 211.

0: Southeast 21 heavy, turn right Juliet, hold short, runway 22 right.
1: To right Juliet, hold short 22 right, Southeast 021.
2: Tower Delta 2320, ILS 2 Chimba.
0: Delta 2320, Jimmy Tower, runway 22 left, wind 210 at 15, Delta 22, clear to land.
2: 22 left, clear to land, Delta 2320.

0: Tower to the 127 Heavy.
1: Yes, sir.
0: Yes, sir. 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
1: The 127 Heavy, Horizon, hold short of runway 22 right.
0: Yes, sir. Continue hold short 22 right, dot 127 Heavy.
1: Jazz 554, turn right, Juliet, hold short, runway, correction, hold short of 22 right at hotel, turn right hotel.
2: Juliet Hotel, hold short of 22 right at hotel, Jazz 554.
1: Nice, correction, just right on hotel here, Jazz 554, so right here, if you don't have that, no?
2: Okay, we're making the right here, Juliet Hotel, and with you, Jazz 554, hold short.
1: Jazz 554, just exit right off the runway, so it's only Juliet taxiway now. At Juliet, hold short, runway 22 right.
2: Okay, yeah, Juliet, and we're moving here. And hold short 22 right on Juliet, Jazz 554.
1: Delta 127 Heavy, hotel cross runway 22 right.
0: Delta 127 Heavy, clear to cross 22 right at hotel. Thank you, sir.
1: Delta 21 Heavy, cross 22 right, Juliet, section straight ahead, Alpha, monitor ground.
3: Cross runway 22 right, Juliet, and Alpha, monitor ground, Saudi 031.
1: Delta 127 Heavy, turn left on Alpha, if you see Saudi as a factor, Juliet, give way, monitor ground.
0: Left on Alpha, give way to Sal D if we need to. Monitor ground, good day, sir. Delta 127 Heavy.
4: Alaska 24, 22 left.
1: Alaska 24, okay, sir. 22 left, wind 2013, got 22, clear to land.
4: Clear to land, 22 left, Alaska 24.
5: Kennedy Tower, get up to Angel Delta 26, 23, all right, left, 22 left.
1: Delta 26, 23, change turn, wind 22 left, wind 2013, got 22, clear to land.
5: Clear to land, 22 left, Delta 26, 23.
1: Alaska 211, turn right, Juliet, hold short, runway 22 right.
5: Say, old source, you do right, Alaska 211.

0: Kennedy Tower, Delta 451 with you, ILS 22 left.
1: Delta 451, Kennedy Tower, we're 22 left, wind 200, 13, goes 22, clear to land.
0: Clear to land, 22 left, Delta 451.
1: Left to 211, where's the flight condition?
2: We broke out around Zalpo. Before that was a continuous light, occasional moderate.
1: Alright. Delta 2320, turn right, Juliet, hold short, runway 22 right.
3: Right, Juliet, hold short at 22 right, Delta 2320.

0: 554, cross 50 right at Juliet, taxi straight ahead Alpha, monitor 1219.
1: Cross 50 right Juliet, we'll taxi straight ahead Alpha, monitor 219, Jet 554.
0: Glasses. 211, cross 50 right Juliet, straight ahead Alpha, monitor 1219.
1: Juliet cross 22 right, Alpha monitor ground, left 211 stage.
0: Bill 2320, Juliet cross 22 right, turn right, Bravo to the ramp, monitor the ground.
2: Alright, cross runway 22 right on Juliet, right Bravo, and then contact ramp Delta 2320.
0: Absolutely not, monitor the ground.
2: Monitor ground, sorry.
3: Kennedy Tankerley, speedbird 181, heavy establishing ILS, take it up.
0: 3181 heavy Kennedy turn, we shoot to left, 1200 at 12, gust 22, clear land.
3: Shoot to left, clear land, speed 181 heavy.
0: Alaska 24, turn right, Juliet, cross, runway 22 right.
2: Juliet, cross 22 right, Alaska 24.
0: Alaska 24, taxi straight ahead, Alpha, monitor 1219.
2: Alpha, over to ground, negative turbulence, just light rain on final.
0: Thank you, Alaska 24.

0: Tower, good able flow 787, full established, show you the suit to left.
1: Mofa 787 heavy, can you turn post right here, phone heavy 777, wind 210 at 11 runway 22 left, clear to land.
0: Right 22 left, clear to land, copy the traffic, Mofa 787.

0: Delta 451, turn right, hold still, hold short, runway 22 right.
1: Hotel short of 22 right, Delta 451.
0: Delta 451, hotel cross 22 right.
1: Block.
0: Delta 451 at hotel cross 22 right.
1: At hotel cross 22 right, Delta 451.
0: Delta 2623 Juliet cross 22 right, taxi right, Bravo to the ramp.
2: Got a cross 22 right and Juliet right turn, Bravo to the ramp, Delta 2623.

0: Tower, Denver 4976, Silas 22 left.
1: 749-216-0-2108, course and return was following the heavy 787, 1 mile final. Runway 22 left, clear to land, report VMC.
0: 22 left, clear to land, yeah, we're below the ceiling here, Denver 4976.
1: Oh, okay.
0: But no runway contact yet here at 6 miles.
1: Roger.

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1: Juliet, cross runway 22 right, straight ahead to Alpha, Cero 181.
0: Cero 181 Heavy, monitor 1219 on Alpha.
1: 1219 monitor on Alpha, Cero 181.
0: Moonflower 787 Heavy, if able, turn right, Juliet.
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3: Tower Nerve 4976, runway contact at 4 miles.
0: Roger. Moonflower 787 Heavy, Juliet, cross 22 right, taxi straight ahead Alpha, monitor 1219.
4: Okay, Juliet, cross 22 right, straight on Alpha, 1219 to monitor, Moonflower 787 Heavy.

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1: Moonflower 787 Heavy, this is Tower, cross you to right at Juliet, taxi straight ahead Alpha.
0: Okay, cross you to right and then straight on Alpha, Moonflower 787.
2: Tower, JetBlue 816 intercepting ILS 22 left, 180 to Zappo.
1: JetBlue 16, can you start when 200 at 6 runway 22 left, clear to land.
2: Clear to land runway 22 left, JetBlue 816.

0: 4976, you have a hotel here?
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0: Roger. 4976, Juliet, hold short of runway 22 right.
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1: 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Clear to land on RJ, just arrived, so we have the runway contact. 4 miles.
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1: Right on Juliet, hold short, runway 22 right, JetBlue 816.

0: Hotel, Delta 429 on the ILS 22 left.
1: Delta 429, gain turn, course 27, flown heavy 330, wind 1808, runway 22 left, clear land.
0: Clear land, runway 22 left, Delta 429.
1: Delta 231, heavy, Kennedy Tower, if you hear, runway 22 left, clear land.
2: Kennedy Tower, Delta 231, heavy, Zalpo for ILS 22 left.
1: Delta 231, heavy, gain turn, runway 22 left, clear land, wind 1808.
2: Clear land, 22 left, Delta 231, heavy.
1: Delta 16 at Juliet, cross 22 right, turn right, Bravo.
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1: American 234, turn right, Juliet, hold short, runway 22 right.
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0: Zara 15, cross runway 22 right to hotel, taxi right turn Bravo, 1 Bravo, monitor ground. Mark 234, cross runway 22 right at Juliet, taxi straight ahead on Alpha, and Alpha, monitor ground.
1: Cross 22 right, straight ahead, Alpha, monitor ground, American 234.

0: Delta 231 Heavy, hold short when I keep you at a hotel.
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2: Tower Bridgehead 580, it's in the ILS 22 left. Tower, Brickyard 5808, ILS 22 left.
0: Brickyard 5808, Saturday Tower, and I 22 left, to land on 17013, you guys, one today.
2: Clear to land, 22 left, Brickyard 5808.
3: Kenny Tower, JetBlue 1584, ILS 22 left.
0: JetBlue 1584, Kennedy Tower, runway 22 left, clear to land.
3: 22 left, clear to land, JetBlue 1584.
4: Good afternoon, Tower Delta 405 Heavy, ILS 22 left.
0: Delta 405, Kenny Tower, good afternoon, 17014, runway 22 left, clear to land.
4: Clear to land, 22 left, Delta 405 Heavy.

0: Delta 231, have you crossing the Cotureta Hotel, taxi left turn alpha, then monitor the ground.
1: Cross Cotureta Hotel, left on alpha, monitor the ground, Delta 231 heavy.
2: Tower Jumper 1730, ILS 22 left.
0: Delta 429, turn right on Juliet, hold for the Yankee.
1: Juliet, Shorty Yankee, Delta 429.
0: Juliet 1730, Kennedy Tower, Boston Way, Turbulence calling, heavy Boeing 767, 18015, and 822 left, clear to land.
2: Clear to land, 22 left, Juliet 1730.
0: Delta 405, heavy, one able to stay cloud basis.
1: They're above us and we're 2,000, so I don't know, 23,000 maybe?
0: 2,300.
1: Yeah, it's hard to tell because we're already out of the clouds, but yeah, something like that.
3: Tower Delta 429, got field in sight at 7 DME.
0: Delta 429, Roger, and have you got from the altitude?
3: Negative.
4: Tower Virgin 45 Whiskey just coming established on 22 left. Maintaining 160 knots.
0: Virgin 45 Whiskey, heavy Kennedy Tower, 118016, runway 22 left, clear to land.
4: Land 22 left, Virgin 45 Whiskey.
0: Delta 429, is the gate open?
3: Checking Delta 429.

0: Right, Charlie, see you, 08, turn right, hotel, hold short for me, 2-2-right.
1: Right on, hotel, hold short, 2-2-right, pick up the seat, 08.
0: Delta 429, hold short for me, 2-2-right.
2: Hold short, 2-2-right, Delta 429.
0: Delta 429, cross runway 22 right at Juliet, continue set ahead on Alpha, then monitor ground.
3: Alright, cross 22 right on Juliet, continue straight ahead and monitor ground, Delta 429.

0: Delta 405 Heavy, turn around Juliet, hold short, runway 22 right.
1: Delta 405 Heavy, we'll turn right off on Juliet, hold short, runway 22 right.
0: Delta 405 Heavy, Juliet, hold short, runway 22 right.
1: Delta 405 Heavy, Juliet, hold short, 22 right.
0: Brickyard 50 is early, cross runway 22 right, hotel, taxi right, Bravo, monitor down, traffic will give way.
2: Alright, tag, cross runway 22 right at hotel, right on Bravo, monitor ground, Brickyard 50 is 08.
0: Delta 1584, cross runway 22 right at hotel, taxi right, Bravo, monitor down, traffic will give way.
3: To cross 22 right on hotel, right on Bravo, JetBlue 1584.
0: Delta 405 heavy, cross runway 22 right at Juliet, remain the frequency.
1: We'll cross runway 22 right at Juliet, stay with you, Delta 405 heavy.
4: Tower, Connor 935, ILS 22 left.
0: Connor 935, heavy Kennedy Tower, caution wave turbulence, strong heavy Airbus 350, runway 8013, runway 22 left, clear to left.
4: Runway 22 left, clear to land, Connor 935.
0: And Connor 935, heavy, when able to stay, park considered.
4: Building 260 on the northeast side, Connor 935.
0: Connor 935, heavy, yes, for sitting traffic in sight.
4: Affirm, Connor 935.
0: Connor 935, heavy, maintain visual separation with the traffic.
4: Maintain visual, Connie 935.
0: Connie 935, heavy, reduce to final approach speed.
4: We're already there, Connie 935.
1: Tower Delta 405, Alpha 10 entry for URAM.
0: Delta 405, heavy, continue straight ahead at Alpha, monitor ground, company's gonna give way.
1: Roger, we'll continue Alpha and then monitor ground, company's giving way. Delta 405, heavy, have a good one.
0: JetBlue 1730, hotel, and hold short runway 22 right.
5: Hotel, short at 22 right, golf entry, JetBlue 1730.

0: Tower, American 67 Heavy is with you, 22 left.
1: American 67 Heavy, Kennedy Tower, Crossway, Turbulence, Defying Heavy, Boeing 747 and 180 14, runway 22 left for the land.
0: Clear to land, 22 left, American 67 Heavy.

0: You have the 1730 cross next to Toronto Hotel, taxi right Bravo, the heavy Delta gives way, traffic in position, traffic on final.
1: Cross, to your right hotel, give right on, make right on Bravo, heavy gives way, jump with 1730.
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2: Zulu Hotel, hold short, 22 right, Virgin 45 Whiskey.
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0: 9935 Heavy, termite hotel, and I'm sorry, what is the building number?
2: Raritan Hotel, building number 260, County 935.
0: County 935, heavy taxi Zulu, then Golf, hold short, runway 22 right.
2: Zulu, then Golf, hold short, runway 22 right, County 935.
0: Version 45 Whiskey Heavy, give way to the 747, then hold short, runway 22 right, hotel.
3: Okay, give way to 747 and hold short, 22 right on hotel. We've got a Golf entry today, sir.
0: Version 45 Whiskey Heavy, thank you, just confirm with the call sign, hold short, runway 22 right at hotel.
3: Roger, hold short, 22 right hotel, Virgin 45 Whiskey.
4: Very good afternoon, Lost 6 November Yankee.
0: Lost 6 November Yankee, AB Kennedy Tower, confirm your approach.
4: Established on to the left.
0: Lost 6 November Yankee, heavy caution, way turbulence, following heavy Boeing 787, wind 18013, runway 22 left, clear to land.
4: Runway 22 left, clear to land, Lost 6 November Yankee.

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1: Right turn, Juliet, hold short, it's 22 right, American 67 Abbey.
2: Toto, friend 06 Heavy, we're 6 miles final and 160 knots.
0: Airfront 06 Heavy, can I just have a confirm for which runway?
2: The 22 left, sorry.
0: Airfront 06 Heavy, caution, wait, turbine, calling heavy Boeing 787, 118 Turk 13, runway 22 left, clear to land.
2: Jetland 22 left, airfront 06 Heavy.

0: Hello, Tower Delta 45 Heavy, ILS 22 left.
1: Delta 45, the Kennedy Tower, Costaway, Turbulence, following Hudson, Boeing 777, 1-able to take cloud basis, wind 100013, runway 22 left, good land.
0: Good land, 22 left, Delta 45 Heavy.
1: Delta 45, we appreciate if you could remove the cloud basis from the descent.
0: We're already in the clear, have the field in sight, Delta 45 Heavy.

0: F-on 006 heavy, turn right Juliet, taxi Zulu, hotel, hold short runway 22 right.
1: Juliet, Zulu, hotel, short of runway 22 right, F-on 006 heavy.

0: Target Ace, 923, yard to the left.
1: Okay, 923, Kennedy Tower, cautionary turbulence, following heavy Boeing 767, 18013, runway 22 left, clear for landing.
0: To the left, 923, copy.

0: I'll tower delta 979, heavy with you, 22 left.
1: Delta 979, heavy Kennedy Tower, 1-1-0-2, runway 22 left to the land.
0: Clear land, 22 left, delta 979.

0: County 935, heavy cross, make it to right at Golf.
1: Clear to cross, 2 to right at Golf, County 935.
0: Virgin 45 Whiskey, heavy cross, make it to right at Hotel, right turn Bravo, traffic giving way.
2: Okay, cross 2-2 right on Hotel, right turn Bravo, Virgin 45.
0: American 57 heavy, cross 2-2 right at Juliet, continue straight ahead on Alpha, monitor ground, the other jet blue is going to give way.
3: Cross 2-2 right, Juliet Alpha, and go to ground, American 67 heavy.
0: County 935 heavy, right Bravo, contact ground.
1: Right Bravo, contact ground, County 935.
0: Virgin 45 Whiskey heavy, right turn Bravo, monitor ground.
2: Right turn Bravo, monitor ground, Virgin 45 Whiskey.

0: Scandinavian 923, Termite Hotel, and hold short runway 228.
1: Right, short 228, 793.
0: Okay, 93 confirmed, hold short runway 228.
1: Short 228, 793.

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1: Juliet, hold short, 22 right, Delta 979 Heavy.
2: Kenny Tower, hello, JetBlue 176, I left 22 left.
0: Just 176, Kennedy Tower, 118, 012, runway 22 left to the west.
2: Clear line, 22 left, JetBlue 176.

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0: You do left, clear to land, then.

0: Alaska 18, taxi via Zulu, then Golf, short one way, 22 right.
1: Zulu, Golf, hold short 22 right for Alaska 18.
2: Kennedy Tower, Delta 367, 8 miles out, ILS 22 left.
0: Delta 367, Kennedy Tower, 1170, 11, 1 way 22 left for the last.
2: Good land, 22 left, Delta 367.

0: Delta 45 heavy crossing to Greta Hotel, left alpha, short of alpha 10.
1: Crossing Greta Hotel, left alpha, short of alpha 10, Delta 45 heavy.
0: Airfan 006 heavy crossing Greta Hotel, left alpha.
2: Detroit, cross hotel and alpha, Airfan 06 heavy.
0: Cross 6 November Yankee heavy crossing to Greta Juliet, continue straight ahead, alpha.
3: Cross at Juliet to the right ahead, alpha.
4: At Tower 3, 680 inbound RNAV, Yankee 22 left, 180 on speed.
0: Give way to Air France, monitor the ground.
1: Give way to Air France and over the ground, Delta 45 heavy.
0: Air France 006 heavy, taxi left alpha, give way to Lot Polish, monitor the ground.
2: Left alpha, give way Polish and to Lot and monitor ground, Air France 006 heavy.
0: Lot 6 November Yankee, continue straight ahead alpha, monitor the ground, Dovi Zenia the ground.
3: Straight alpha, monitor ground, Dovi Zenia the ground.
0: 5680 Kennedy Tower, caution way turbulence, following Airbus 321, 180 at 10, runway 22 left, clear to land.
4: Copy, all 22 left, clear to land, Roger City.

0: You have the 176, hold short on the Cicureta Hotel.
1: Hold short, Cicureta Hotel, the 176.
0: And they were 5474, taxi via Zulu and Golf, hold short on way 2-2-right.
1: Zulu Golf, short 2-2-right.
2: Sarah, good afternoon, American 1248, ILS 22 left.
0: 1248, can I tell you following citation, when I 2-2-left to the land?
2: 2-2-left to the land, American 1248.
0: Drive 680, maintain present airspeed for as long as able.
3: Copy that, it's 140, and we'll maintain it as long as possible, drive 680.

0: Delta 367, turn right on Juliet, hold short when I take your right.
1: Juliet short of 50 right, Delta 367.
2: Okay, tower, good afternoon, Longboat 70 Alpha Heavy, ILS 22 left.
0: Longboat 70 Alpha Heavy, Kennedy Tower, and 18014, when I take your left, clear for land.
2: Alright, 22 left, good land, Longboat 70 Alpha Heavy.

0: Kennedy Tower, Delta 9929 Heavy with you, 22 left.
1: Delta 9929 Heavy, Kennedy Tower, Costaway Turbulence following Heavy Boeing 787, wind 19012, runway 22 left, clear to land.
0: Clear to land, 22 left, Delta 9929 Heavy.

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1: Juliet, hold short, 23 right, America 1240.
0: Right, America 1248, just make sure you're squawking 2365.
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0: Left 18, crossing Kachoda Golf, traffic 2 mile final.
1: Left 18, cross Kachoda.
0: 2923, cross Kachoda Hotel, traffic 2 mile final.
2: Cross to right, 793, copy.
0: 1979, I'll be expedite, cross Kachoda Juliet, traffic 2 mile final.
3: 1979, cross at Juliet.
0: Alaska 18, taxi left turn Alpha, give way to SAS, monitor ground.
3: Left turn Alpha, give way to SAS and over to ground, Alaska is teaching.
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0: 2923, left Alpha, give way to Delta, monitor ground control.
2: Left Alpha, and give way to Delta, monitor ground.
0: Longboat 70 Alpha Heavy, taxi Zulu, then Golf, hold short runway, 22 right.
4: Taxi Zulu, Golf, hold short, 22 right, Longboat 70 Alpha.
3: Tower Alaska 26, the approach 22 left.
0: Alaska 26, Kennedy Tower, just proceeding traffic in plate.
3: Affirmative, Alaska 26.
0: Alaska 26, maintain visual separation with the traffic.
3: Visual separation, Alaska 26.
0: Alaska 26, caution, way turbulence, 0.190011, runway 22 left, clear to land.
3: 22 left, clear to land, Alaska 26, visual separation.
5: Tower, and there 4944, Alaska 22 left.
0: There 4944, Kennedy Tower, runway 22 left, clear to land.
5: All right, 22 left, clear to land, there 4944.

0: There's a 5474 across 192 right at Gulf, taxi straight in, traffic 3 mile final.
1: Cross 2 right at Gulf, stay in, have a
0: good one. 176 cross 2 right at Hotel, right Bravo, traffic 3 mile final.
1: Cross 2 right at Hotel, right on Bravo, JetBlue 176.
0: JetBlue 176, the RJ will give way on Bravo, monitor ground control.
1: Roger, monitor ground control, 176.
2: Okay, Kennedy Tower, JetBlue 1104, I lost 2 to left.
0: JetBlue 1104, Kennedy Tower, runway 22 left, clear to land.
2: 2 to left, clear to land, JetBlue 1104.

0: Ship 1104 is able to place flight conditions on final.
1: We've got visibility, we can see the runway. CFR.
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0: Fox. Alaska 25th, Joanna Juliet, taxi Zulu, Bend Hotel, hold short, runway 22 right.
3: Right, Juliet, Zulu Hotel, short 22 right, Alaska 26.

0: 580 traffic, 2 mile final, cross my Tutoretta Hotel.
1: Cross the Tutoretta Hotel, guys.
0: Delta 367, traffic, 2 mile final, cross runway 22 right at Juliet, right turn Bravo.
2: Cross to right Juliet, right turn Bravo, Delta 367.
0: Alright, they succeeded, continue left turn Alpha, hold short of Mike Bravo, monitor ground.
1: And left on Alpha, hold short, Mike Bravo will contact ground, that's
0: safe. You can monitor ground.
1: Monitor ground, that's safe.
3: Kennedy Tower, good morning, Romeo 422, final, runway 22 left.
0: Romeo 422, Kennedy Tower, runway 22 left, clear to land.
3: Clear to land, runway 22 left, Romeo 422.
0: So 367 on Bravo, monitor ground.
2: Bravo, monitor ground, 367.
0: They were 4944, taxi Zulu, Gulf, hold short, runway 22 right.
2: Zulu, Gulf, hold short, 22 right, they were 4944.
0: Delta 9929 Heavy, you said your gate is open.
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4: Delta 2506, clear to left.
0: Delta 2506, Kennedy Tower, runway 22 left, clear to land.
4: Clear to land, 22 left, Delta 2506.

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0: JetBlue 2486, Kennedy Tower, when wind is 190 at 13, gust 100, runway 22 left, clear to land.

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1: There are 4944, just continue via Zulu Yankee Foxtrot, hold short, let me see to right.
0: Zulu Yankee Foxtrot, short, let me see to right, jump a little bit more.
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2: Zulu Yankee Foxtrot, hold short, to right, Endeavour 4944.
1: Jeff 1104, follow the CRJ, but hold short, let me see to right, Foxtrot.
0: Follow the CRJ, hold short of Citura and Foxtrot, Jeff 1104.
2: This hour, there 4944, is the Alpha Sand entry for us.
1: There 4944, roger that. Aeromexico 402, turn right, Julius, hold short, Yankee.
3: Right, and Julius, hold through Yankee, Aeromexico 402.
4: And Kennedy Tower, American 1315 is on the ILS runway 22 left.
1: American 1315, Kennedy Tower, runway 22 left, clear to land, runway 190 at 14, gust 1 hour.
4: Alright, runway 22 left, clear to land, American 1315.

0: Panama Echo 402, hold short, runway 22 right at Juliet.
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2: Tower, good afternoon, Delta 1918, 2000, cover the LS2, 2 left.
0: There, 4944, cross my 22 right at Foxtrot, left Alpha, monitor down.
3: Cross 22 right at Foxtrot, left Alpha.
0: Longboat 70, Alpha Heavy, cross my 22 right at Golf, taxi right Bravo, monitor down.
4: Cross 22 right at Golf, right on Bravo, monitor ground, Longboat 70.
0: Cross 26, cross my 22 right at Hotel, taxi left Alpha, monitor down.
5: Cross 22 right at Hotel, left Alpha, monitor ground, Alaska 26.
0: Max 1248, cross my 22 right at Juliet, taxi straight Alpha, monitor ground.
6: Cross of Juliet, 22 right, monitor ground, American 1248.
0: 12-2506, taxi Zulu, Golf, hold short, runway 22 right.
7: Zulu, Golf, hold short, 22 right, Delta 2506.
0: Delta 1918, Kennedy Tower, runway 22 left to the land, wind 210, out 14.
5: 22 left, approach land, 1918.

0: 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Reducing 1918. 2486, hold short, 22 Red Hotel.
1: Hold short, 22 Red Hotel, JetBlue, 2486.
0: JetBlue 1104, cross runway 22 right at Foxtrot, right Bravo, monitor ground.
1: Foxtrot to right, Foxtrot, Bravo, monitor ground, JetBlue.
0: Bell 9929 heavy, cross runway 22 right at Juliet, continue straight Alpha, monitor ground, traffic is on a 6 mile final.
2: Straight at Juliet, straight ahead, monitor ground, Delta 9929 heavy.
0: 2486, cross to right at Hotel, traffic 5 mile final.
1: Cross to right Hotel, we'll hurry, JetBlue 2486.
0: Bell 2506, cross on a 22 right at Gulf, traffic 5 mile final.
3: Cross 22 right on Gulf, Delta 2506.
1: JetBlue ND2, ILS 22 left.
0: Mexico 402, cross on a 22 right at Juliet, right Bravo, traffic is on a 4 mile final.
4: Cross 22 right in Juliet, right Bravo, and we can cross over Mexico 432.
0: JetBlue 2486, right turn Bravo at Gulf, give way to Delta, monitor go.
1: Right Bravo at Golf, give way to Delta, monitor ground, JetBlue 2486, thanks.
0: 2506, left turn Alpha, monitor ground.
3: Left turn Alpha, monitor ground, Delta 2506.
0: JetBlue 882, Kennedy Carol, runway 22 left, clear to land.
1: Clear to land, 22 left, JetBlue 882.
0: American 1315, turn right Juliet, hold short, runway 22 right.
3: Metro Juliet, hold short at 22 right, American 1315.

0: Delta 1918, hold short of Yankee, advise your gauge status.
1: Hold short, Yankee, will advise Delta 1918.
2: Canary Tower, 5035, ILS 22 left.
0: ILS 235, Canary Tower, runway 22 left, clear to land.
2: 22 left, clear land at 5035.
0: Delta 1918, hold short, runway 22 right at hotel.
1: Alright, now we'll go short of 22 right hotel, Delta 1918.
3: Canary Tower, helicopter 84 Bravo Lima, approaching Sunset Park, requesting park conduit inbound for the GAC.
0: November 84 Bravo Lima, Kennedy Tower, squawk 0305.
3: Squawking 0305, 84 Bravo Lima.

0: Tower, the Speedbird 04 Alpha with you, 15 miles, 22 left.
1: Speedbird 04 Alpha, Kennedy Tower, wind 210.17, gust 21, runway 22 left, good land.
0: Good land, Speedbird 04 Alpha.
1: Speedbird 04 Alpha, confirm runway 22 left, clear to land.
0: 22 left, clear to land, Speedbird 04 Alpha.
1: November 4 Bravo Lima, radar contact 8 miles northwest of Kennedy at 800, altitude 986, put the box Bravo airspace via the conduit. Routing maintained via flight below 1000, constantly turbulent, finite current.
2: Constantly turbulence and at below 1000 for Point Cosmo routing. Advice on descent. 84 Bravo Lima.
1: 6R4426, hold short, runway 2-2-Rata Hotel.
3: Short of 2-2-Rata Hotel, BRQR4426.
4: Delta 1918, going to Bravo 55, and it's open.
1: Delta 1918, Roger. Delta 1918, cross runway 2-2-Rata Hotel, taxi straight into the ramp. Delta 1918, cross runway 2-2-Rata Hotel, taxi straight into the ramp.
4: Cut across, 2-2-Rata Hotel, straight into the ramp, Delta 1918.

0: Tower, Delta 1792 on the ILS 22 left.
1: Delta 1792, Kennedy Tower, cross away turbulence, falling traffic, jet probe blocking at a 2000, heavy boat, 777, report that traffic site.
2: Delta 8412 Lima, got traffic on Atomic inside, make sure it's up on the roll.
1: Delta 1792 advising you have the traffic in sight.
0: Delta 1792 has traffic.
1: Delta 1792 maintains visual separation with the traffic.
0: Visual separation, Delta 1792.
1: Delta 1792, caution, wake turbulence, wind 21018, discuss 23, runway 22 left, clear to land.
0: 22 left, clear to land, Delta 1792.
2: Helicopter 84 Bravo Lima, Lennon Shore, GAT, requesting to hold the code.
1: 84 Bravo Lima, roger, radar service terminated, change approved.
2: Change approved, 84 Bravo Lima.
1: American 763, hotel, hold short, runway 22 right.
3: Hotel, hold short, 22 right, American 763.
4: Kennedy Tower, how's it going, American 1185, ILS 22 left.
1: American 1185, Kennedy Tower low, wind 21018, 23, runway 22 left, to the line.
4: Go line 22 left, American 1185.

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2: This is 2824, join at 22 left.
0: 2824, Kennedy Tower, runway 22 left, clear to land.
2: Clear to land, 2824.
0: Ship 2824, runway 22 left, clear to land. Ship 2824?
2: Yes.
0: Ship 2024, runway 22 left, clear to land.
2: Clear to land, Zip Blue, 2824.

0: Kennedy Tower, low, this is 14 Victor Heavy, joining the ILS 2 to left approach.
1: Swiss 14 Victor Heavy, Kennedy Tower, wind 21018, just 23, runway 22 left, circle land.
0: Clear land, 2 to left, is on for Victor Heavy.
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3: Right, Juliet, hold short, 22 right, speed with 04 Alpha.
1: JetBlue 882, cross 922 right at Golf, taxi right Bravo, monitor bound.
3: Cross 22 right at Golf, right Bravo, monitor ground, JetBlue 882.
1: Bridge yard 4426, cross 922 right at Hotel, taxi left Alpha, monitor down, the Delta gives way.
4: Cross 22 right at Hotel, ground the other side, Delta gives way, 4426, thank you.
1: American 1315, cross 922 right at Juliet, taxi straight Alpha.
2: Alright, cross CQ, right at Juliet, straight Alpha, American 1315.
1: American 1315, continue straight ahead Alpha, monitor ground.
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3: Okay, Tower Helicopter E4 Bravo Lima, ready to lift off GAT. 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
0: 34 Bravo Lima, Kittery Tower departure risk, pick it up on as requested below 1000, caution, wait for me.
3: Looks like turbulence, at about 1000, on the go, 84 Bravo Lima.

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1: 86, 84 Bravo Lima.
0: 84 Bravo Lima, maintain VFR out of below 1500.
1: Out of below 1500, 84 Bravo Lima.
0: America 1185, taxi Zulu and Golf, hold short 183, right?
2: We're entering hotel already, American 1185. Sorry,
3: see ya. Zulu, Golf, American 1185.
0: You're right.
2: Yeah, sorry about that.
0: America 1185, read back, the hold short instructions, please.
2: Zulu, Golf, short of, to right, American 1185.
4: Character, please 1054 inbound, Emma Isles, 22 left.
0: Jeff 1054, Kennedy Tower, caution, wake turbulence, you're following heavy Airbus 330, wind 21027. Runway 22 left, clear to land.
4: 22 left, clear to land, Jeff 1054.
0: Jeff 1054, reduce speed by 20 knots, please.
4: Alright, reducing, Jeff 1054.
5: Tower, Tahadu, 1 Bravo, Stavis, Nicaragua, fire support, runway 22 left.
0: KDI, 1 Bravo, heavy, Kennedy Tower, runway 22 left to the land, wind 21026, step 23.
5: Say again, Tahadu, 1 Bravo.
0: Etihad, 1, 1 Bravo, heavy, runway 22 left, clear to land.
5: Clear to land, runway 22 left, Etihad, 1 above, and requesting to reduce speed.
0: Etihad, 1 Bravo, heavy, negative, maintain assigned airspeed by approach control.
5: Maintain turn speed to Tahadu on Bravo.
0: Triple 2824, Juliet, hold short, runway 22 right.
1: Juliet, hold short, 22 right, Triple 2824.
0: Sever 5035, cross runway 22 right at Golf, traffic 2 mile final, left Alpha, then monitor down.
6: Cross 22 right at Golf, then Alpha, narrow 5035, monitor down.

0: So it's 1-4-Victor Heavy, exit hotel and taxi Zulu Golf, hold short, runway 2-2-right.
1: Hotel Zulu Golf holding short, runway 2-2-right with 1-4-Victor Heavy.
2: 84 Bravo Lima, west checkout.
0: Turn Maple Bravo Lima 2 to near touch off at 10 miles to the northwest, right up there. Turn rate at 12 CFR, use caution, 2 targets just north of Midtown there. Altitude indicate 1,700 and below, quick change through.
2: Look at the targets, Richard Squawk and 84 Bravo Lima, good day.
0: As out 11 Bravo Heavy, if you've not begun doing it, please reduce the final approach speed.
3: Reduce final approach to Hadron Bravo.
4: Ground, Brickyard 4426.
0: Brickyard 4426, hello.
4: Brickyard 4426, they ramp for some reason wanted to stay on Alpha instead of, and short of Tango instead of Sierra. So he said 5 minutes or so. But we have two company aircraft exiting Tango, so just to let you know, we'll be in the way for a bit.
0: Alright, well, you don't gotta pass that message on, because I will tell my colleague that's standing right next to me that's working ground about all that nonsense, so you can just hold there and monitor 219.
4: We're trying to make sense of it, that's all. I just wanted to clarify, so we can all be on the same page.
0: Oh, I totally understand that, but I am working arrivals on 22 left, and I have nothing to do with ground, so you might have just not been given the frequency change, which is fine, don't worry about that, just monitor him, I'll let him know what's going on.
5: Welcome to New York.
6: Kennedy Tower, very good afternoon, Kennedy, 4 Echo Heavy, ILS 2 to left.
0: Sorry, 4 Echo Heavy, Kennedy Tower, good evening, wind 20017, goes 22, caution wake turbulence, following heavy Boeing 787, runway 22 left, clear the land.
6: Clear the land, 22 left, copy traffic, Kennedy, 4 Echo Heavy, thank you.
0: American 1185, traffic on the 3 mile final, taxiway Golf, cross only 22 right, left Alpha.
5: Golf, left Alpha, crossing 2-3 at American 1185.
0: American 763, crossing 2-3 right at hotel, traffic 3 out.
5: Cross at hotel, 2-2 right at hotel, American 763.
0: 3-4 Alpha, heavy crossing 2-3 right at Juliet, straight ahead Alpha.
7: Cross 2-3 right at Juliet, straight ahead Alpha, speed dead turn left.
0: Jump with 1054, exit Juliet, right turn Zulu, remain this frequency.
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0: American 763, left turn Alpha and monitor 12149, get rid of British up to left at Juliet FF Factor.
5: Left Alpha, Wilco 1219, American 763.
0: American 1185, left Alpha, monitor ground 499.
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0: 2-4 Alpha Heavy, everybody off the right waits for you. You continue straight ahead Alpha, monitor 12149.
7: Straight ahead on Alpha, coming to traffic 1219, speed with 0 for Alpha, good day.

0: Kennedy Tower, Delta 2661, ILS 22 left.
1: Delta 2661, Kennedy Tower, good evening. Call us from Mike 7th on a heavy airbus. Wind 20019er, gust 23, runway 22 left, clear to land.
0: Runway 22 left, clear to land, Delta 2661.
1: That's Ottawa, Bravo, heavy taxi hotel, and right turn Zulu, remain this frequency.
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0: That's 111 Bravo Heavy. Hold short of Golf and let me know what the status of your gate is when able. Hold short of Golf and advise the status of your gate for Etihad 11 Bravo Heavy.
1: Hold short of Golf and we'll call Etihad 11 Bravo.
2: Tower Brick Air 5762 is established on the ILS runway 22 left.
0: Brickyard 57. 62, cut it back. Good evening, wind 20017, got 23, runway 22 left, clear to land.
2: 22 left, clear to land, Brickyard 5762.
1: And Etihad 1 Bravo, we'll hold short of at the Golf, and our stand is Alpha 4, we're gonna wait for 15 minutes due to stand equipage.
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0: Qatari 4, Echo Heavy, taxi Juliet, hold short of runway 2 to right.
3: Taxi Juliet, hold short to the right, Qatari F4, Echo Heavy, start for that.

0: Tower Delta 29 Heavy, or 13.5 Alpha 2GLF.
1: Alpha 29 Heavy, Captain Tower, good evening. Wind 210 at 17, just 23. Caution, wake 7, spawn a heavy bomb, 777 over Zalpo. Runway 22 left, clear to land.
0: 22 left, clear to land, Delta 29 Heavy.
1: Alpha 2661, exit hotel, hold short of Yankee.
2: Hotel, short of Yankee, Delta 2661.
3: Tower American 9782, Zalpo.
1: American 9782, heavy catalytic dock, good evening, wind 210 at 17, gust 23, runway 22 left, settle land.
3: Settle land 22 left, American 9782, heavy.
1: First 14 Victor Heavy, attack to a Golf, cross runway 22 right.
4: At Golf, cross runway 22 right, 14 Victor Heavy.
1: Delta 1792, cross runway 22 right at hotel, right turn Bravo.
4: Cross 22 right, hotel, right turn Bravo, Delta 1792.
1: Delta 2824, cross runway 22 right at Juliet, right turn Bravo.
4: Better cross 22 right at Juliet, right turn Bravo, Jet Blue 2824.
1: First 14 Victor Heavy, taxi left turn Alpha, monitor 12149, good eye.
4: Left turn Alpha 2190, monitor, so it's 14 Victor, good night.

0: couple 1054 crossing the Chicharito Golf, traffic 4 out, right turn Bravo.
1: Egress to Chicharito Golf, then right turn on Bravo, jumping 1054.
0: Qatar 4 Echo Heavy crossing the Chicharito Juliet, traffic on a 3.5 mile final.
2: Crossing right to right on the Juliet Kateri for Echo Heavy.
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0: Swiss 1 for Victor Heavy, continuing Alpha, monitor 12149, good night. Delta 29 Heavy, reduce the final approach speed.
5: For the final, Delta 29 Heavy.
0: Sorry, 14 Echo Heavy, taxi straight ahead Alpha, monitor 12149, agonize.
2: Continue Alpha, monitor 12149, agonize. 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
0: Delta 2824, monitor 12149, agonize.

0: Kennedy Tower, JetBlue 2684 outside of Zalpa, ILS 22 left.
1: Triple 268, Kevin Tower, good evening. 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Wind 20014, gust 23. Runway 22 left, clear to land.
0: Clear to land, 22 left, JetBlue 268.
1: Got 5762, 10 left Gulf, hold short, runway 22 right.
2: Left Gulf, hold short, runway 22 right, for 5762.
1: Alpha 11 is occupied, and we're trying to get a 10 for you. Delta 2661, turn right on Yankee, hold short of Golf.
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0: Right, Transport 3344, LST2 left.
1: Hey, Transport 3344, heavy cut attack good evening, link 20015, got 23, runway 22 left, settle in.
0: Go left, 22 left, and Transport 3344, heavy.
1: American 9782 heavy, exit hotel and hold short of runway 22 right.
2: Hotel short of 22 right, American 9782 heavy.

0: Charlie Tower is up to 222, Roslyn inbound.
1: Triple 222, coming to target, evening call, runway 7 heavy going 767, wind 20016, runway 22 left, clear to land.
0: Okay, clear to land 22 left, up to 222.
1: Delta 29 heavy, exit Juliet, hold short of Yankee.
2: Juliet, hold short of Yankee, Delta 29 heavy.

0: Tower, Victor 5762, Arcade Alpha 19 is open.
1: Thank you. Delta 49 Heavy, hold short, running T3 Rider Juliet.
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2: Thank you.
0: Alpha 10 entry for 5762 is open, Victor.
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1: 22 right at Golf, left turn Alpha crossing, Bridge got 5762.
0: American 9782, heavy crossing, you see right at the hotel, left turn Alpha.
2: Cross 22 right on the hotel, left on Alpha, American 9782 heavy.
0: Delta 21 heavy crossing, you see right at Juliet, right turn Bravo.
3: Cross 22 right at Juliet, right turn Bravo, Delta 29.
0: Brick up 5762, left Alpha to the ramp, have a good night.
1: Left Alpha to the ramp, Brick up 5762, thanks.
0: American 9782 heavy, left Alpha, and if you gotta go to the hangar, just give ground a call 121.9.
2: Left on Alpha, going to gate 2, American 9782 heavy.
0: Delta 29 heavy, right Bravo, Hotel, and Alpha 10, good night.
3: Bravo, Hotel, Alpha 10, through the ramp, Delta 29 heavy.
4: Kennedy Tower, Qantas 3 heavy.
0: Qantas 3 heavy, Kennedy Tower, go ahead.
4: We're established two left at 2000, Qantas 3 heavy.
0: Jump on 268, exit Juliet, and hold short of runway 22 right.
5: Juliet, short 22 right, JetBlue 268.
0: Qantas 3 heavy, good afternoon, wind 20013, runway 22 left, clear to land.
4: Clear to land, 22 left, Qantas 3 heavy.

0: Jeff 268, cross any 2 to Juliet, taxi right Bravo to the ramp, traffic holds in position, monitor 121.9, good eye.
1: Alright, clear cross 22 right at Juliet, right Bravo, we'll monitor ground, JetBlue 268, good day.

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1: 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Heavy. 2, heavy, Boeing 787. Wind 2-0-0-1-3, runway 22 left, settle in.
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0: Afternoon, Kennedy Tower. You got the 265 Heavy, mile and a half outside of Rosalie for the ILS 22 left.
1: 265 Heavy, Kennedy Tower, good evening. Wind 21013, runway 22 left, to the left.
0: Clear to land 22 left, Delta 265 Heavy.

0: Jumbo 222, cross 22 to right of hotel, taxi right Bravo, monitor the ground 499.
1: I cross 22 right of hotel, right of Bravo, monitor the ground 222.
0: Air transport 3344 heavy, cross 22 to right of Juliet, taxi straight ahead Alpha.
2: Air cross 22 right of Juliet, straight ahead Alpha, air transport 3344 heavy.
0: That's auto 11 Bravo heavy to left Foxtrot, hold short, runway 22 right.
3: By Foxtrot, hold short, runway 22 right, it's Etihad 11 Bravo.
4: Darlow West at 1680, I left 22 left.
0: West at 1680, Kelly Tiger, good evening, caution wake 7 on a heavy bone 767 over Zalbo, wind 210 at 11, runway 22 left, little in.
4: So land runway 22 left, West at 1680.
5: Got a wind check.
0: 210 at 11.
5: Thank you.

0: Tower, Transport 3344 Heavy, you want to see Grant?
1: Yeah, Transport 3340 Heavy, straight ahead Alpha, Quebec, monitor 121.9.
0: Alpha, Quebec, monitor Grant, Transport 3344.

0: Tower Delta 53 Heavy with the ILS 22 left.
1: Delta 53 Heavy, coming to talk, good evening, wind 220 at 11, runway 22 left, total land.
0: 22 left, total land, Delta 53 Heavy.
1: Joplin 188, hold short, runway 22 right at hotel.
2: Hold short, 22 right at hotel, Joplin 188.
3: Hello.

0: Delta 265, heavy, hold short of runway 23 right at the hotel.
1: Hold short 22 right at hotel, Delta 265, heavy.
2: American 105, heavy, 22 left.
0: 105, heavy, Canada Tower, good evening. Call runway 7, on a heavy Boeing 767 over Zalpo. Wind 22013, runway 22 left, settle in.
2: Settle in, 22 left, American 105, heavy.
0: That's hot 11 Bravo Heavy, cross runway 22 right at Foxtrot.
3: Cross runway 22 right at Foxtrot, that's ahead, ground 1 Bravo.
0: Juffle 188, cross runway 22 right at hotel.
4: Cross 22 right at hotel, Juffle 188.
0: Kiwanis 3 Heavy, cross runway 22 right at Juliet.
5: Cross 22 right at Juliet, Kiwanis 3 Heavy.
0: Juffle 188, taxi right Bravo to the ramp, monitor 121.99.
4: Bravo to the ramp and monitor 2.9, Juffle 188, see ya.
0: That's hot 11 Bravo Heavy, taxi left turn Alpha to the ramp, tonight.
3: Left on Alpha to the ramp,
0: 3 Heavy, the tug is waiting on you, taxi straight ahead Alpha, monitor 121.9.
5: Say it, Alpha 121.9, Qantas 3.

0: Condor 017 Heavy, Canada Tower. Question 1680, hold short of Yankee.
1: Hold short of Yankee, with it.
2: Hi, Tower JetBlue 416, it's on 10 mile final, runway 22 left.
0: Triple 416, Canada Tower, good evening, call runway 7, spawn a heavy Boeing 787. Wind 22015, runway 22 left, total land.
2: 22 left, quarter land, thanks for that, JetBlue 416.
0: Westchester 1680, hold short, runway 22 right at hotel.
1: Hold short, 22 right at hotel, listed.

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1: Juliet, short of Yankee, Delta 53 Heavy.
2: Powered up to 2661, one side JetBlue on undertow on Golf is clear. Golf, we are cleared in Golf.
0: Delta 2661, is he repoing in the ramp or is he coming out?
2: I think he's coming out, Delta 2661.
0: Roger. Delta 53 Heavy, you can hold short up on me, 22 Red Julia.
1: Hold short, 22 Red Julia, Delta 53 Heavy.
3: Kennedy Tower, Delta 289 Heavy, ILS 22 left, hello.
0: Delta 289 Heavy, Kennedy Tower, good evening, wind 22014, runway 22 left, clear to land.
3: 22 left, clear to land, Delta 289 Heavy.
0: Delta 2661, turn left, golf, hold short, runway 22 right.
2: Left turn, golf, hold short, 22 right, Delta 2661.
0: America 105 Heavy, exit Juliet, hold short, runway 22 right.
4: Exit Juliet, hold short, 22 right, American 105 Heavy.

0: Well, Kennedy, Delta 972 Heavy, ILS 22 left.
1: Delta 973 Heavy, Capital Tower, good evening. Wind 22014, runway 22 left, clear to land.
0: Runway 22 left, clear to land, Delta 972 Heavy.

0: Florida.
1: 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Hold short, runway, keep your right.
0: All right, Juliet, Zulu, Golf, hold short, or keep your right, JetBlue 416.

0: Up to 2661, cross on the QT right on golf, traffic's holding a position.
1: Cross runway 22 right on golf, stop at 2661.
0: Delta 265 heavy, cross on the QT right at hotel.
2: Press the train, hotel Delta 265 heavy.
0: Delta 53 heavy, cross on the QT right at Juliet, right turn Bravo.
3: Cross 22 right Juliet, right Bravo, Delta 53 heavy.
4: Tower American 606, ILS 22 left.
0: American 606, contact at evening, call from Mike Trevor, spawn a heavy airbus. Wind 220 at 12, runway 22 left, clear to land.
4: Clear to land, 22 left, American 606.
0: Delta 265 heavy, left turn Alpha, monitor 1-1-1-9, good night. Delta 289 heavy, exit Juliet, and hold short of runway 22 right.
5: Juliet, hold short, 22 right, Delta 289 heavy.

0: up for 416, crossing the TT right at Golf.
1: Could across TT right at Golf, there, Blue 416.
0: Question 1680, crossing the TT right at Hotel, taxi straight into Alpha 10, Aeromexico is waiting on you.
2: Okay, we'll cross TT right Hotel and then Alpha 10, what's that, 16?
0: Michael 105, heavy crossing the TT right at Juliet, straight ahead Alpha.
3: Cross TT right at Juliet, straight ahead Alpha, American 105, heavy.
0: South Sweden on heavy, crossing the TT right at Juliet, taxi right on Bravo.
4: Cross 22 right at Juliet, right on Bravo, Delta 289 heavy.
0: Delta 972 heavy, exit Juliet, hold short, runway 22 right.
5: Juliet, hold short, 22 right, Delta 972 heavy.
0: Push up for 416, monitor 12149, good night.
1: 219, good night, JetBlue 416.
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1: Alright, that was JetBlue 2826, let's do the last.
0: Trouble 2826, Kennedy Tag, good evening, wind 220 at 12, runway 22 left, go to the last.
1: To the left, clear the line, JetBlue 2826.

0: Mary 6066, looks like you're on a Juliet, and then hold short up on my TQ right.
1: Juliet, hold short TQ right, Mary 6066.

0: American 556 is 1 outside of South Bowl, Atlas to 2 left.
1: American 556, Canada, good evening. Wind 21011, runway 22 left, clear to land.
0: 22 left, clear to land for American 556.

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1: Cut across Sutro right at Juliet, straight ahead, monitor ground, Delta 972 Heavy, good night.
0: 2826 exit hotel, hold short, runway 2 right.
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2: Cross 22 right, Juliet and Alpha, monitor ground 0.9, good night, 0606.

0: County Tower, low Delta 1966, ILS 22 left.
1: American 556, this is Juliet, hold short, runway 20 right.
2: Juliet, short, to your right, the most traffic.
1: Delta 1966, Canada Tower, good evening, wind 22011, runway 22 left, clear to land.
0: 22 left, clear to land, Delta 1966.

0: Sound over 4662, 9 miles out, ILS 22 left.
1: Over 4662, coming to target evening, wind 220 at 11, runway 22 left, clear to land.
0: Clear to land, runway 22 left, over 4662.

0: Charlie 556, Carlson, AQ Charlie Juliet, traffic holds in position. Straight ahead, Alpha. Monitor 12149, good night.
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0: Number 4662, exit hotel, hold short, runway 22 right.
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2: Tower, good day, Jardine, 261, Gulf, descending 2000 on heading 250 on speed 180.
0: Jordanian, 261, Gulf, heavy counter tower, good evening, wind 220 at 10, runway 22 left, settle in.
2: Clear to land, runway 22 left, Jordanian, 261, Gulf.

0: 7462, traffic hold, some cross 1962 out of the hotel.
1: South 62 right at hotel, 7462.
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2: Cross 62 out of Juliet, Delta 1966.

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2: Right, Bravo, hotel Alpha 10, Delta 1966, have a good one.
0: Good night.

0: Kennedy Tower, good day, Virgin 127 Charlie, heading 250 degrees to establish ILS 229.
1: Virgin 127 Charlie, have a Kennedy Tower, good evening, wind 220 at Niner, runway 22 left, but
0: runway 22 left, clear to land, Virgin 127 Charlie, heading.

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2: Tower, good afternoon, Cargo King 231, localizer, runway 22 left.
0: Cargo King 231, heavy counter to tower, good afternoon, caution runway 7, following heavy Airbus, wind 220 at 8, runway 22 left for the land.
2: Runway 22 left, clear to land, Cargo King 231.

0: Jordanian 261 Golf Heavy, cross runway 2 right of Juliet, taxi straight ahead Alpha to the ramp, monitor 121.9, got it.
1: Cross 22 right and monitor the ground 129 at decimal 2 on Alpha, Jordanian 261 Golf.
0: 121 decimal 9.
1: 121 decimal 9, Jordanian 261 Golf.

0: Kennedy Tower Delta, 4.5 at our final approach speed, ILS 22 left.
1: 4.5 Kennedy Tower, good evening, caution Mike Simmons, on a heavy Boeing 777, wind 220 at Niner, runway 22 left, clear to land.
0: 22 left, clear to land, Delta 49 heavy.

0: American 2210 ILS, runway 22 left, we're at final approach speed.
1: American 2210, Kennedy, 35 and a quarter miles until the heavy airbus 330, caution, wing turbulence, runway 22 left, clear to land.
0: Clear to land, runway 22 left, American 2210.

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1: Turn right, via Juliet, hold short, runway 22 right, cargo king 231.
0: American 2210, you said you were down to final already?
2: No, we can't go any slower, American 2210.
0: Roger.
2: We can give you a 360 if you need it.
0: American 2210, cancel your approach to continue on your current heading and maintain 2000.
2: Cancel approach, maintain our heading. American 2210, maintain 2000.
0: American 2210, say it again.
2: You said maintain 2000, present heading, American 2210.
0: Affirmative.
3: Kennedy Tower Delta 333, 10 out for the ILS 22 left.
0: Delta 333, Kennedy Tower, you're following a heavy Airbus 330 on a mile and a half, final wind 209 and runway 22 left, clear to land.
3: 22 left, clear to land, Delta 333.

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1: American 168 Heavy, Canadian Tower, crash runway 3-1-2-3 and 3/4 miles in Telavan Airbus 321, runway 22 left, clear to land.
0: Hey, roger that, clear to land, runway 22 left, American 168 Heavy.
2: American 2210, how far are you going to vector us out?
1: I'm going to switch you over to approach and they're going to put you back in line.
2: Alright, sounds good. Can you give us a better speed?
1: You said an air speed?
2: Yeah, we're doing 150 right now. We got it all hanging out here and burning a lot of gas. Anyway, you can give us a better speed to clean it up.
1: American 2210, if you need to maintain 200, you can.
2: Alright, 200 American 2210 is...
1: American 2210, you can contact New York Approach now on 125.7 and ask them if they want something different.
2: Alright, 2210, get it.
1: Delta 49 Heavy, turn right on Juliet, hold short, 22 right.
3: Juliet, hold short, 22 right, Delta 49 Heavy.

0: Virgin 127 Charlie, heavy traffic holds in position, cross runway 22 right at hotel, taxi straight in behind the Delta.
1: Cross runway 22 right at hotel, taxi straight in behind the Delta, Virgin 127 Charlie.
0: County 231 heavy, cross runway 22 right at Juliet, where do you park?
2: Ready, Kyle King 231.
3: Yeah, cross 22 right, now parking on bleeding 260.

0: Fire King 231 Heavy, taxi right on Bravo, short of Whiskey, contact ground, have a good one.
1: Taxi via Bravo, short of Whiskey, contact ground, Fire King 231.
2: Tower Hunter 5296, ILS 2-2-left.
0: Endeavor 5296, Kenny Tower, Cosmo 3, Blanchard 5.5 miles, intro of a heavy Boeing 787, runway 22 left, clear to land.
2: Clear to land, 22 left, or 5296.
3: Virgin 127 Charlie, could you confirm that we're cleared in by Alpha 10 if ramp has cleared us?
0: Virgin 127 Charlie, heavy, yep, go straight in, I need your tail to clear the runway, please.
3: Yep, we'll cope, Virgin 127 Charlie.
0: Thank you.

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1: Turn on Hotel, short of Yankee, Delta 333.
0: Delta 333, thank you, and just hold the ramp, see if the gate's available.

0: Okay, John, Oscar 30 is with you, sir. 22 left.
1: Oscar 30, can you say you're 4.5 miles in service here, J9, runway 22 left for the land?
0: 22 left, Oscar.
1: Delta 333, you can hold short of 22 right at hotel.
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1: That's affirmative for American 168 Heavy.
0: American 168 Heavy, thank you, right Juliet, hold short, runway 23.
1: Okay, Juliet, hold short, runway 23 with the American 168 Heavy.
2: Alpha 10 entry for Delta 333.
0: Delta 333, thank you.

0: Delta 333, Travis on a 2 mile final at hotel, cross runway 22 right, taxi straight in, don't stop.
1: Cross 22 right, hotel, straight in, don't stop, Delta 333.
0: Delta 49 heavy expedite, cross 22 right at Julia, taxi right Bravo, then monitor ground point 9R, traffic 2 out.
1: Cross 22 right, join Bravo, monitor ground point 9, Delta 49 heavy.
2: Tower Delta 396, RDA Yankee 22 left.
0: Delta 396, Kennedy Tower, 4 miles until 737, runway 22 left, clear to land.
2: 22 left, clear to land, Delta 4.

0: Endeavour 5296, turn right on hotel, hold short, runway 22 right, remain the frequency.
1: Right, hotel, short on 22 right with Endeavour 5296.
2: JetBlue 802, 2250 heading, intercept at 22 left.
0: JetBlue 802, Kennedy Tower, you're following an Airbus 220 on a 6 mile final, runway 22 left, clear to land.
2: 22 left, clear to land, JetBlue 802.

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1: American 2210, heading sail, wind 2307, runway 22 left, clear to land.
0: Clear to land, runway 22 left, American 2210, what are we doing 170, what do you need?
1: American 2210, that'll work, you got 6 3/4 miles in front of you.
0: Okay.

0: 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Taxi Hotel Zulu Golf, hold short, runway 22 right, remain this frequency.
1: Hotel Zulu Golf, hold short, 22 right with you, about 396.
2: Captain Tower, Jet Blue 182, I'll check your left.
0: Jet Blue 182, Kennedy Tower, you're 4 3/4 miles in front of an Airbus 321, runway 22 left, to the land.
2: 22 left, Jet Blue 182.

0: Candy Tower, good afternoon. There is Sylvia Park, how can I share it with you?
1: Triple E 03 tonight on Juliet, taxi Zulu, Yankee, Foxtrot, hold short, runway 23 right.
2: Zulu, right on Juliet, Zulu, Yankee, hold short, 23 right.
1: Triple E 02, Yankee, Foxtrot, hold short, runway 23 right.
2: Yeah, Yankee Foxtrot, hold short, 22 right, they blew up.
1: There's Sylvia 500 Heavy Canning Tower, 4 miles until the Airbus 321, runway 22 left, to the land.
0: Sylvia, clear to land, runway 22 left, there's Sylvia 500 Heavy.

0: Delta 396, press 2 Theta Golf, taxi left Alpha.
1: Press 2 Theta Golf, left Alpha, Delta 396.
0: Endeavour 5296, cross 2 Theta Hotel, taxi right Bravo, monitor ground, good day.
2: Cross 2 Theta Hotel, right Bravo, monitor ground, Endeavour 5296, good one.
0: American 168 Heavy, cross runway 2 Theta Julia, taxi straight ahead on Alpha, hold short of Kilo Echo, and you can contact ground on 121.9er, good day.
3: Alright, clear across 2 Theta right on Juliet, Alpha, hold short of Kilo Echo, and we'll contact ground American 168 Heavy, good day.
0: Delta 396 left on Alpha, monitor ground, give way to the American 787 at Juliet.
1: Left and Alpha to ground, give way to American 787 at
4: Juliet. 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
4: 2987, Mike, check out to the west, please, Finest 20.
0: Finest 20, put out of the Bravo as effective, maintain VFR to below 1,400.
4: Out of below 1.4, Finest 20, thank you.

0: Tower Delta 1957, just inside of Roswick.
1: Triple E 02, traffic holds in position, cross 2-3 right at Foxtrot, taxi right Bravo, monitor ground point 9, good day.
2: Cross 2-3 right at Foxtrot and Bravo.
1: Delta 1957, Kennedy Tower, caution, Lake Turbulence, following a heavy Airbus 330 on a 3-mile final, runway 22 left, good land.
0: 22 left, good land, Delta 1957.
1: Away after 30, cross runway 22 right at Julius, give way to the Delta from the right, then straight ahead on Alpha, monitor ground point 9.
3: Okay, we'll cross straight ahead, Juliet, give way to the Delta on the right, and the ground point 9, or Alpha and the ground point 9, Alaska 30.
0: Alpha 1822,
1: Alaska 2 left. Delta 1822, Kennedy Tower, 4 miles from Charlotte, Airbus 321, runway 22 left, Quiddleland. 22
0: left,
1: Quiddleland,
0: Delta 1822.
1: JetBlue 182, turn right on Juliet, taxi Zulu Golf, hold short, runway 22 right, remain this frequency.
0: Juliet, Zulu Golf, hold short, 22 right, this frequency, JetBlue 182.

0: Kennedy, Sinus 20, we're checked. We're clear to the west.
1: Sinus 20, clear to the Bravo airspace. Data service, terminate frequency change approved. I'll talk to you on the way back.
0: I'll do the best. Thank you, Sinus 20.
1: Serbia 500 heavy, you have Juliet.
2: Why is Juliet or Serbia 500 heavy?
1: Air Serbia 500 heavy, hold short, runway 22 right at Juliet.
2: Hold short, runway 22 right at Juliet, Serbia 500 heavy.
3: Tower, hello, Europa, 0901 heavy.
1: Air Europa 0901 heavy, can I tell you 4¾ miles until an Airbus 321 and runway 22 left for the land.
3: Clear to land, to left, Europa 0901.

0: After Tower 4396 with the ILS right 22 left, 10 mile file.
1: Richard 4396, Kennedy Tower, cost wing 31, 5.5 miles in tow of a heavy Boeing 787, wind 200 at 8, runway 22 left, settle in.
0: Okay, left 22 left, 4396.

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1: The flow right now, before 2300. Sorry, Delta 1957, ramp set at 2. Delta 10 for Bravo 10
0: 9. Delta 1957, hold short of 2-2-8 at hotel.
1: Point short of 2-2-8 hotel, Delta 1957.
0: Delta 1822, right on Juliet, hold short of Yankee, call the ramp, see if the gate's available.
2: Juliet, Charlie Yankee, we'll call him, Delta 1822.

0: Whitechapel 182, traffic holds in position, cross 22 right at Golf, taxi right Bravo, monitor ground, point 9, a good day.
1: Cross 22 right at Golf, right Bravo, monitor ground, Chapel 182.
0: American 2210, cross 22 right at Hotel, left Alpha.
2: Clear to cross 22 right at Hotel, left turn Alpha, American 2210.
0: Here, via 500 heavy, traffic holds in position, cross 22 right at Juliet, straight ahead Alpha, monitor ground, point 9, a good day.
3: Clear to cross 22 right, Juliet, Mike Tower, to cross 219 at Juliet, 590 heavy,
0: plane. American 2210 at Juliet, give way to Air Serbia, monitor ground, point 9, a good day.
2: Alright, give way to Air Serbia, Juliet, off the ground, American
4: 2210. Start up 620, ILS 22 left.
0: Delta 620, Kennedy Tower, you're following an Embraer, 3 and 3 quarter miles ahead, runway 22 left, good land.
4: 22 left, good land, up 620.
5: Gate's open, 820.
0: Delta 1822, hold short of 22 right.
5: Short 22 right.

0: 0501 heavy, turn right on Juliet, hold short, runway 22 right, remain the frequency.
1: Turn right on Juliet and hold short 22 right and remain frequency, Europa 0901.
2: Tower, Delta 1833, inbound ILS, 22 left.
0: Delta 1833, Kenny Tower, you're 4.5 miles in southern Airbus 321, runway 22 left, clear to land.
2: Delta 1833, clear to land, 22 left.
0: Delta 620, reduce to final.
3: Got a final speed, Delta 620.

0: Kennedy Tower, good evening, Jeff, Blue 10-58, ILS 22 left.
1: Jeff, Blue 10-58, Kennedy Tower, you're 5 1/4 miles from Sylvan Airbus 321, runway 22 left, clear to land.
0: Clear to land, 22 left, Jeff, Blue 10-58.
1: Delta 1833, if you're not doing it yet, reduce the final.
2: Delta 1833, we're slowing the final.

0: Delta 620, turn right on hotel, hold short, rolling 2-2-8.
1: Right, hotel, short 2-2-8, Delta 620.
0: Delta 1957 at hotel, cross runway 2-2-8, taxi straight in.
2: Delta cross 2-2-8, straight in, Delta 9-2-2-2.
0: Delta 1822 at Juliet, cross 2-2-8, straight alpha, monitor ground, traffic crosses behind you.
3: Yeah, cross 2-2-8, Juliet, alpha, monitor ground, Delta 1822.
0: Air Europa 091 heavy, traffic goes in position, cross runway 2-2-8 at Juliet, straight ahead onto alpha, monitor ground, point 9, good day.
4: Cross runway 2-2-8, and all straight to alpha, Europa 091.
0: Brickyard 4396, cross runway 2-2-8 at hotel, taxi left, alpha at Juliet, give way to Air Europa, monitor ground, point 9, Delta, wait.
5: Cross 2-2-8 at hotel, left on alpha, give way to Air Europa, Juliet, monitor ground, direction 4396.
6: Tower, Kodiak 893, Alpha Papa, 10 miles to the southeast, south shore 500.
0: Kodiak 893, Alpha Papa, Kennedy Tower, Kennedy Altimeter 2986, say request.
6: 0-8-6, we're going to be doing a south shore route, 500 westbound.
0: Number 3 Alpha Papa, score 0320, are you looking for a handoff or a checkout?
6: 0320, let's take a checkout.
0: 3 Alpha Papa, roger, I got you, radar contact 9 miles southeast of Kennedy altitude, indicates 500, cleared westbound along the shoreline, maintain via for out or below 500.
6: But, this is checked, I'll maintain out or below 500, but, you didn't answer that
4: problem. Europa 091, confirm straight to Alpha.
0: Yes, Air Europa 091 heavy, taxi right on Bravo if you can.
4: Right on Bravo, yes, we are able. Right on Bravo, Europa 091.
0: Alright, turn right on Bravo, monitor ground.
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2: Delta 1833, cross 22 right Golf, left Alpha.
1: Delta 620, cross 22 right at Hotel, taxi straight in, traffic holds in position.
3: Cross 22 right Golf, straight in, good day, Delta 620.
1: Delta 1833, left Alpha at Alpha 10, give way to the company, monitor ground.
2: Left Alpha, Alpha 10, give way to the company and monitor ground, Delta 1833.
1: Turkish 1 Heavy, Kennedy Tower, wind 2107, runway 22 left, clear to land.
0: Clear to land, runway 22 left, Turkish 1 Heavy.

0: Tower Speedbird 15 Kilo is with you, established localizer ILS 2 to left.
1: Jeffrey 1058, keep it moving, cross you straight, a fast track, taxi right, Bravo, traffic holds in position, CRJ waits for you.
2: Moving on, should head to Fox to the gate,
1: Speedbird 15 Kilo, heavy sending tower, cash running 3136¾ miles until the heavy going 777, only 22 left, settle in.
0: Clear land, 2 to left, 3.5 Kilo.
1: And Jeffrey 1080, you can go straight in, have a good day.
2: Straight in, well, have a good night.

0: Kodiak 3 Alpha Papa, you'll leave in the Kenny Class Bravo Airspace 8 miles to the southwest. Radar service is terminated. Squawk VFR, frequency change approved. Talk to you later.
1: Squawk VFR, talk to you later. 893 Alpha Papa, see ya. Stupid 15 Kilo, can I have a wind check, please?
0: Winds 200 at 6.
1: Thank you.
0: Turkish 1 Heavy, turn right on Juliet, hold short, runway 22 right.
2: Turn right, Juliet, hold short, runway 22 right, Turkish 1 Heavy.

0: Spanish 2023, I guess your radar contact 10 miles west of Kenny Altitude in Hughes 500, Kenny Altitude, Miss 2986, stay with us.
1: 2986, like to work on station Floyd Benefield out of below 1,000 if possible.
0: Spanish 2836, I have Bravo Air 3000 requested at Floyd Benefield out of below 1,000.
1: How about that, 5?

0: Charlie Oscar Mike One Lima Hotel with you, fully established ILS 2 to left, 9 miles.
1: Charlie Mike One Lima Hotel, Kennedy Tower, cautioning turbulence, pre-reach arrival, heavy Boeing 777, runway 2 to left, clear to land.
0: Carpet traffic, clear to land, 2 to left, Charlie Mike One Lima Hotel.
1: 3-bird-1-5 kilo heavy, turn right on Juliet Taxi Zulu Hotel, hold short, runway 2 to right, remain this frequency.
0: Juliet Zulu Hotel, hold short, 2 to right, remain frequency, 1-5 kilo.

0: Turkish 1 Heavy. Traffic will taxi down the runway off your right side. Cross runway 22 right at Juliet, taxi straight ahead onto Alpha, monitor ground point 9R, good day.
1: Cross runway 22 right, straight ahead and monitor ground, Turkish 1.
0: Seabird 15 Kilo Heavy, cross runway 22 right at Hotel, traffic off the right is taxiing down the runway. Taxi left on Alpha, give way to Turkish at Juliet, monitor ground point 9R, good day.
2: Okay, we're clear to cross 22 right, left on Alpha, and Hotel Juliet, this is Turkish ground point 9, and Seabird 15 Kilo.
3: Good afternoon, Delta 185 Heavy, TT left, I like.
0: Delta 185 Heavy, cutting a tower on ACQ left, little in.
3: Clear to land, TT left, Delta 185 Heavy, thank you.

0: Sierra Monk Lima Hotel, turn right on Juliet, taxi Zulu Golf, hold short, runway 22R, remain this frequency.
1: Right, Juliet, taxi Zulu Golf, hold short, 22R, Sierra Monk Lima Hotel.

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0: Clear to land, runway 22 left, behind JetBlue, Delta 2775.

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0: And the tower, JetBlue 436 is with you on the ILS, 22 left.
1: JetBlue 436, green tower, 3 1/4 miles until the Airbus 321, runway 22 left, clear to land.
0: Clear to land, 22 left, JetBlue 436.

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1: Hotel Zulu Golf, hold short, 22 right, remain the frequency, 156.

0: Tower Endeavor 5151, ILS 32 left.
1: Endeavor 5151, heading south, it's 4 miles in front of an Embraer, runway 22 left, clear to land.
0: 22 left, clear to land, Endeavor 5151.
2: Tower, Brickyard 4360, inbound ILS 22 left.
1: Brickyard 4360, heading south, number 3, runway 22 left, clear to land.
2: 22 left, clear to land, Brickyard 4360.
1: Tarmac 1 Lima Hotel, cross 32 right at golf, taxi right Bravo, monitor ground 49er traffic in position.
3: Roger, we're cleared to cross and then contact ground 49 to Bravo, Tarmac 1 Lima.
1: Delta 185 heavy, cross 32 right at hotel, taxi straight in, don't stop, traffic in position, traffic crosses behind you, Delta Wave.
0: Cross 32 right straight in, don't stop, Delta 185 heavy.
1: Brickyard 5713, cross 32 right at hotel, taxi right Bravo at golf, give way to JetBlue, monitor ground 49er today.
0: Alright, hotel cross 22 right, Bravo, give way to JetBlue at golf, Brickyard 5713.
1: JetBlue 156, traffic holds in position, cross 22 right at golf, taxi right Bravo, monitor ground 49er good day.
4: Cross 22 right at golf, Bravo, and on the ground, JetBlue 156
1: good day. Delta 2775, Juliet, short at 22 right.
5: Juliet, short 22 right, up 2735.

0: Tower Endeavour 5328, ILS 22 left.
1: Endeavour 5328, Kennedy Tower, you're 4.5 miles on Travis Sierra 39, runway 22 left, clear to land.
0: 22 left, clear to land, Endeavour 5328.
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0: JetBlue 436, you're reaching for the mid.
1: We were unstable.
0: Thank you. And JetBlue 436, you can contact New York Approach 135.9 for the resequence. 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
1: 35 Niner, thanks. JetBlue 436.

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1: Alright, right on hotel, hold short 22 right, and we'll remain with you, Quick Air 4360.
0: Central Metro is heading at Seams to India, sending out 7-0-2-9-0-8-5.
2: Delta 1575, ILS 50 left.
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2: Little Land, 50 left, Delta 1575.

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1: Sure.
0: Endeavour 5151, taxi, Hotel Zulu Golf, hold short, runway 22 right.
2: Hotel Zulu Golf, short 22 right, 5151.

0: Victor 4360, traffic holds in position, Class 2 Sierra Hotel, taxi left Alpha, monitor ground 0.9, good day, Delta Week.
1: Alright, Class 2 Sierra Hotel, then left Alpha, and monitor ground 0.9, Victor 4360, good day.
0: Delta 2775, cross 182 Sierra Juliet, taxi right Bravo, monitor ground 0.9, good day.
2: Cross 2 Sierra Juliet, right Bravo, monitor ground, Delta 2775.
0: Endeavour 5151, keep it moving, cross 182 Sierra Golf, taxi left Alpha, monitor ground 0.9, our traffic holds in position.
3: Cross 2 Sierra Golf, left Alpha, over to ground, we'll keep it moving there, 5151.

0: Endeavour 5228, taxi hotel, hold short, runway 22 right.
1: Hotel short of 22 right, Endeavour 5228.
2: Tower, Delta 1806, 22 left.
0: Delta 1806, Kenny Tower, number 2, you can reduce the final approach speed, runway 22 left, clear to land.
2: Final speed, clear to land, 22 left, Delta 1806.

0: Tower, Delta 1166, 9 mile hours, final 22 left.
1: Delta 1166, turning tower, 5 miles in total, 737, runway 22 west, clear to land.
0: Clear to land at 22 left, Delta 1166.

0: Endeavour 5328, sir, golf entry.
1: Endeavour 5328, thank you. Delta 1575, turn right on Juliet, hold short, runway 22R.
2: Juliet, hold short of 23-75 and the base is around 1000, smooth right all the way down.
1: Base is at 1000, smooth right in, thanks.
3: Tower, Endeavour 5301, clear the ILS 22 left.
1: Endeavour 5301, heading tower 4 miles until the 737, runway 22 left, clear to land.
3: 22 left, clear to land, Endeavour 5301.

0: Kennedy Tower. Hello, Virgin 153 Heavy. Localizer established, runway 2 Tudor.
1: Virgin 153 Heavy, Kennedy Tower, you're 3 and 3/4 miles until the CRJ9, wind 190 at 4, runway 22 left, Tudor.
0: Tudor, 22 left, Virgin 153 Heavy.

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1: Zulu Golf, hold short, 32 right, with you, Delta 1806.
0: Sinus 20, can you tell us? Sinus 20, can you tell us?
2: All centers here will be a landing short flight, Bennett. 5 ops.
0: Sinus 20, thank you, radar service, terminated frequency change approved.

0: Tower Virgin 153 Heavy. Do we have a speed control?
1: Virgin 153 Heavy, whatever the previous controller assigned you.
0: Copy that, Virgin 153 Heavy.
2: Tower Delta 1806 is an Alpha 10 entry.
1: Alpha 10, thank you. Delta 1166, turn right on Juliet, hold short, runway 22 right.
3: Right, Juliet, hold short, 22 right, Delta 1166.

0: Delta 1806, cross runway 22 right at Golf, taxi left Alpha, monitor ground.
1: Cross 22 right at Golf, left Alpha, monitor ground, Delta 1806.
0: Endeavour 5328, cross 22 right at Hotel, taxi right Bravo, monitor ground, point 9, good day.
2: Cross 22 right at Hotel, right on Bravo, over the ground, Endeavour 5328, good day.
0: Delta 1575, cross 22 right at Julia, taxi right Bravo, monitor ground, point 9, good day.
3: Cross 22 right, join Bravo, monitor ground, point 9, Delta 1575, good day.
4: Tower Delta 958, 2.5 from Zalfo, 22 left.
0: Delta 958, heavy, 78 tower, cross runway 2, 1-4.5 miles until the heavy Airbus 350, runway 22 left, clear to land.
4: Clear to land, 22 left, Delta 950, heavy.
5: Kennedy Tower, JetBlue 436 is with you on the ILS, 22 left.
6: Hello, everybody.
7: The WinTech?
6: WinCom. Delta 958, heavy, reduce the final.
4: Slow on Delta 950 heavy.
6: Cable 436, Kennedy, fortunately, turn long, heavy 76, 5 miles, runway 22 left, clear to land.
5: Clear to land, 22 left, JetBlue 436.
6: Delta 958, do you by any chance have this 350 heading in sight?
4: Delta 958, 8 firm, we got it in sight.
6: Oh, okay. Delta 958, heavy, maintain visual separation with that traffic, fortunately, cable 1.
4: Delta 958, maintain visual separation with traffic.

0: 143
1: reach your line, hotel 2 1 1 2 direct. Right hotel, hold short on my 22 right, 13, 153. 0 1 10 Alpha 10 entry.
0: Yeah.

0: Virgin 153, we've been told to be 5 minutes until we can enter via Golf. Okay.
1: Tower 5289, 2 left. 5289
2: with us?
1: Yeah, and 5289,
2: I left 2 left. 289, can't even,
1: 2 left, Carolina. 2 left, later land, 5289.
0: Tower 1514, 2 left.
2: So 1514, can't even, 2 left, Carolina.
0: 2 left, later land, 1514.

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1: Hotel Charter,
0: drive that with
1: 5436.
0: Taxi 143, have you crossed CT right at Hotel Taxi Right Bravo, one at the ground?
2: Across TT right hotel and right onto Bravo contact ground, Virgin 153 heavy.
0: It's fine, I've got 1166 cross TT right, Juliet right, Bravo, I'm on the ground.
3: TT cross TT right, right on Bravo, Delta 1166.
0: Ever 5301 cross TT right, Juliet right, Bravo, I'm on the ground.
4: Cross 22 right to Juliet right, Bravo, monitor ground, Ever 5301.
5: Tower, Bravo, Bravo, Jai Tyro 610 heavy, 2000, going to establish a left 2 to left.
0: Tyro 610 heavy, can you see 2 left, Brian?
5: Tyro 610 heavy, clear to land, 2 to left.

0: Ottawa, good evening, Singapore 24 Heavy, maintaining 2000, 250 for Dallas, Sutherland.
1: Singapore 24, we can't hear my TQ off the line.
0: Sutherland, Sutherland, Singapore 24.
1: Travel 310, taxi Juliet, Zulu, and Golf, Hold, Sutherland, 1-2-3.
2: Juliet, Zulu, Golf, Hold, Short, 2-3.

0: Yeah, before 36 cross to Dwight Hotel, right Bravo, monitor the ground, Delta Wave.
1: Cross to Dwight Hotel, right Bravo, and monitor the ground, up to 436.
0: Delta 958, heavy cross to Dwight Juliet, straight Alpha, monitor the ground.
2: All right, clear cross, 22 right, Juliet, straight Alpha, to ground, Delta 958, heavy.
0: 958, distributed at 76.
2: We'll do Delta 958.
0: Delta 2934, cross 22 right, Juliet, and straight 8 Alpha, monitor the ground, right?

0: Tower Iberia 030 Delta 170 knots, 15 miles out.
1: 3 Delta Heavy Kenya on the Q2 off the line, course my 7 Fong Heavy A350, 4.5 miles ahead.
0: Roger, clear land, Iberia 030 Delta to the left.
1: 3289, taxi V, Juliet Old Shoot, we want you to do it.
2: Take him for 2289.
1: 3289, Juliet Old Shoot, runway 23.
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1: Zulu Hotel Short Runway 23, that's course, 54.
0: Terra 529, course 23, Juliet, right Bravo, Traffic 3 out, monitor, 2 out, right Bravo, monitor, ground connect.
2: That's 52 right out, Juliet, right Bravo, on monitor, ground, point out, Traffic 3, ground connect.

0: Campbell 310, cross 2 to right, golf, right, Bravo, monitor ground.
1: Cross 2 right, at golf, right, Bravo, monitor ground, Templar 310.
0: 715, 14, cross 2 right, roll L. And taxi straight in.
2: Request 22 right and taxi straight in, Delta 1514.
1: That tower to blue 310. We got a problem with our brake system. We're going to be here for a minute, but cancel our crossing restrictions.
0: Who said what? Double 310 can't move?
1: Yeah, we can't move. We're going to work on it. We'll call you back.
0: Are you across that line?
1: No, we have not.
0: All right, Delta 310, hold short, line 2 to right.
1: Hold short, 2 to right, Delta 310.
0: Tower 610, Abbey, hold short, line 2 to right.
3: Okay, Tower 610, Abbey, hold short, 2 to right.
0: All right, Delta 310, do you require assistance?
1: Negative assistance at that time. This time, we may have to call maintenance and see if they're going to want to tow us in or what they're going to want to do. Our parking brake seems to be stuck.
0: Okay, so that would be, okay. If you need a tow, then you're going to need assistance from me, or some sort of assistance. So, all right, let me know when you figure that out.
1: Yeah, we're going to call maintenance now, and we'll call you back.
4: Singapore, 24 heavy, vacating runway, to land for that.
0: Singapore 24, taxi, Juliet, hold short, line 2 to right.
4: Juliet, hold 2 to right, Singapore 24.
5: Hi, Tower, American 3167, ILS 22 left.
0: 3167, can you my 22 left line?
5: 22 left, go to land, American 3167.

0: Back 18.
1: Again?
0: Sierra Delta, back 18.
1: Oh, okay. We appreciate that every time I do it, I'll short 1-2-3.
0: Right on Juliet, hold short 2-2 right.

0: New York Tower, very good afternoon, Air France 8, Uniform Heavy 2000 for the LST 2 left.
1: France, Uniform Heavy 10, LST 2 Oscar, huh?
0: Get to LST 2 left, Air France 8, Uniform Heavy.

0: Tower JetBlue 310.
1: Yes.
0: Just don't have any pull up behind us, because it's probably going to be a few minutes before we try to work out something with maintenance to get this parking brake off.
1: Yeah, I've planned that already, but I just, if you need a tug, that's a whole other operation.
0: Yeah, well, the tugging ain't going to do nothing if we can't get the brakes off, so we'll get back to you.

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1: Itero 610, heavy, click across, to the right on Juliet Monitor Ground, 219 South.
0: Singapore 424, cross to the right, Juliet, right, Bravo, Monitor Ground.
1: Okay, Monitor Ground, cross to the right, Juliet, right, Bravo, Singapore 224.
0: Here, CCA Delta, heavy, cross to the right, Juliet, straight Alpha Monitor Ground.
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0: Tower Iberia 3 Sierra Delta, just to confirm, just to cross to the right and straight on up, right?
1: What's the call sign?
0: Thank you.
1: What's the call sign?
0: Iberia, Sierra 3 Sierra Delta.
1: Iberia 3 Sierra Delta, cross to the right, Juliet, straight on Alpha, good night.
0: Cross to the right, Juliet, straight on Alpha, good night, sir.
1: America 3167, turn right, hotel, short, orange to the right.
2: Right, hotel, short, to the right, America 3167.

0: Breakout 5814 with you, ILS, 22 left.
1: Breakout 5814, County Line, 22 left, clear line.
0: 22 left, clear line, breakout 5814.

0: Tower, JetBlue 310, we have the problem resolved.
1: The problem's resolved, alright.
0: Yeah, we have good brakes.
2: Tower, good evening, I'm trying to bring 1077. Maintain flight, maintain 2000. To the left, clear the land, channel 3 to 1077.
1: Translate uniform, turn right, 2 8 0 0 1 2 8.
3: Hi, it's Juliet, I'll turn to the right, I found 8 uniform.

0: Tower Breakout 5814. Did you clear to land already?
1: Say again?
0: 5814, are we clear to land? 2-2 left.
1: Yes, 5814 on 2-2 left.
0: Thank you.

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1: Delta 612, Kennedy, course 971, 6 miles, trail heavy 777, runway 22 left, still there.
0: Runway 22 left, clear to land, Delta 612.

0: Tower, hello, Roger Maroc 200 November Heavy, 2 left.
1: Fox 200 November Heavy, can anyone 2 left to line?
0: 2 left, Mark 200 November.

0: Kibble 310, cross 2-2-right at golf, turn right, Bravo, monitor the ground.
1: Cross 2-2-right at golf, right turn, Bravo, monitor the ground, Kibble 310.
0: American 13, Christian 3167, cross right, 2-2-right at hotel, taxi left alpha, behind that delta, monitor the ground, ground.
2: Alright, cross 2-2-right hotel, left alpha, behind delta, we'll monitor ground, American 3167.
0: American, Air France, uniform heavy, Air France, cross 2-2-right. Alpha to the ramp.
3: Cross 2-2-right, Alpha to the ramp, Air France, uniform heavy.
0: Recapture the 814, cross 2-2-right, Juliet, turn right, Bravo, to the ramp.
1: Cross 2-2-right, on Juliet, right, Bravo, with you, recapture the 814.
0: Santa Carlo, 1077, heavy, turn right, Juliet, hold short, runway 2-2-right.
4: Right, Juliet, hold short, runway 22, right, edge, and afraid, 1077.
0: Mark 200 November, heavy, reduce the final approach speed.
5: Reduce final approach speed, Mark 200 November.
2: For 3167, was that the delta that went into the ramp? Are we good to go?
0: You're good to go.
2: Thanks.
0: Pick up 5814, taxi right Bravo to the ramp, monitor the ground.
1: Right Bravo to the ramp, with, we'll monitor ground picture 5814.

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0: 10 Charlie 1077 Heavy, cross only 230 to Juliet. Turn right on Bravo. Hold short of Victor.
1: Cross runway 22 right at Juliet and right Bravo. Hold short of Victor. Is on a free 1077.

0: Okay, this is Delta Mike Juliet, I'll start with you, direct.
1: Right on Juliet, hold your front way 228, Delta 6 Post.
2: Tower Market 238, 7 miles, ILS 22 left.
0: 238, County Coast 22, flying heavy 787, 6 miles there, only 2 left, go ahead.
2: America 238 cleared to land, 22 left.

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1: 4975, can you make 22 left, clear land?
0: 22 left, clear land, Endeavour 4975.
1: Rocks 2 engine November MV, turn right 2, it holds short, what's your direction?
2: Turn right on Juliet, hold short 2 right from our Rocks 200 November.

0: Delta 604, 228, Juliet Street, Alpha, Monte Carlo, right?
1: Alright, Delta 612, cross runway 22, right, straight on Alpha, monitor ground point 9.
0: Fox 1, do the member heavy, cross 22 right, Juliet straight Alpha, monitor the ground.
2: Cross 22 right, Juliet straight Alpha, monitor the ground, there, Maroc, join the November.
3: 1080 Tower, get a 30 America 2026, ILS 22 left.
0: Back to 2066,
3: 20, 20, 26, 10, 11, 22 left. Middle land, 22 left, American, 2026.
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0: Evening, Kennedy, Jetway 1642, ILS 22 left.
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0: 238, cross 22 right, Juliet, straight Alpha, Monitor Grand Mix.
2: Alright, cross 22 right, at Juliet, straight out Alpha, and then Monitor Grand Mix, 238.
0: Emirates 4, Papa Victor Super, can't hear my 22 left, good land.
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0: Clear to land, 22 left, Delta 532.

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1: American 2026, cross 22 right, Juliet, straight ahead, Alpha, minus the ground, good night.
2: Right, clear to cross, 22 right, Juliet, straight ahead, and Alpha, 219, American 2026, good day.
1: Shuttle 1642, cross 22 right at Hotel, just follow the Delta 321 from your left, you could then turn right on Bravo, minus the ground, good night.
3: Shuttle 22 right at Hotel, follow Delta on the Bravo, then monitor ground, JetBlue 1642.

0: Orange 12 Papa Victor Super Taxi via Juliet, Zulu, and Hotel. Hold short, if I want to do that.
1: Juliet Zulu Hotel, hold short 22 right. And any chance we can take Yankee Hotel, sir?
0: Okay.
1: Thank you.

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0: 22 left, clear to land, Spirit 4781.
2: Target is in Congress 2 heavy, is 12 miles final to the left.
1: Congress 2 heavy, can't even make 22 left to land.
2: To land to the left, Congress 2 heavy.

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1: 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Close to the Chilling Spong Heavy 747, 5.5 miles ahead, and only 2-2 left for the land.
0: Little land, TT left, Jet Blue 1528.

0: weekend, or good afternoon, Chipotle 717, Alice 22 left.
1: 717, can you land 22 left for land?
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1: Okay, 4781, thank you, Juliet, old short, runway 22 right.
0: Juliet, short at 22 right, record 4781.
2: Emirates 4 Papa Victor holding shot of runway 22 right.
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0: Alright, Juliet, hold short, runway 22 right, cargo looks to heavy.
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3: Alright, 22 right at Golf and then straight in, Delta 532.
1: Amex 4, Papa Victor, super close, 22 right, turn left, Alpha 1 at the ground.
4: Cross only 22 right, turn left, and Alpha 1 at the ground, Emirates 4, Papa Victor, bike.
1: 3-4-7-8-1, cross 22 right, Juliet, straight ahead, Alpha 1 at the ground, that.
5: Cross 22 right, Juliet, straight ahead on Alpha, monitor ground, Brickyard 4781.
1: 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Right Bravo, left Fox, left Alpha.
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0: Thanks. Kilo 1528, Juliet, Zulu, and Golf, hold short of runway 23 right.
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4: Star Delta 532.
0: Delta who?
4: Delta 532.
0: Delta 532, yeah.
4: Hey, there's an issue with our gate and the plane pushing there, and we're not able to go into the ramp. You want us to go over to ground and try and deconflict the spot today?
0: Yeah, so no Fox, left to Alpha, short of Golf, mine at the ground.
4: Left and Fox, short of, and then Alpha. Short of Golf, Delta 532.
0: You can monitor the ground.
4: And ground, you have a good day, Delta 532.
1: Afternoon, Kennedy Tower, Delta 4, heavy, checking in, ILS 22 left.
0: Delta 4, heavy, Kennedy, runway 22 left, throw in.
1: Atlanta 22 left, Delta 4, heavy.
0: Okay, 717, taxi Juliet, Zulu, and Hotel. Hold short, I want you to right.
2: Alright, Juliet, Zulu, Hotel, short, 22 right with you, Juliet 717.

0: 116 10 right, Juliet. Hold short 122 right.
1: Alright, turn Juliet, hold short 22 right, JetBlue 116.
0: You have a 1528 traffic taxiing down the runway. Cross 2 to right, Golf, right, Bravo, monitor ground, good night.
2: Cross 2 to right, right, Golf, right, Bravo, monitor ground, good night, JetBlue, 1528.
0: 717, cross 2 to right, Hotel, right, Bravo, traffic taxiing down the runway, monitor the ground.
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0: Call Golf 2, heavy, cross 2 to right, Juliet, straight ahead, Alpha, monitor the ground, good night.
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0: JetBlue 766, Canyon, runway 2 to left, to land, call to my Chevron, on heavy 330, 5.5 miles ahead.
5: Roger, and runway 2 to left, then land, JetBlue 766.
6: And tower from JetBlue 116. We could actually see the runway, but it was very obscured at Zalpo, and then 500 feet, there is about a 5 to 7 knot tailwind.
0: Thank you.

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1: Delta 213 Heavy, can anyone I see through officer line?
0: Clear land 22 left, Delta 213.
1: JetBlue 116, can you say fire up again?
0: JetBlue 116 at Zoolab, so pretty far away. We could actually see the runway, but it was very obscured with rain. It got clear as we got closer, and then about 500 feet, we were showing a 5 to 7 knot quartering tailwind.
1: Thank you so much.
2: County Tower, Honey Down 2, heavy establishing localizer 22 left.
1: Delta 4 heavy, turn right, Juliet Old Shore, I see the right.
0: Right on Juliet, shoulder 22 right, Delta 4 heavy.
1: Delta 213 heavy, can anyone I see the officer line?
0: Delta 213, clear land 22 left.
2: County Down 2, heavy localizer 22 left.
1: Down 2 heavy, can anyone I see the officer line? Course 27 falling heavy 334 miles ahead.
2: Clear land, Down 2.

0: Kennedy Tower, good evening, Canary 15 Heavy, ILS to the left.
1: Canary 15 Heavy, Kennedy course, 27, Fong Heavy, 787, 4 miles ahead, 22 left,
0: clear to land, 2 to left, covered, Canary 15 Heavy.

0: Can we need any close 22 right at Golf, taxi right Bravo, Travis, we out.
1: Cross 22 right at Golf, right on Bravo, monitor ground, trip blue, 880.
0: Number 116, cross 22 right, Juliet, right Bravo, monitor the ground.
2: Cross 22 right at Juliet, right Bravo, monitor ground, trip blue, 116.
0: Number 766, taxi, Hotel, Zulu, and Golf, hold short, 1122 right.
3: Hotel, Zulu, Golf, hold short, 22 right, trip blue, 766.

0: Finn Air 15 Heavy, please give me a pie wrap on the approach on your way in.
1: Say again, Finn Air 15 Heavy, heavy. Runway inside about Valpo and further calm winds all the way in.
2: JetBlue 766, we had up to 12 knot tailwinds at about 600 feet and it tapered off to about 8 knots on landing.
3: Tower Endeavour 5395, ILS 22 left.
0: Tower 213, taxi Juliet, short runway 23.
1: Juliet, short 22 right, Delta 213.
3: Tower Endeavour 5395, ILS 22 left.
0: 5395, scan the east course wind, tailwinds falling heavy 350, about 6 miles ahead, runway 22 left to land.
3: Clear land, 22 left, Endeavour 5395.

0: Zero 2, heavy 10 right, Juliet, hold short, 112, to right.
1: Right, Juliet, hold short, 22 right, 16.
2: Now we're going to AKM 643 heavy, establish ILS 2 to left.
0: KLM 643 heavy, KLM 2 to left, KLM 643 heavy.
2: Cleveland 2 to left, KLM 643 heavy.

0: Union Tower, Alaska 34 is 10.5 out for 22 left.
1: That's 34, County Portsmouth, 2-1-4-7-7, just on the 6 miles ahead, runway 22 left for land.
0: For land, 22 left, Alaska 34.
2: Target A, Shamrock 107 Heavy, 12.5 for 22 left.
3: Shamrock 107 Heavy, Kennedy Tower, runway 22 left, clear to land.
2: Clear to land, 22 left, Shamrock 107 Heavy.
3: Number 5395, taxi via Zulu, Yankee, Foxtrot, and hold short runway 22 right.
4: Zulu, Yankee, Foxtrot, hold short at 22 right, number 5395.

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1: Nerve 5395, roger. At Foxtrot, hold short runway 22 right.
0: At Foxtrot, hold short of runway 22 right, Nerve 5395.
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3: Tower Jabu 1188, ILS 22 left.
1: Jabu 1188, Kennedy Tower. Runway 22 left. Could land, reduce speed by 10 knots, crossing way turbulence, you're flying heavy above 330.
3: Alright, reduce the speed 10 knots, and 22 left, clear to land, jet blue, that was 88.
1: And Endeavour 5395, cross runway 22 right at Foxtrot, remain this frequency.
0: Cross 22 right at Foxtrot, remain this frequency, Endeavour 5395.
1: Jet 756, cross runway 22 right at Golf, right Bravo, hold to the Foxtrot.
4: Okay, cross 22 right at Golf, and right Bravo, hold to the Foxtrot, jet 1066.
1: Endeavour 4 heavy, cross runway 22 right at Juliet, pass straight Alpha, monitor the ground.
5: Alright, cross 4 Juliet, straight out, mud ground Delta 4 heavy.
1: Delta 213 heavy, cross and 82 right at Juliet, follow company.
5: Cross 2 right at Juliet, follow company, Delta 213 heavy.
4: Tower, JetBlue 1862.
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1: Red Hotel, right turn Bravo.
4: Block.
1: JetBlue 1852, cross runway 22, right at Hotel, right turn Bravo.
4: Hotel, right Bravo, you are blocked.
1: And can you confirm with instructions, JetBlue 1852, cross 22 right, hotel please, with the call sign.
4: Cross in 22 right, hotel, Bravo, JetBlue 1852.
1: 395, company will give way, left Alpha, monitor go.
0: Left Alpha, monitor ground, sir.
1: Alaska 34, taxi via Zulu, hold for the call please.
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1: JetBlue 1852, right Bravo, monitor the ground control.
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7: Tower 3-3 kilo, 12 miles on the island.
1: Zero 3-3 kilo heavy, Kennedy Tower, reduced to 160 knots, runway 22 left, to the left.
7: Nissan 60, clear to land, 22 left, 3-3 kilo.
1: KLM 643 heavy, taxi via Golf, then hold short, runway 22 right.
2: Taxi via Golf, hold short of 22 right, KLM 643 heavy.
1: Alaska 34, turn left hotel, hold short, runway 22 right.
6: Hotel short of 22 right, Alaska 34.

0: Salem 643 heavy crossing a 22 right at Gulf, give way to the Delta.
1: Clear the cross, 22 right at Gulf and give way to the Delta, Salem 643 heavy.
0: Alaska 34, crossing a 22 right at Hotel, left Alpha.
2: Cross 22 right at Hotel, left on Alpha, Alaska 34.
0: Shamrock 107 heavy, Zulu, hold for the Gulf.
3: Zulu, hold for the Gulf, Shamrock 107 heavy.
0: Turn New Zealand 2 heavy, crossing a 22 right at Juliet, taxi straight Alpha, then monitor the ground.
4: 23 right at Juliet, straight on Alpha, monitor the ground, New Zealand 2.
0: KLM 643 heavy at Hotel, give way to Alaska, monitor the ground.
1: At Hotel, we give way to Alaska and monitor ground, KLM 643.
0: Alaska 34, taxi left Alpha at Juliet, give way to Air New Zealand, then monitor the ground control.
2: Alpha Juliet, give way to Air New Zealand, monitor Alaska 34.
0: Shamrock 107 heavy, taxi Zulu to Gulf, hold short, runway 22 right.
3: Zulu to Gulf, hold short, 22 right, Shamrock 107 heavy.
0: KLM 643 heavy, please move left Alpha, please.

0: 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JetBlue 1112, ILS 22 left.
1: You have 1112, Kennedy Tower, Costa Way, 0165, heavy volume 7, runway 22 left to the left.
0: 22 left, clear to land, JetBlue 1112.

0: Zebra 33 Kilo Heavy, hold short runway 22 right at Juliet.
1: Hold short 22 right at Juliet, Zebra 33 Kilo.
0: Shamrock 107 Heavy, cross runway 22 right at Golf, taxi right turn Bravo, monitor ground.
2: Clear to cross, 22 right at Golf, right on Bravo, monitor ground, Shamrock 107 Heavy, thank you.
0: Blue 11 8, cross 22 right at Hotel.
3: Cross runway at 22 right at Hotel, Triple 11 8.
0: Banner 15 Heavy, cross runway 22 right at Juliet, taxi straight Alpha, monitor ground control.
4: Cross 22 right at Juliet, taxi straight Alpha, monitor ground, Banner 15 Heavy.

0: Good evening, Kennedy Tower, Endeavour 5014, ILS, runway 22 left, and we got the runway in sight.
1: Endeavour 14, Kennedy Tower, roger, wind 0904, runway 22 left, clear to land.
0: Clear to land, runway 22 left, Endeavour 5014.
1: JetBlue 1188, taxi right Bravo, monitor ground.
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0: Kennedy Tower, hello, ICER 615 on the ILS 2 to left.
1: JetBlue 1112, taxi via Zulu and Yankee to Foxtrot and hold short runway 22 right.
2: Zulu, Yankee, Foxtrot is hold for the runway 22 right, JetBlue 1112.
1: 615 Kennedy Tower, wind 005, runway 22 left, to the left.
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1: Okay, this is Kaufman 22 right of Foxtrot, Bravo, and give way to the CRJ, Jim Lewis 1112.
0: Speedster 3 kilo heavy, cross runway 22 right of Juliet, taxi straight Alpha, then model to ground control.
2: Cross 22 right at Alpha, and then ground control, speedbird 33 kilo.
3: 157 heavy, 22 left.
0: Delta 157 heavy, Kennedy Tower, wind 006, runway 22 left, clear to land.
3: Delta 157 heavy, clear to land, 22 left.
0: Ship 1112 behind the CRJ, right Bravo, monitor ground.
1: Ship behind the CRJ, right Bravo, monitor ground. Ship 1112, thank you, Mark.

0: There, 14, taxi hotel, hold short, runway 22 right.
1: Hotel, short 22 right, we're at Golf Center, go to 14.
0: Alright, there, 615, taxi Zulu Golf, hold short, runway 22 right.
2: Zulu Golf, hold short, 22 right, I 615.

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1: Right, Juliet, hold short, 22 right, JetBlue 1-10-4.

0: 2-1, get ready, tower, radar contact, 4-200 altimeter, 2-9 report.
1: 2-9-8-4, Martin Floyd, Floyd to Prospect to the checkout.
0: -2-1, say again, please.
1: Floyd, Flatbush, Prospect to the checkout.
0: -2-1, proceed as requested, below 1,000, South Away Kirtland.
1: Track terminals at below 1,000 as requested, fine, this is 2-1.
0: 157 Heavy, Juliet, Shorter Yankee.
2: Juliet, Shorter Yankee, Delta 157.
0: ISIS 615, crossing the 2-2 right at Gulf, right Bravo, monitor ground.
3: Cross 2-2 right at Gulf, right Bravo, monitor ground, ISIS 615.
0: And there's 5014, crossing the 2-2 right at Hotel, taxi right Bravo, monitor ground.
4: Alright, cross 2-2 right at Hotel, right Bravo, monitor ground,
0: ISIS 1004, crossing the 2-2 right at Juliet, taxi right Bravo, monitor ground.
5: Cross 2-2 right Juliet, right Bravo, monitor ground, JetBlue 1004.
0: Delta 157 Heavy, hold short, runway 2-2 right at Juliet.
5: Hold short, 2-2 right to Juliet, Delta 157.
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0: 96. Yeah, Enable Juliet, American 696.
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1: 696, right Zulu, hold short only, 31 left.
0: Okay, right Zulu, hold short, 31 left, American 696.
1: 1360 Kennedy Tower, wind 005, runway 22 left, at the line.
0: Clear land, 22 left, JetBlue 1360.

0: Delta 157 IV across 22 to right at Julia, keeping your straight head alpha, then monitor ground control.
1: Okay, cross 2 to right, Julia, straight alpha, monster ground 0.9, Delta 157, good day.
0: Alright, 696 cross, runway 31 left on Zulu, hold short of Julia.
2: Cross 31 left on Zulu and hold short Juliet, American 696.
3: Tower low, JetBlue 58, ILS 221.
0: 758, Kennedy Tower, runway 22 left, to land, 1006.
3: 22 left, clear to land, JetBlue 58.

0: Quest 696, cross runway 22 right at Juliet, taxi spin ahead Alpha, then monitor ground.
1: American 696, cross 22 right at Juliet, then Juliet, monitor ground on the other side.

0: Charlie Delta 2215, ILS 22 left.
1: Delta 2215, Kennedy Tower, one way 22 left to the land, 10706.
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1: You have a 1360 turn or right off Juliet, hold short for 22 right.
2: Hold short 22 right on Juliet, it was 1360.

0: Kennedy Tower, good evening, Austrian 7 Kilo Heavy. We are 10 miles to two left.
1: Austrian 7 Kilo Heavy, Kennedy Tower, runway 22 left to land, wind 080 Esther.
0: Clear to land, runway 22 left, Austrian 7 Kilo Heavy.

0: Delta 2215, turn right on Juliet, hold for the Yankee.
1: Juliet, hold for Yankee, Delta 2215.
2: Kennedy, Delta Spaniel, will he be arrested today?
0: Triple 1360, cross, make it right at Juliet, taxi right Bravo, monitor to go.
3: Turn right Bravo after we cross 22 right, just leave 1360. Monitor ground.
0: Cross 22 right at Juliet, taxi right Bravo, monitor ground.
3: 22 right, cross at Bravo, at Juliet, join Bravo, and monitor ground, sir.
0: JetBlue 58, JetBlue 58, cross 22 right at Juliet, right Bravo, monitor ground.
2: Alright, clear cross 22 right at Juliet, right Bravo, monitor ground, JetBlue 58, have a good day.
0: Japan F4 Heavy, Kennedy Tower, crossing away turbulence, wind 006, runway 22 left, little end.
2: Alright, this is the rest of the ground, Japan F4 Heavy. Solid Japan F4 Heavy, decrease the speed 167 knots.
0: Japan F4 Heavy, stand by, maintain current airspeed.
2: Maintain current speed, Japan F4 Heavy.
0: Japan F4 Heavy, maintain 160 if able, maintain, maintain present airspeed until 5 DME if able.
2: Okay, well, maintain 105 DME, Japan F4 Heavy.

0: Delta 2215, hold short till I get you right at Juliet.
1: Hold short till 2 right at Juliet, Delta 2215.
0: Oxygen 7 kilo heavy, turn right Juliet, hold short runway 2 right.
2: Right Juliet, torch 2 right, oxygen 7 kilo.
3: Target Echo 840, 2 left.
0: Say 40 heavy, Kennedy Tower, cost away turbulence, strong heavy, about 350, wind 005, only 2 left, at 11.
3: But the line runway 2 left, get 840. Wind check.
0: Wind 005.
3: Thank you.

0: Delta 2215, Frostman 2-2-8, back to Fred Alpha, monitor ground.
1: Alright, Coast 2-2-8-2-8, and monitor ground point negative Delta 2215.
0: Austrian 7 Kilo Heavy, cross to Lake Tirada Juliet, taxi straight Alpha, then monitor ground on Alpha.
2: Cross to the right, straight Alpha, monitor ground on Alpha, Austrian 7 Kilo.
3: Okay, Tower Finance, 2-1.
0: 2-1, get ready, Tower, altimeter 2984.
3: 2-9-4, prospect Flatbush, for the field, we'll advise landing shirt.
0: Finance 21, radar town check ML, West Kennedy 500, altimeter 2-9-8-4, proceed as requested, landing on your roof.
3: As requested, Finance 2-1.
0: Japan Air 4 Heavy, turn right, Juliet, hold short, runway 2-2 right.
4: Juliet, hold short right, 2-2 right, Japan Air 4 Heavy.

0: Tower and over 4825 IOS, QQ up. Over
1: 4825, Kennedy Tower, Crossway Silver, following heavy bus 350, touch it down.
2: Runway 22 left, little left.
0: Clear lane, runway 22 left, over 4825.

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1: Cathay 40 heavy, turn right Juliet, hold short, runway 22 right.
2: Right on Juliet, hold short 22 right, Cathay 840.
0: Tower, Triple 2884, right, 7 miles, 22 left.
1: Triple 2884, Kennedy Tower, runway 22 left, clear to land.
0: Third land, 22 left, 2884.

0: Japan Air 4 Heavy, cross runway 2Q right at Juliet, continue straight Alpha, on Alpha, monitor ground.
1: Juliet, cross runway 2Q right, taxi by Alpha, Alpha, monitor ground 1219, Japan Air 4 Heavy.
2: Tower, good afternoon, Air Patrol 209 Kilo Heavy, becoming established ILS 22 left.
0: Crystal 209 Kilo Heavy, Kennedy Tower, wind 005, runway 22 left to the left.
2: Crystal Land, runway 22 left, Air Portugal 209 Kilo Heavy.

0: Finest 2-1, Landing Sheriff for Boy Benfield.
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1: Scouts 840 heavy, cross runway 22 right out of Juliet, pass through straight Alpha, then monitor the ground.
3: Cross runway 22 right straight, straight on the Alpha, monitor the ground, Cafe 840.
4: JetBlue 2962, 22 off.
1: JetBlue 2962, Kennedy Tower, cross runway turbulence, you're falling heavier above 330, wind 005, runway 22 left, get a line.
4: 22 off, get a line, JetBlue 2962.
0: Fine, it's 2-1 landing, sir.
1: 2-1, roger, right out there, 76 exchange route. 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
1: JetBlue 4825 on Bravo, monitor ground. JetBlue 2884, confirm, hold short, runway 22 right.
5: Short, 22 right, JetBlue 2884.
4: Wind check.
1: Plane 0706.

0: Evening, KAE Delta 459, let's do 2 left.
1: Delta 415, Kennedy Tower, good evening, 1-0-7-0-6, runway 22 left, clear to land.
0: 22 left, clear land, Delta 415.

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2: Tower, good evening, JetBlue 1274, ILS 22 left.
0: JetBlue 1274, Kennedy Tower, wind 0805, and 22 left to the wind.
2: 22 left, clear to land, JetBlue 1274.

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0: Kennedy Tower, American 32, ILS, runway 22 left. American 32, Kennedy Tower, wind 005, runway 22 left, it'll land. 22 left, clear land, American 32.
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0: Alpha 415, turn right on Juliet.
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0: 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Hold short, runway 22 right.
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0: 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FY 984, Kennedy Tower, wind 0806, runway 22 left, clear to land.
2: 22 left, clear to land, Endeavour 4984.

0: JetBlue 2962, cross the Toretta Hotel, taxi right Bravo, then monitor to ground.
1: Cross the Toretta Hotel, right on Bravo, monitor ground, JetBlue 2962.
0: JetBlue 1274, turn right onto Juliet, then taxi Zulu Hotel, hold short runway 22 right.
1: Right on Juliet, Zulu Hotel, short of 22 right, JetBlue 1274.
0: The 415 cross the Toretta Juliet, taxi right Bravo, behind this company, Airbus, monitor ground.
1: Alright, clear to cross to 2 right on Juliet, following the bus on Bravo, Delta 415.
0: Thank you, monitor ground control.
2: Tower, Brickyard 5617, ILS 22 left.
0: Brickyard 5617, Kennedy Tower, runway 22 left, good to land, wind 080 at 6.
2: 22 left, good to land, Brickyard 5617.

0: No tower, Jebel 1168, let's go number 3 for 22 left.
1: Jebel 1168, Kennedy Tower, wind 0805, only 22 left, clear to land.
0: Clear to land, 22 left, 1168.

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1: Endeavour 213, get ready to air, wind 0806, runway 22 left, clear to land.
0: 22 left, clear to land, Endeavour 5213.
2: Tower America 637 is Rosley, runway 22 left.
1: America 657, get ready to air, wind 0806, runway 22 left, clear to land.
2: Runway 22 left, clear to land, America 657.

0: tower to the 791 ILS 22 left.
1: Delta 791, get ready tower, wind 080, foot runway 22 left, clear to land.
0: 22 left, clear to land, up to 791.

0: JetBlue 1168, taxi via Zulu and Golf, hold short, runway 22 right.
1: Zulu Golf, short 22 right, JetBlue 1168.
0: They were 4984, cross runway 22 right at Golf, left alpha, monitor ground.
1: Cross 22 right at Golf, left alpha, monitor ground, they were 4984.
0: JetBlue 24, cross runway 22 right at Hotel.
1: Cross 22 right at Hotel, JetBlue 1274.
0: Redcar 617, cross runway 22 right at Hotel.
2: Cross 22 right at Hotel, Redcar 617.
0: American 32, cross runway 22 right at Juliet, taxi straight alpha.
3: Cross runway 22 right at Juliet, straight alpha, American 32. Tower, good evening, Delta 1886, ILS 22 left.
0: Control 24, right turn, Bravo, monitor ground.
1: Random Bravo, monitor ground, JetBlue 1274.
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2: Right Bravo, monitor ground, Breaker 3617.
0: Market 32, straight Alpha, monitor ground. Delta 1886, Kennedy Tower, runway 22 left, clear to land, wind 080 at 6.
3: 22 left, clear to land, Delta 1886.
1: Mark 32, all monitor ground.
0: Mark 32, monitor ground. Denver 5213, taxi hotel, hold short on the way to your right.
1: We're going to be on Juliet.
0: Denver 5213, okay, expedite, traffic is on a 1 mile final, right turn Juliet, hold short on the way to your right.
1: Juliet, short to your right, Denver 5213.

0: Tower Endeavour, 5460, ILS 22 left.
1: Jet Blue 1168, cross runway 22 right at Golf, taxi right Bravo, monitor ground.
0: Alright, cross 22 right Golf, Bravo, monitor ground, Jet Blue 1168.
1: There, 5460 Kennedy Tower, wind 0905, runway 22 left to the left.
0: 22 left, clear land, 5460. Powered up to 795, Zito Rosley for 22 left.
1: 795, Kennedy Tower, runway 22 left to the left.
0: Clear land, 22 left, up to 795.
1: And there's 213, cross runway 22 right at Juliet, right turn, Bravo.
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1: Delta 791, Juliet, hold short, runway 22 right.
2: Juliet, short 22 right, Delta 791.
0: Tower, good evening, Jet Blue 226, ILS 22 left, we 170 knots.
1: Kennedy Tower, 10905, only 22 left to the land.
0: Call sign block.

0: Tower, JetBlue 226. We are with you at feet clearance for landing. Call sign was blocked there.
1: JetBlue 226, Kennedy Tower, runway 22 left, clear to land.
0: 22 left, clear to land, JetBlue 226, thank you.

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0: American 67, cross runway 22, right at hotel, give way to Delta.
2: American 67, cross 22, right at hotel, giving way to Delta.
0: Delta 791, cross runway 22, right at Juliet, right turn, Bravo.
3: Cross 22, right at Juliet, right turn, Bravo, Delta 791.
0: Delta 791, right turn, Bravo, monitor bound, LATAM, gonna give way to you.
3: Delta 791, LATAM gives way to us, right turn, Bravo, monitor ground.
0: American 657, looks like they're giving way, left Alpha, monitor bound.
2: American 657, copy, left Alpha, monitor ground.
4: Kennedy Tower, you're American 2915, the ILS 22 left.
0: American 2915, Kennedy Tower, runway 22 left, clear to land, 10-90 left out.
4: 22 left, clear to land, American 2915.
0: Delta 1886 advised, you go to the gate.
1: It's occupied, 15 minutes, stay at Delta 1886.
0: 1886, Yankee Shore Hotel.
1: Yankee Shore Hotel, Delta 1886.
0: There, 4460, hold short of Yankee, advise against status.
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0: Tower Delta 668 Heavy, ILS 22 left.
1: Delta 668 Heavy, Kennedy Tower, 10905, runway 22 left, clear to land.
0: 22 left, clear to land, Delta 668 Heavy.
2: Hello, Super 37 Juliet Heavy, localized, established runway 22 left.
1: Super 37 Juliet Heavy, Kennedy Tower, cross away turbulence, following heavy Boeing 767. Wind 0905, runway 22 left for the land.
2: Clear land, 22 left, Super 37 Juliet Heavy.
1: Endeavour 5460, cross runway 22 right at Golf, traffic 4 mile final, left Alpha, monitor ground.
3: Cross 22 right at Golf, left Alpha, monitor ground, there, 54.
1: Java 326, turn right Juliet, taxi Zulu, hotel, hold short, runway 22 right.
4: Juliet, Zulu, hotel, short 22 right, Java 326.